0: Liam, Kiss 102.3 across Adelaide. And Liam, I think it's time we open up those phone lines.
1: Now is the time to call. 13-1065. If you can get through, speak to Ben and myself, you could win $10,000 with our secret stain. There has been three clues. A chicken sound. The Rolling Stones song Satisfaction. A secret clue that has been embedded into our most recent Instagram post on Ben and Liam. Make sure you check it out there. If you put all those pieces together, you should be able to work out what this stain is on the old car seat, and you'll score yourself

0: Dua Lipa, Houdini on Kiss 102.3. You are here with Ben and Liam across Adelaide, and we're doing this.
1: Secret stain, secret stain, secret stain.
2: The secret stain. It's the most famous stain in Adelaide. It's on an old car seat here in the studio. This is a lot like Secret Sound, except obviously you can't hear the stain. We've given out tons of clues. The Rolling Stone satisfaction, the sound of a chicken. There's also a huge clue on the Ben and Liam Instagram right now. Corley in Aldinga Beach, have you seen the clue on the Instagram?
3: Yes, I have.
2: All right, and do you think you've put all the pieces together?
3: Well, I think I have, yes. I've changed my mind this morning, and I think I've put it together.
4: You didn't stick to your guns.
3: Yeah.
2: That's Wayne the Stain, by the way. You can talk to him if you like.
0: And so did you change your guess because you saw the clue on Instagram?
3: That's right. Yeah, after seeing the clues this morning, I decided to change my guess a little bit.
2: Well, it's good because some people I feel like, we're like, have you seen the clues? They're like, yeah. And then they just say something random and they stick to their guns. Yeah. They don't even take the clues into account. So I think you're doing the smart thing here. Let's see if you can put the pieces together. What do you think our secret stain is for $10,000?
3: I think it is the KFC's Quench Iced Coffee Crunch drink.
0: Wow, very specific. I love that.
3: Yeah.
2: Okay. And how does that tie into the clue that we put on Instagram?
3: Well, I think the stain on the jumper was the next clue, and there was a spilt cup of coffee next to it that kind of looked like that might have been the stain. So I thought, okay, it's probably like a drink.
0: And for those that know the lore of our show as well, there was a phase there for quite a while, many a year, where Liam was closely aligned
2: eating a lot
0: with KFC.
3: It
0: does make a lot of sense.
2: Finger looking good.
3: Yeah.
2: Corley, I like your guess. As we said, the last time we gave away three clues on a Friday, bang, it went off.
3: Yeah.
2: Unfortunately, that is not today, though.
0: No.
2: I know. Annoying.
3: Oh,
2: but
3: terrible.
2: Try as many times as you want. Your next guess, 8 o'clock Monday morning.
0: And that means you've got the entire weekend to study the online clue. Search Ben and Liam on Instagram. Give the page a follow there. Have a look at our most recent post. Do a deep dive on it. Really study it. 8 a.m. Monday morning. You call us. You get it right, you win $10,000.
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0: 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You are here with Ben and Liam.
1: Did you hear about this thing that we launched this morning?
0: It's pretty bloody huge.
2: The KISS $1 million Pop Quiz.
1: In fact, it's off its head. We did say millionaire with an M. $1 million Pop Quiz. 7 o'clock Monday morning we're going to play. And we're going to be doing it at the same time every dang morning. We've got 10 questions, 60 seconds on the clock. If you get all 10 right, you win $1,000. But if you win or lose, even if you get on, you flunk out, you get all the questions wrong, you will still be in the draw to win $1 million, which is unfathomable.
0: So exciting.
1: Crazy amount of money.
0: All right, hey, look, we're out of here. Our show is done. But stick around because Burjo's got your Friday tunes up next.
3: 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We flipped the switch. 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
3: 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Surely that's not necessary.
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19: Hello, good morning, Adelaide Berger with you. Happy Friday. Absolutely pumped just to be here. 20 degrees around Adelaide today. We've got some local footy happening this weekend. And Corley in Aldinga on 131065. What are you doing today?
20: Oh, I am just having a housework day while the kids are at school today. Oh,
19: nothing worse than a housework day, is there?
20: No.
19: Worst day of the week. And then you know what? You get it ready for the weekend and then it just gets trashed by tomorrow at midday.
20: It absolutely does. It lasts the day. But, you know, whatever. Got
19: to
20: be done.
19: Does have to be done. And if you are doing some housework today, keep Kiss loud. I've got Taylor Swift, Kato and John, Roxette. It's a good cleaning housework kind of playlist all day long today. And details on how you could be $1 million richer on the way with the Kiss Million Dollar Pop Quiz. Let's do it for a Friday. Crows couldn't do it last night. Oh, DNTE. Kiss 102.3.

0: Fridays on Kiss 102.3 with all the hits and all the variety. Homer, Ben and Liam in the morning.
1: It's a beautiful day.
0: Any Friday is a beautiful day. All right, the boys are back in breakfast here on Kiss this morning. Ben sharing a story about the songs his young son Freddie loves.
2: My son Freddie, he's two, almost 3 years old. He loves, and I mean loves, John Williamson.
3: What a battler.
2: I mean like non-stop Spotify around the house. You get in the car, he just says, give me John.
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2: Give me John.
3: And that's a lot of other kids, you know, 2 years old, Wiggles, I'd imagine.
2: Yep, honestly, you put the Wiggles or Bluey on, he doesn't want a bar of a head.
3: I don't want that. That's not honest enough. He's not talking about billabongs enough.
2: He just wants John.
3: And Freddie now has a Southern Cross tattoo on his arm.
0: Next week, it's Clue Week with Ben and Liam's $10,000 secret saying. A new clue every single day. 8 a.m. Monday is your first one. 10 grand, Ben and Liam, Kiss 102.3.

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0: Oh, that sounds pretty good right about now. Hey, you want to flip your life? You want to know more about that? Getting closer to $1 million cash. Let me tell you all the details. In like, oh, let's say 7 minutes time, right now I'm playing Ella Langley. We love this on the Kiss playlist. Choosing Texas, it's Kiss 102.3.

0: happiest Friday, aren't we? Kiss 102.3, Homer Ben and Liam in the morning, and all the hits, all the variety, all day long. Starship, nothing's going to stop us now. Nothing's going to stop us to get into knock off a clock today on this Friday, and to the weekend. On the way in minutes.
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0: All right, Carla in Redwood Park. You heard the announcement with Ben and Liam this morning. $1 million. What would you do with that sort of money?
2: Well, maybe I'd run away to an island and stay there by myself for a while.
0: Kids doing your head in, are they?
2: Yeah, kids, people.
0: But are you like me? As soon as you get like 20 minutes of that freedom, the trauma bond to your family and people kicks in and you go, oh, now I feel guilty?
2: Yes, because you're like, oh, what are they doing? Do they miss me? Have they thought of me?
0: Do they need me? Are they still alive?
2: Do they need me? What's for dinner? Oh, I better make them something that they're going to want. Oh, what's this? What haven't I paid? What haven't I done?
0: Oh, don't worry about any of it. With the Kiss $1 million Pop Quiz, 10 questions, 60 seconds on the clock, $1,000 instant wins, then every player in the running for a shot at $1 million. This all kicks off 7 a.m. with Ben and Liam on Monday, and then all day while you work. It could flip your life. 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
5: Ben and I are taking a bunch of short listeners out for dinner because we are just under 6 foot, but on this particular night, we are going to feel like Adonises. 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Not surprising, but no men have called. 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

0: 1023 with Ben and Liam in the morning and all day long. It's all the hits, all the variety from Netflix, K-pop Demon Hunters, Golden on the way from Netflix, Stranger Things, Kate Bush running up that hill coming up also. Kind of feels like the end of this week, right? Running up that hill. Certainly felt like that for the Crows last night. Couldn't get it done.
1: Down the back door here to Rory Laird. Siren sounds. Hawthorn win.
0: Crushing loss to Hawthorn. Port, hopefully get it done against Carlton at home tomorrow night. 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

0: 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And all the hits, all the variety, all day long.
1: It's a beautiful day.
0: All right, the boys are back in breakfast here on Kiss. And Ben shared a story about the interesting music taste his son Freddie has.
2: My son Freddie, he's 2, almost 3 years old. He loves, and I mean loves, John Williamson.
3: What a battler.
2: I mean, like, non-stop Spotify around the house. You get in the car, he just says, "Give me John.
3: Give me John.
2: Give me John."
3: And that's a lot of other kids, 2 years old, Wiggles, I'd imagine.
2: Yep, honestly, you put the Wiggles or Bluey on, he doesn't want a bar of any.
3: I don't want that. That's not honest enough. He's not talking about Billabongs enough.
2: He just wants John.
3: And Freddie now has a Southern Cross tattoo on his arm.
0: All right, hey, look, next week with Ben and Liam, it's Clue Week with the secret saying, $10,000. 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So that means a new clue every single day. 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

Kiss 102.3, home of Ben and Liam in the morning. All right, look, everything feels like it's tight. Cost of living, the bills, the fuel, all the things. We're going to flip your life at Kiss 102.3. Something's going to change everything. It's Adelaide's richest cash contest. It is here. I've got all the details on how you can become $1 million richer. It's the Kiss $1 million pop quiz. 10 minutes away from info. 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

0: Men at work, women at work, everyone's at work right now. Kiss 102.3, and let's be honest, as we approach a Friday afternoon in Adelaide, none of us want to be at work. Alex Warren, Ordinary, on the way in seconds on the Kiss playlist.
1: The Kiss $1 million pop quiz.
0: Oh, this is huge. Marty in Moana Dream with me, mate, on 13106.5 million bucks. What are we doing with that?
2: $1 million, mate. Well, it'd pay off the house.
0: Mm-hmm.
2: Oh. I think I'd consider an early retirement and go travelling around Australia, I think.
0: Let's live mortgage-free and not worry about the cost of living, stuff all that.
2: It'd be a dream come true.
0: Next time the Prime Minister says, I'm going to hand down a budget, we don't even have to fear the budget. We don't pay
2: What's
0: any attention
2: budget?
0: To the... What is the budget?
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0: Shove your budget.
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0: mate, 10 questions, 60 seconds on the clock, $1,000 instant wins, then every player in the running for a shot at $1 million.
2: I'm down, mate. I'll be calling.
0: It'll starts with Ben Ali on Monday at 7, so we'll see you here, yeah?
2: Thanks, Berger. I'll see you there.
0: Let's flip your life. It is the $1 million pop quiz only on Kiss 102.3.
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5: Ben and I are taking a bunch of short listeners out for dinner because we are just under 6 foot, but on this particular night, we are going to feel like Adonises. 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

923 with Ben and Liam in the morning and all day long. We play all the hits and all the variety at midday every day. It's Kistry, the biggest songs from the 80s and 90s. Madonna, Vogue on the way. Savage Garden, I Want You, coming up in Kistry as well. A pretty chilly 16 degrees in Adelaide, and as I look out my studio window here in North Adelaide, nothing but cloud in the sky from where I'm sitting. Bit grim, saying much the same for tomorrow. Pretty cloudy day, 21 degrees, and some showers.

0: 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Anyone ready for summer to come back? 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
5: Afternoon, I'm Maria Gaban. Glenelg traders are in for another round of tram line closures. Now, tram lines between Brighton Road and Mosley Square will be closed for 3 weeks from May 25 to June 12. Closures are in place to undertake more resurfacing works. A drink driver's blown 0.195 at a random breath test in Camden Park last night. The 33-year-old will face court at a later date. Doctors are calling for kids under 16 to be banned from using e-bikes in South Australia. The AMA in SA says that e-bike users are almost twice as likely to suffer a traumatic brain injury compared to regular cyclists. A big shake-up to the Tour Down Under in 2027. In a world first, the race will hold the men's and women's stages on the same course, on the same day and over the same distance next year. And in Kiss Celebrity News, which popular TV series is coming to an end? More on that next.
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5: The Adelaide 36ers have appointed Trevor Gleeson as head coach. He'll commence the role with the club next month with a focus on finalising the club's playing roster and pre-season preparation. And in AFL, round 11 continues tonight with Richmond up against Essendon at the G and Fremantle hosting St Kilda at Optus. The Kiss cast is next. Becoming cloudy and 20 today and partly cloudy 21 tomorrow. Right now it's 16 degrees. 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
31: Good afternoon, Adelaide. Virgil with you. Happy Friday. We've officially made it to Friday afternoon territory. Let's go. All right, history is the biggest songs from the 80s and 90s back to back to back. Now, this song might seem like it was written for Devil Wears Prada. It wasn't actually. It was written for another movie from 1990. See if you know this one.
32: Tracy to me.
33: Are you gonna arrest me?
32: Whose side are you on?
33: Side I'm always on. Mine.
34: That Dick Tracy drives you crazy, doesn't he?
33: Aren't you gonna frisk me?
32: Warren Beatty is Dick Tracy.
31: Yeah, so she wrote the song for it and she starred in it. We're talking about Madonna, 1990. Dick Tracy is the movie. Vogue is the song. It kicks us off right now in history. The biggest songs from the 80s and 90s, back to back to back at Kiss 102.3.

History on Kiss 102.3. It is Friday afternoon in Adelaide. Look, it might be cloudy, but we've got the best playlist to pump you up this afternoon. I'm playing Jelly Roll, Ray, soon Green Day, Eurythmics, but right now I want us to all take a moment where we all go, oh my God, how is this song 30 years old? Struggling to comprehend this song is 30 years old. Savage Garden, 96, Kiss 102.3.

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1: My son, Freddie, he's 2, almost 3 years old. 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
2: What a battler.
1: I mean, like, non-stop Spotify around the house. You get in the car. He just says, give me John.
2: Give me John.
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1: Yep, honestly, you put the Wiggles or Bluey on, he doesn't want a bar of it.
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1: He just wants John.
2: And Freddie now has a Southern Cross tattoo on his arm.
0: All right, hey, next week is Clue Week with Ben and Liam's $10,000 secret same with Automasters. It's a new clue every single day. You're going to get your first one 8 a.m. Monday. Get your guesses in. Win the cash. Figure out what it is over the weekend. Kiss 102.3 on socials. I want

Want to have something in common with Taylor Swift? Kiss 102.3. All the hits, all the variety. You could, with $1 million in the bank, you could both be millionaires. Adelaide's richest cash contest is here. In 7 minutes, I've got all the details you need to get closer to $1 million at Kiss 102.3. Elizabeth Taylor.

0: Kiss 102.3, Homer Benilium in the morning. It's Friday afternoon, so we are rolling on with all the hits and all the variety just to get you closer to knock off. Make it come quicker for you. Shaboozy on the way, and have you seen the Kylie documentary on Netflix yet? Yeah, apparently it's pretty good. Pretty raw. A lot of laughs, a lot of tears I'm seeing online.
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0: 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Callie in Aldinga Beach. What would you be doing with that sort of money?
2: Holy moly, $1 million. I would, well, pay off the mortgage, just that
0: would.
2: Yeah. Get my kids up a little bit, probably for school. We might go on a holiday. That would be amazing.
0: What do you mean you might go on a holiday? If you win $1 million, we're definitely going on a holiday. We're on the first plane out of here.
2: Definitely going on a holiday. Yeah. 100%.
0: All right, this is the Kiss $1 million Pop Quiz. 10 questions, 60 seconds on the clock. $1,000 instant wins every hour. Then every player has a chance at $1 million. It kicks off with Benilia Monday at 7 a.m.

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3: Ben and I are taking a bunch of short listeners out for dinner because we are just under 6 foot, but on this particular night, we are going to feel like Adonises. 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Not surprising, but no men have called. 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

0: Kiss 102.3, all the hits, all the variety, the home of Ben and Liam in the morning. It's a cloudy Friday afternoon here in Adelaide. Pretty similar tomorrow, cloudy, and then a bit of rain on Sunday. So if you're looking for something to do, maybe inside because of the weather being pretty average here in Adelaide, maybe the Kylie documentary on Netflix.
1: The whole process was a lot. Looking back at baby Kylie, oh, so many mixed emotions. I was just a kid, and how? I have a lot of hows. I just loved music. I loved acting. I wasn't trained in either. I had to learn everything just like, go, you're on. I'm proud of baby Kylie.
0: It seems pretty raw and a real insight and glimpse into certainly her earlier years in the spotlight. So some weekend viewing for you right there. With all the hits and all the variety rolling on in minutes here at Kiss for your Friday afternoon. Some songs pump you up even when it's cloudy outside. Haven, Caitlin Aragon, I Run also on the way. And no rains in Adelaide, but Africa's coming up as well. All on the way at Kiss 102.3.
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0: they? That's the beautiful part. All right, Ben and Liam back in breakfast on Kiss. And Ben sharing a story about his two-year-old, almost three-year-old, and the weird music taste he's got.
1: My son Freddie, he's two, almost 3 years old. He loves, and I mean loves, John Williamson.
2: What a battler.
1: I mean, like, non-stop Spotify around the house. You get in the car, he just says, give me John.
2: Give me John.
1: Give me John.
2: And that's a lot of other kids, you know, 2 years old. Wiggles, I'd imagine.
1: Yep, honestly, you put the Wiggles or Bluey on, he doesn't want a bar of it.
2: I don't want that. That's not honest enough. He's not talking about billabongs enough.
1: He just wants John.
2: And Freddie now has a Southern Cross tattoo on his arm.
0: Oh, all right. Ben and Liam back in breakfast. Now, next week, it's Clue Week with Ben and Liam's $10,000 secret stain. A new clue every single day. You're going to get your first one Monday, and at 8 a.m., win the $10,000 with the secret stain. 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

Kiss 102.3, we play all the hits and all the variety, and it's a Friday afternoon. To me, that's kind of like the perfect time to get dreaming about what you do with $1 million. Into the weekend, spending up big, I'll tell you how Kiss can turn you into a millionaire in about 10 minutes' time. Some songs are made for Friday. This is one of them, Bebe Rexha, Faithless. 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
1: Have faith, your Friday is coming to an end soon, I promise. 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Guy Sebastian, let's get it done so we can get the hell out of here, Adelaide.
2: The Kiss $1 million pop quiz.
1: Oh, this is bloody good. Carla in Redwood Park on 13.1065. It's your birthday. Happy birthday. Now, what do you want to do with $1 million?
3: Buying lots of F1 Lego.
1: For your child, I presume?
3: No.
1: For you?
3: Yeah.
1: All right. Look, I'm not going to yuck someone else's yum. That's fine.
3: No. You know what I got for my birthday today? I got a Lewis Hamilton Lego F1 helmet. I'm not even joking. I've got, like, heaps of the F1 cars. I'd just buy more. Actually, that's what I would do with $1 million. I would go to all the races next season. So you got, like, Monaco, Canada, Miami. I'd go to the Singapore night race.
1: All right. Well, look, it can happen with the Kiss $1 million Pop Quiz, Carla. 10 questions, 60 seconds on the clock, $1,000. Instant wins, then every player, even if you win or lose, in the running for a shot at that $1 million.
3: Yeah, that's pretty awesome. I think I'll definitely be giving that a go.
1: Yeah, it kicks off Monday, 7 a.m. with Ben and Liam, all right?
3: Okay, awesome.
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6: Ben and I are taking a bunch of short listeners out for dinner because we are just under 6 foot, but on this particular night, we are going to feel like Adonises. We've got a lot of women who have called for this so far. Not surprising, but no men have called. Now, Ryan from Parkside joins us. You're a short king?
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0: Beach up on a Friday afternoon. Kiss 102.3, home of Ben and Liam in the morning. And all the hits, all the variety, all day long. Sunny Federa, DOG, Poppy Bascom, Think About Us, and No Doubt on the way. It's a gloomy Friday afternoon, but the playlist says otherwise. Pretty cloudy again tomorrow. Hopefully, I think it should hold off on the rain. If you go on Adelaide Oval for the power game, should be okay. But showers on Sunday, they're saying. All right. All this and more on the way in minutes on the Kiss playlist at Kiss 102.3.
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2: My son Freddie, he's almost 3 years old. 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
3: I don't want that. 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
2: He just wants John.
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0: All right, hey, next week it's Clue Week with Ben and Liam's Secret Stain, worth $10,000. What is Clue Week? 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
2: 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More variety of music, yeah.
3: Fabulous. I have it on all the time.
4: Oh, it's pretty awesome.

All the hits, all the variety, all the $1 million. Have you heard the news? Ben and Liam announced it this morning, the Kiss $1 million pop quiz. Kind of does what it says on the tin. I'm going to give you all the details, everything you need to know to get you closer to a $1 million win coming up in less than 10 minutes on Adelaide's Kiss 102.3.

0: this is huge. So exciting. Good news for a Friday afternoon, I say. Kathy in Goodwood on 131065. How are you?
1: I'm good. How are you, Bejo?
0: Yeah, good. Did you hear this morning Ben and Liam announced the Kiss Million Dollar Pop Quiz?
1: I did, yes.
0: What would you do? Dream with me for a sec. What would you do with $1 million?
1: Oh, look, I can't even imagine. There'd be a lot of trouble, I can tell you that much. The house needs some love, so it would be given that. It's certainly long overdue. Kind of too much to get my head around, really, but I'm sure I'd be finding a way to enjoy it.
0: Finding a way to spend it. It's one of those things where you just tick all the, you know, the bucket list things off, right? Get the house done, go on the travel, don't worry about the bills and the things and the petrol.
1: Nah, forget it. Life is for living.
0: Just make sure you are here for your first chance to play the Kiss Million Dollar Pop Quiz. 7 a.m. Monday morning, and you could flip your life with this. 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
3: Ben and I are taking a bunch of short listeners out for dinner because we are just under 6 foot, but on this particular night, we are going to feel like Adonises. 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Not surprising, but no men have called. Now, Ryan from Parkside joins us. You're a short king?
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0: Kiss 102.3, we are home of Ben and Liam in the morning, home of all the hits, all the variety, all afternoon. It's been great hanging out with you today on this Friday. Very close to it all ending. Kiss 102.3. Smallsy is up next. And if you're a Harry Styles fan, have you been seeing the videos of Harry's concerts popping up on your social media? I don't know why Harry's in my algorithm. What's that saying about me? Like I'm a 14-year-old girl. But anyway, Smallsy has Harry Styles tickets coming up. Have a great, happy, safe weekend. Go to the pair tomorrow night, Adelaide Oval. I'll see you Monday. Love you. Bye. Mwah.
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8: Afternoon, a burst water main to look out for the Savo. This one's a renowned park, Torrens Road near Baker Street. Breakdown, Glen Osmond Road near Portrush Road and Parkside, urgent civil works, Green Hill Road near George Street. 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Low tonight at 13, tomorrow cloudy and 21, right now 17. That's Kiss Traffic and Weather together. Ben and Liam are back in breakfast weekdays from 6 on Kiss 1823.
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6: Oh, it does. Hello, everybody. Welcome to your Friday afternoon. Welcome to the Smallsy Show. We're on. How was everybody's day?
8: Good.
6: Producer Zach is here. G's in the phone room.
8: Friday.
6: Oh, you do love a Friday, don't you? He wears Don't you notice he goes very casual corporate on a Friday, dress-wise?
2: Have you spin. What's on the...
8: I'm wearing a business shirt still.
2: Oh, yeah. No, it is a little more casual.
6: Yeah, he puts less effort in because I could see his dead inside.
8: Or
6: come
8: did up. I put more effort in?
6: If that's more effort, we got problems. Okay, how is everyone? Good?
8: Yeah.
6: I've got a fun... Hey, you know what? Speaking of the weekend, a lot of people go out on dates on the weekend, right? Well, you have to... I'm going to put you on alert, particularly, G, you in the phone room. You're the single one here on the show.
2: Yeah.
6: There's a new dating trend that I need you to make sure you're aware of because you look like you could be a victim of it. So I just... I don't mean this in a bad way. I just...
2: What does that mean?
6: It's not... I will tell you...
2: So why do you know this and I don't?
6: Oh, I read. Right. And not those smut books that you read. I read the information.
8: And by read, do you mean you saw it in a TikTok video?
6: Close. Very close. And by read, I did see it as a TikTok. Anyway, I'll get you across new dating trends coming up this afternoon. We got the Harry Styles tickets. They're back at 3:45. But we start every Friday with the Fast Five. 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Call right now. The Smallsy Show is on. Dave and Tam's kicking us off the Savo. It's Rain Dance here at Kiss.
13: Let's get the party started. See you at the bar, you was hardly talking. That's when I knew that your heart was scarring. Friends to lovers need a part to star in. Like, wait, babe.

0: sucker for you. There are the Jonas Brothers. It's Sucker here at Kiss. Smallsy show is on. I'm a sucker for you. All right, coming up, we're working on the Hot Minute, but we're also got this dating. What do you want to hear about next, G, in the phone room as the single one? Do you want to find out about the One Direction member who's been attacked, or do you want to hear about the dating trend you need to be on the lookout for if you've got a hot date this weekend?
1: Whoa, that's my boys and my boys.
0: Yeah.
1: So I'm torn.
0: So cook on, just sit on that, simmer on that. I'm going to come. We've got to do the fast five, but then you tell me what you want to hear about next, okay?
1: Okay, great.
0: Both of them are of equal importance to you, I know. If you want to play the fast five, 131065, $500 to go spend in a Chemist Warehouse now.

0: All right, let's go this afternoon. Say hello to Natalie from Melton is playing. Hi.
1: Hi, Smallsy.
0: Tell me about yourself. What do you do?
1: Pardon?
0: Tell me about yourself.
1: Oh, I'm just at school pickup. Yep. I've been shopping. I've had my nails done. I'm with my sister. We're picking up the kids.
0: Love it. Now, what interests you more, the One Direction member attacked?
1: Or the new
0: dating trend you need to be on the lookout
1: That's
0: for?
1: That's not even a question.
0: Okay.
1: I've already got a man. One Direction.
0: All right. Well, I guess you've spoken, so we'll cover the One Direction story in a second. But first, I would like to give you $500 to go spend at a Chemist Warehouse, all right? I have $500. Five questions here. $100 for every question that you get correct. Get all five correct. Boom. It's yours. 50 seconds is on the clock. Are you ready to play?
1: I think I am.
0: Time starts after I ask the first question. Kendall Jenner was spotted with her new rumored boyfriend this week. It's an Aussie actor. Who is it? Okay, Kylie Minogue released her Netflix docuseries on Wednesday. What iconic Kylie Minogue song is this?
1: Can't Get You Out of My Head?
0: Yes. Harry Styles just kicked off his world tour in Amsterdam. What country is Amsterdam in? That's a hard one.
1: UK?
0: No. Earlier this week, we had Josh Houston on the show. He's starring as Josh Cole in what new series on Prime Video?
2: Justin Cole.
0: I'm going to give that to you, never mind. Yesterday we had BB Rexha on the show. What type of animal is a bee?
1: A fly, insect?
0: Yes. Let's go back to where did Harry Styles kick off his tour? What country is Amsterdam in? That was bleak, but I feel like I was half to blame for that. So was I half to blame?
2: Yeah, you called Josh, but his character is Justin.
0: Oh.
2: You said you'd give that one to Natalie, so we'll give her that one.
0: Okay, let's go through. Question one, it was who's Kendall Jenner dating? You said pass. The answer to that was Jacob Elordi. You said Kylie Minogue. Yeah, Jacob Elordi, that's the rumour. Kylie Minogue, boom, you were correct on that. Harry Styles. Oh, we ran out of time there. You got it wrong. You said the UK. It's actually the Netherlands. Off Campus was the TV show we were after. And you got the last one correct, which means you got yourself $200.
1: Woo!
0: Three.
3: 300. Woo! Can't count today. It's fine.
0: No, it's fine. It's Friday. My body's here, but my mind is not. Natalie, $300 to spend at Chemist Warehouse. Enjoy.
1: Woo, thank you.
0: Thank you very much. Now, you want that story on One Direction? Who got attacked?
1: Yeah, let's go.
0: Okay, we're going to go. We're going to do the Hot Minute next, and then I'm going to tell you the dating trend to be looking out for, but you don't need to worry because you got a man. This is just for everyone who doesn't have a man. Olivia Rodrigo here at Kiss.

0: Drop Dead. That is Olivia Drop Dead in the Smallsy Show. Thanks to Chemist Warehouse, Friday afternoon here at Kiss. If everyone wants the dating trend to be on the lookout for, I've got that coming up for you. First, though,
1: Smallsy's Hot Minute. I got breaking
0: news. Let's get you across the big celeb stories that are popping off. I'm going to get to the One Direction member who got attacked. It's all thanks to Fetch TV, with more to love, less to pay. 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We're going to start with the unhinged Britney Spears.
2: Hi, it's Britney Spears. Don't you know that
0: you're toxic? All right, today, Britney and the dash cam footage from her DUI arrest has been released. What are we playing here? Are we playing the part from the dash cam video? Because then didn't you say that she, in this footage, starts talking about the fact that her mum, or she alleges that her mum, killed a cyclist with her car?
3: Yeah, who knew this?
0: Is this all in the video?
3: Yeah.
0: Okay, this is all in this video that we're about to play right now from the DUI arrest, the dash cam video. It's Britney getting pulled over, talking to the police. Then she reveals her mum's alleged crime. This is very strange.
4: If you continue to drive under the influence of alcohol or drugs or both, and as a result of that driving, someone is killed, you could be charged with murder. Do you understand
5: that? Yes, sir, I know. Okay. My mom accidentally killed a man on a bike.
4: Okay. Now I'm just going to read you what
5: the
4: fault.
5: I never did that before. Okay. Why didn't I kill her? Okay. Why didn't they arrest her? How come my mom got away with everything?
4: Okay, so because
5: my mom tried to kill

0: Dear God.
1: Yeah.
0: This is insane.
1: Yeah.
0: Okay. That's from the DUI arrest. This is...
1: Concerning.
0: But this is true, though, because Brittany's mum, Lynn, did admit to hitting and killing a 12-year-old boy in her 2008 memoir. I did not know this about Brittany's mum. I didn't know that her mum tried to kill her, according to Brittany, too, though. Damn. That was a sharp turn for a Friday afternoon. I did not expect that to be how that went down.
2: Hi, I'm Zane. Are you good to
0: go? All right, Zane, first public appearance since he was hospitalised last month. Remember, he was here on the show last month and then literally a couple of days after Was it the day after he was on the show?
1: Yeah.
0: Don't tell me it was our interview that broke him. The day after he was on the show, he was hospitalised. Today he's done his first public appearance at his album Q&A. He's been attacked by a fan. This is the moment. Now, I don't think you're going to hear much, but you hear the crowd sort of start cheering or ooing as someone attacks Zane as he's leaving the stage by throwing a water bottle at him. Remember, these are people who paid to see Zane and paid to be at the Q&A. They've decided to attack him as he's left the stage. You hear the crowd go. You hear the go, ooh, something's happening there. And also quickly.
2: Hey, it's Joe Jonas here.
3: Talk to me, baby.
0: I don't want to have a favourite Jonas brother, but Joe could be it. He, like me, has the no number twos outside of home rule.
1: In public.
0: Yeah, you don't do. For anyone who doesn't know small, I have a strict policy. Number ones anywhere, it's fine. Number twos, you save them for home. Obviously, we told you earlier this week that the Jonas Brothers have got a podcast. Be careful what you say on a podcast because it can go viral. He has revealed that he number twoed himself at school. He didn't want to do it at school. Called his mum, said he had a tummy ache. Mum came to pick him up, but mum didn't get him home quick enough. And he number twoed as he was walking. Yep. Oh. This is Joe Jonas from the Jonas Brothers telling this story as an adult.
4: I'm walking and I'm starting to feel like this might happen any moment. It's not going to be solid. And her mother is so kind, stops to have a 30-minute conversation with this lady. I just can't hold it. It starts running down my leg.
0: No.
4: And I can see the principal and my mom start like smelling a little bit. And we start walking away and I just go on to decorate the halls of this school with me.
0: That is disgusting.
1: Oh.
0: 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Apparently, the story goes on to say that he was cleaning it up himself. But I'll let Joe Jonas tell the story on the iHeart app. Let's check your traffic for a Friday.
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6: 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The Kiss cast, low tonight at 13, tomorrow 20, right now 17. That's Kiss traffic and weather together. Ben and Liam are back in breakfast weekdays from 6 on Kiss 1823.

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0: Chapel, Pink Pony Club, here at Kiss, 3:45. Harry Styles tickets can be yours. That'd be a nice way to kick off the weekend, right? Right now, I know anyone dating this weekend needs to hear this. Yeah, Smallsy's show is on, thanks to Chemist Warehouse. Hey, Georgie, there, you're there in the single one on the team.
1: Yeah.
0: How is the dating scene out there?
1: It's great.
0: You said to me it's a desert out there.
1: It is a desert.
0: Very dry, yeah. Very dry.
1: There's not much going on.
0: Well, I thought, because obviously the weekend, going into the weekend, a lot of people going out on dates.
2: Yeah.
0: Maybe meeting someone, maybe seeing the casual fling.
2: The situationship.
0: Weekend's a perfect time to catch it. I wanted to bring to the table a couple of dating trends that are going around for you to be on the lookout for. First, dating, and I want you just to react for me if you can. The plastic bag partner is a new dating trend you need.

0: be on the lookout for. This trend is pushing back against partners who are simply easygoing, okay? While being laid back is positive, daters who are recognizing that never having an opinion and forcing the other person to make all of the effort and relationship plans is now coming across as low effort and unsupportive, a la Katy Perry plastic bag in the wind.
1: Yep. See that.
0: You seeing much plastic bag partners on the socials?
2: Yeah, it's a lot of like, hey, where do you want to go? And they're like, I don't mind.
0: Wherever you want to go.

0: relationship and then boom, disappear like a ghost. I think you're the ghoster, aren't you?
1: Because you've told stories. I'm a notorious ghoster. But I don't gaslight.
0: Well,
1: I don't think.
0: You now have to watch out because there's this new trend where you might be seeing someone, they ghost you, and then when you reach out to them, they in return gaslight you, saying it's your fault that you haven't heard from me because I didn't think you were into me, which then makes you question what you did wrong to lose the person that you were interested in.
1: Yeah, this happened to me.
0: So you've been a victim of ghostlighting?
1: Yeah, I've been ghosted, and then they're like, well, you didn't message me, and I'm like,
0: this is
1: boy,
0: happening.
1: Excuse you.
0: This is happening. What do you reckon the ghosting record is, by the way? Going back to the OG ghosting. Have we ever done this on the radio before?
2: No,
0: where we've
2: I don't think so.
0: Where we've asked the question, how long were you in the relationship for? And then poof, they Caspered you. You know, like you were together for like 5 years poof, and then gone, ghosted. Does you reckon anyone?
1: I don't think we've ever done that.
0: Let's maybe ask that question for a Friday afternoon. 13 1065. I'm looking for the person who has the ghosting record. As the person who did it, because no one wants to talk to the miserable person who disappeared. I want to know, have you been the victim of ghosting? How long were you in the relationship for? And then they just poof, disappeared on you. 13 1065. Shall we reward tickets to go see a movie?
2: Yeah, maybe to go on a date.
0: Oh, there you go. Tickets to a movie for the ghosting record this afternoon. 13 1065, call Kato. John on, Turn the Lights Off is playing here at KISS.

0: What a show we have had this afternoon. There is Noah Kahan, and that is The Great Divide. Smallsy Show is on right here at Kiss. Hey, quickly, just plug in. We're about to do these Harry Styles tickets, 131065. You know who also announced a tour today? The band BTS. They announced a tour. They're going to be doing their big arena, big stadium shows in February. If you want to win tickets to that, tonight, 7 o'clock, details here at Kiss, or you can pop onto the socials. Go follow me, Smallsy, S-M-A-L-L-Z-Y, Smallsy, there now. Also, too, we doing Post Malone tonight, or is that next week?
1: Next week. That's next week.
0: There's so many shows coming to town. Oh, you know who also is going to be here on the show next week? The cast of NCIS Sydney are going to be here. Crime has been committed. Only they can investigate it. Also next week, Keita Alexander. And then also, too, you might have seen this guy on TikTok. His name is Caleb Hammer. He does financial advice, but then it also turns into, like, somewhat relationship counselling. Have you seen Caleb Hammer on TikTok?
2: I love Caleb.
0: He yells at people. He calls out their lies. He's going to be here on the show next week. He's going to do a deep dive into my budget. Meantime, let's do these Harry Styles tickets right now.
3: Smallsy. Wow.
4: Yes.
3: This is Harry Styles.
5: Are you ready to make some noise?
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6: Harry Styles fans, you've been heard. 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
5: Let me kiss you.
0: All right, tickets have been up for grabs every day this week with the game, the One Note Challenge. Julian, welcome.
7: Oh, my God. How are you? Oh, my God. I can't believe I'm on.
0: Okay, you're on. Julian, have you been listening all week? We've been playing the One Note Challenge to try and give away these tickets, and we've been carrying over this One Note since Wednesday?
1: This one, yeah.
0: This one has been playing since Wednesday. It's been a lot. It's been very tough for people to guess. Are you ready to have a crack?
7: I'll give it a go.
0: I'll give you a hint. We've already had the guesses as it was, American Girls and Sign of the Times.
7: Okay.
0: So don't guess those.
7: Okay.
0: Julian, One Note and two tickets are yours if you can tell me what this Harry Styles song is. It's so hard. Do we want to do it?
1: We said we were going to extend the note.
0: Okay. All right. Julian, here's the extended version. It doesn't make it any.
1: The two-note challenge.
0: There you go. Oh, what's your answer?
7: Okay. Let's go with Fine Line.
0: Ooh,

0: Thank you. Hannah, hello.
1: Oh, hello.
0: Hello, this
1: How's
0: is
1: it going?
0: Very good.
1: Okay. I've been listening since Wednesday and I'm like 90% sure.
0: Yes.
1: I don't know it. Is it Kiwi?
0: Ooh. 90% wrong. Thank you.
2: 100% wrong.
0: 100%. Victoria, what are you thinking?
3: I actually don't know, but I'll go with maybe Adore You.
0: Okay, no. Hello, Christine.
4: Hi.
0: It is, I would say, his biggest song.
4: Ooh. Yes. I think I know what it is.
0: Yes.
4: Is it Watermelon Sugar?
0: Boom, baby.
4: Yes.
0: Two tickets to Harry Styles are yours. Yes.
4: I'm so happy.
0: I was like, Will and Woody, we can't go. You can't pop your cans yet, boys. I thought we were going to stay here all day. Two tickets. Harry Styles, they're yours. Congratulations.
4: Thank you.
0: Have a wonderful weekend, Christine. That is the 3 o'clock.
4: Too.
0: That is the 3 o'clock edition of the Smallsy Show done. I will see you again tonight, 7 o'clock. Will and Woody continue the drive home for you next.
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10: Ben and I are taking a bunch of short listeners out for dinner because we are just under 6 foot, but on this particular night, we are going to feel like Adonises. 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
9: Adelaide traffic. Afternoon, a tennis and a three-car collision causing quite big delays at the moment. Military Road near Trimmer Parade. Regency, what's happening at the moment? Parkside, Green Hill Road near George Street. And O'Halloran Hill, a crash to look out for, South Road and Lander Road. Camera, Port Road, Cheltenham. 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Low tonight at 13, tomorrow 20, right now 17. That's Kiss Traffic and Weather together. Ben and Liam are back in breakfast weekdays from 6 on Kiss 1823.
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13: Now.
12: Hi there, I'm Laura Edison. Well, a woman has been jailed for more than 2 years after she was driving a boat while drunk in Madam on Australia Day and ran over two swimmers who were horrifically injured. The court heard she split 4 bottles of champagne with friends. One of the victims is lucky to be alive. An Australian man has died in Peru after falling up to 400 metres down an embankment while walking to Machu Picchu. It's understood he was a police officer in Victoria, but formerly from Queensland and a huge fan of the Brisbane Lions. Also today, Andrew Mountbatten-Windsor is being investigated over allegations of sexual offences. It follows the former royal's arrest over claims of misconduct in public office after the release of the Epstein files. Activists are due to descend on Parliament House again this afternoon, protesting the felling of hundreds of trees at North Adelaide Golf Course. And One Nation's Pauline Hanson has been caught on camera swearing about a journalist. It's Lab Goss, Jesse J is cancer-free. The details in just a minute.
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12: Well, Jessie J has admitted that she exhaled for the first time in a year after hearing that she's finally cancer-free. The singer announcing the news on socials, admitting she sobbed for hours. The pop star only revealed her fight against breast cancer last year because she wanted fans to know. It's Paul Jack in a sec.
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12: Pros veteran Rory Laird has admitted that last night's loss to Hawthorn is especially frustrating.
17: This time around, we started off really well and then we sort of dropped away a little bit and allowed them to kick, I think it was 6 or 7 goals. And against good teams, you just can't let them back in the game like that.
12: The Crows are yet to beat a higher-ranking team on the ladder this season. The Kiss Cast is next.
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1: 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Similar tomorrow, hitting 21, and scattered showers on Sunday. Right now, it's 16 degrees at Burnside and 16 at Bel Air. 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

0: afternoon, guys. I hope you're having a wonderful Friday. Daniel McPherson's on the show in a little while. Last night, though, you'll be able to see this on the socials, Will and Woody, if you missed it. If you listen last few weeks, though, Woods, we've been trading every day on the radio from a psychology textbook to the goal being a $10,000 engagement ring. That was the goal.
1: And 2 days ago, we bloody got there. With your help, with all of your help, some extraordinary stuff from you guys. So we were able to then deliver this ring to Paris Man. The reason I'm calling him Paris Man is because both sides of the couple are called Paris. It's very confusing. Anyway, we delivered the ring to Paris Man. That's it. Bring up that music. Let's get those chills. Delivered it to him live on the radio show.
2: He came I'm going to vomit if I hear this anymore, this music.
1: Because there's too much love going on? You can't handle it. It's just there's so much love in the air. Embrace it, man. Lean in. Get rid of that masculinity. Lean in.
2: This is nothing about being masculine.
1: Now we snuck in to the restaurant he was at with his partner. We came and delivered the ring. This all happened live on the radio show yesterday.
2: Yeah.
1: This is a bit of the chat we had with him when we gave him the ring for the first time.
3: Have you thought about what you're going to say?
4: I have. I've practiced it. Hopefully I can get it out.
3: Okay. Do you want to see the ring, Paris Man?
4: Sure.
3: Okay.
5: You want to see it?
4: Yeah.
3: Show him the ring, Will.
4: Oh, wow. That's incredible, guys. Yeah, she's going to lose it.
3: Yeah, well, hopefully she won't lose it. Let's not lose it.
4: There you go.
3: I've worked very hard for that.
1: So we'll play you the proposal that happened live on the radio yesterday again a little bit later in the show as well.
0: Yeah, as I said, or you can check out the entire swap meet on the socials if you want to see what we started with, a psychology textbook, and all the trades that we made over the course of 2.5 weeks to get a $10,000 engagement ring and have a wicked proposal on the radio last night. It's really cool. What a journey. What a week. Big shout out to everyone that was involved in it, our team, and of course the beautiful people at Glowbird. Swap the deal. Keep the good energy with Glowbird. Right up next. Can you hear it? Can you hear it? Can you hear it? Can you hear it? We'll take your calls up next. 131065. Give us a call if you would like to guess beer or soft drink based on the sound of the can opening. Wow, look at this.
1: Here we go. Cans.
0: Coopers.
1: Fresh cans.
0: The Green Goblins.
6: Green Goblins are back.
0: We know the Sesh Lord lived.
6: You know, I put that order in.
0: Bought the beers. We know it. You know it. Oh, it's Coopers or Coke, soft drink or beer. Can you hear it up next on Will and Woody?

0: Jason is on the show in 15 minutes. It is Will and Woody on your Friday, and it's Can You Hear It?
1: I'm going to hear the soft drink.
2: Can you hear it?
3: It's a beer.
2: Can you hear it?
4: Yeah.
2: Darcy, no. Darcy, no. Darcy, no.
3: Can you hear it?
5: Beer or soft drink, based on the sound of the can opening. Once we hear this first crack, the weekend has truly begun.
6: Yes, that's right, Woods.
5: Sound of the weekend. We've got Martine here. Hello, Martine.
6: Martine.
5: Martine.
7: Hello.
5: Hello. Hello, Martine. Ready for your first can?
7: I'm ready.
5: All right, Martine.
7: I think it's beer.
6: Yeah, that's very beery. That's a frosty, frothy beer. Did they get a bit of a shake before they came in, did they?
5: That has gone everywhere.
8: Hey, what are we talking about?
5: That has gone everywhere.
6: I don't know what you're talking about.
8: One did fall, but I put it back, I swear.
5: I think that was the one.
6: That was the one. Surely.
8: No, I actually did put that one back.
6: Oh, you
8: in the
6: put it back. Well, then we're in trouble.
8: We're in trouble.
5: Thanks, Annalise. Bit of a here we go. Down here. Martine, great work. You're off to a flyer.
6: Hello, Martine.
5: Here's can number two.
7: I'm going to go soft drink this time.
5: I reckon.
6: Martina,
5: I feel like you guessed before I'd even cracked the can.
6: Shit, that's her fault.
5: That's a weird tactic.
6: That's her fault.
5: That's her fault.
6: Stuck around for everyone that got it wrong.
5: I was just curious.
6: Of people want to play.
5: I was just curious.
6: Stop. Listen.
5: Yeah, you got to listen.
6: Connect with what you're doing.
5: Yeah, yeah.
6: Donna. I don't know why you find that so funny, Annalise. Donna on 13.165.
9: Yes, that's me.
5: You ready to go, Don?
9: I'll give it a crack.
5: Righto, Don.
9: I'm going to go, that's another beer.
5: Sorry, Don. Bit of a flat soft drink, if I'm
6: very,
5: being honest, Don.
6: A very beery softy. A very beery softy.
5: That is the way the cookie crumbles. Oh, let's go to Kenny.
6: And
5: here.
6: The Coke Zeros have got a tendency to be a little bit flatter, to be honest,
5: if I'm honest with you.
6: You wonder why you crack them, but then I just watched you pour yourself a glass and you figure it out. Kenny's called on 131065. G'day, Ken. How you going?
10: Good way,
6: mate. Good, mate. Are you ready for your first can, Ken? Get on you, Ken. Here we go. First can.
10: Yep. That'll have to be a beer.
5: Yes, it is, Kenny.
6: Yes, it is.
10: Yeah.
6: You sound like a beer drinker. You sound like a beer drinker, Kenny.
10: No.
5: You're not.
10: I just know the sounds of them.
5: Right. You're a bartender.
10: I'm more a spirits drinker than a beer drinker, but yeah.
5: Spirits drink. All responsibly, of course. No doubt, Kenny. All right, here comes number two.
10: Soft drink.
6: Bad luck, Kenny.
5: Sorry, Ken.
6: I have to stick to the spirits responsibly.
5: Sorry, Kenny. God, we're nowhere, Australia. We're nowhere.
6: Reset. Let's go to a song. Yeah, reset.
5: All right.
6: Full reset, I reckon.
5: Right. Okay.
6: Let's get it going on, you know. It just feels like the juju's right off.
5: Yeah,
6: you're cracking Coke Zero, so you can have one. I mean, we just need a wall.
5: I just reached left.
6: Just reset.
5: I don't even know what I'm grabbing.
6: Can you hear it? More of it up next.

0: I'm going to say sexiest man in Australia, Daniel McPherson. He joins us in about 10 minutes' time. He's beautiful. He's done a great movie recently as well. It's called Beast. It's going to be on Stan. It's going to be in the cinemas. It looks awesome. He looks the best he's ever looked. But it's not just about his looks, guys. He's going to be in for a chat very, very shortly. Right now. Can you hear it? Can you hear it? Can you hear it?
1: Paris, you want to hear your first can?
2: Yes, I do.
1: All right, here it comes, Paris.
2: Soft drink.
1: Oh, Paris! Sorry for getting frustrated, Paris. As a nation, we're struggling right now. We're on the canvas.
0: What was it?
1: Sorry, Paris, that was a beer.
2: I meant beer.
1: Yes.
0: Yeah, you meant beer. We know you did. But it's what you said out loud.
1: Yeah.
0: Anna has called on 131065. Has anyone got past one can today?
1: Yes. Yeah, we've got Ken. Ken got one.
0: That's it.
1: We haven't got past two cans.
0: Anna, do you rate yourself as a player?
2: Yeah, guys, I can do this.
0: You played a bit? You're playing in your car most Fridays?
2: Yeah, I'm playing in the car.
0: All right, you know what's
2: up. I'm ready to go.
0: Because I'm happy to move on. Like, it's fine.
2: No, we're ready.
0: All right, let's go. And if you don't...
2: I think that was soft drink.
1: Here we go.
0: Nice, Anna.
1: Really good start.
0: Here we go. I'm not going to mention the record until we get to five.
2: Soft drink.
1: Here we go.
0: What
1: do you do, Anna?
0: Bit of a player.
2: I'm just a student.
1: What do you study?
2: I do business and marketing.
1: Ooh. How would you market the show, Anna? If you were given us as a case study, how would you market us?
2: I reckon you guys' current marketing techniques going really well.
1: There you go. Great answer.

0: Well, there's currently no marketing.
1: And it's saying, that's so, good, don't market
0: it. It might be working for us. The underdog card. I like it.
1: Kendrick. Here we go.
2: Beer.
0: Yes, here Anna. Nice.
2: Oh, my God, yes.
0: Nice.
1: Here we go.
0: Nice, Anna.
1: Here we go. Let's just roll into the next
0: one. Yeah, can four.
2: Soft drink.
1: Here we go.
0: Yes, Anna, here we go.
2: Oh, my God.
0: Yeah, she is on.
1: Do you love a beer? Do you love a soft drink, Anna?
2: Cider.
0: Cider drinker.
1: Cider. Right. All right, let's go to can five.
2: Beer.
0: Oh, that was clear. What? That was definitely a soft drink. That really did sound like a soft drink, that one.
1: Falling down at five.
0: Bad luck, Anna.
1: Sorry, Anna.
0: Yeah, you played really well, mate. You can have a double pass to go and see Finding Emily. If you'd like to prefer the producers of Bridget Jones' Diary, comes Finding Emily in cinemas on Thursday. That's for your double pass. Thanks for playing,
2: awesome.
0: Anna. Nice to meet
2: you.
0: Good luck with
2: nice
0: the studies.
2: Thank you.
0: No worries at all. If we get marketing,
1: we'll reach out.
0: We might.
1: I will reach out.
0: Good. Do we need a fresh set of cans in the studio? Oops. Feels like it.
1: I just had that moment. I think Tony needs them because Tony, am I reading correctly here that you think you can get at least 11?
3: Yeah. Last time I played this, I at least got 11.
1: All right.
3: But then you got stopped. Yeah.
1: That's lofty.
0: Oh, we stopped. Wow, there you go. So the fault is on us at 11.
1: Yeah. All right, Tony. Let's see how we go. Here's Cam 1.
3: Oh, that was a beer.
0: Oh, Tony. It's all over,
1: you
0: Red Rover.
1: Come in here and say oh you're going to get 11 and then go out at 1.
0: Hold the fresh cans.
3: Muscles got me on that one.
0: Hold the fresh cans. No need. Tony's ended the game for the afternoon. We won't get any worse than that. Nice to meet you, Tone. Thanks for the laugh. You can have a $100 Fun Day Sweets voucher, mate. Thanks for the
3: Thank
0: giggles.
3: You, mate.
0: No
3: it.
0: Worries, man. Have a great weekend. Daniel McPherson. I'm going to get 11. Daniel McPherson.
1: Oh, very sexy, Daniel McPherson.
0: He's on the radio right up next on Willa Woody. Hope you're having a great Friday afternoon. You're listening to Kiss.
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1: Hey, Tennyson, 3-car collision, Military Road near Trimmer Parade. Really big delays through there. O'Hallor Hill, another crash, South Road at Lander Road. And Renown Parkerbus, Watermain Torrens Road near Baker Street causing delays. Cover this afternoon to look out for Halsey Road, Elizabeth East. 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Donate today at starlight.org.au. Kisscast low tonight at 13, tomorrow at 20, right now 17. That's Kiss Traffic and Weather together. Ben and Liam are back in breakfast weekdays from 6 on Kiss 1023.
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1: 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We're free. Never sounded so good.
4: Good afternoon, everyone. It's Will and Woody. I really hope you're having a wonderful Friday. Hey, if you're not, the great news is, I suppose a lot of you might have missed it. If you just, this is the time you listen to us in the car. You might have missed the proposal live on the radio yesterday with the $10,000 diamond ring that we swapped to over the course of 3 weeks. You can go and see the full swap meet on the socials. So if you go Will and Woody Instagram or TikTok, the full journey's there. All the different items that we swapped to. Honestly, that music, it's just
2: takes me back there. We love it. I'm going to start crying.
4: It's beautiful music. It's not devaluing it at all. you can go and follow that on the socials, Will and Woody. Or stick around, because I think we're going to play it for you again a little bit later on. In about half an hour's time, you'll hear the full proposal.
2: There's a live proposal.
4: It's cool. Awesome stuff. Right up next, sexiest man in Australia.
2: He is hot.
4: Daniel McPherson's going to be on the radio.
2: He doesn't age.
4: He's up next on Will and Woody Kiss. Just when

0: Hey, it's Will and Woody. I hope you're having a wonderful drive home. Beast premieres on Stan on the 4th of June. We spoke to Amy Shark about this actually last time. Yes. She was in. Russell Crowe is going to be, he co-wrote this.
1: Mm-hmm.
0: He's producing it. He's an amazing filmmaker, Russell. And but most importantly, the star of the film joins us in the studio right now, Daniel McPherson on Will and Woody.
2: Good afternoon.
0: Yes. I think for the first time.

0: I didn't know you guys existed that long ago.
1: Our marketing needs to be fired immediately, obviously. Daniel doesn't know we exist. No. We've been doing this job for 8 years now.
0: Yeah. No, man. Yeah. I've done lots over the years, but I've never cool. sat here with you guys.
2: Well, it's great to have you.
0: This is our first time.
1: It's great to have you. We've had an interaction, though, actually, and I don't blame you for not remembering this, but it was before the Logies.
0: On the Gold Coast?
1: Gold Coast?
0: Yeah. I was up there with Warren, that's right.
1: Yes,
0: yeah.
1: And you were in the swimming pool. This is pre-Logie's ceremony. You're in the swimming pool.
0: Yep.
1: That was like a lavish swimming pool within the establishment.
0: The complex.
1: And certain rooms weren't allowed in
0: Correct.
1: That swimming pool.
0: Yep.
1: So my card didn't work to get into the lavish swimming pool until a very attractive male in the pool got out of the pool and let me into the pool.
0: Oh,
1: and
0: really?
1: That was you.
0: Is that Tim Robards? No. It was
1: and right behind Tim was you.
0: That's so sweet. And how did I know that worked? Because my card didn't get into that pool. And we've just done the same thing.
1: So you paid it forward.
0: Yeah, here's another one. Wow. Nice to see you again.
1: Yeah, you too.
0: How was your swim?
1: Beautiful.
0: Yeah,
1: beautiful. I felt very smug.
0: Yeah,
1: felt
0: good.
1: Very smug
0: likewise.
1: After that.
2: Woody and I are on a bit of a mission right now involving someone who's worked on the film.
3: Woods. We're talking manifesting.
1: Angela.
4: Manifesting isn't about hoping and wishing. Manifesting is truly believing.
1: Writing it down.
2: All right.
1: Lunch with
2: Russell
1: Crowe.
5: Sam Pang's back in the studio.
2: You can see up in the corner there in a piece of paper.
6: Lunch with
2: Russell Crowe.
6: Yeah.
2: You want to have lunch with him?
6: Yeah.
1: Love to.
6: Lunch with Russell Crowe would
5: be
6: awesome.
5: It'd be fun.
6: I'll serve. How's that?
1: You're in.
2: Amy Sharks entered the studio. I don't know if you know this, but we have a thing up here which says lunch with Russell because we wanted to get into manifesting.
7: Well, first, I think you spelled Russell wrong.
1: What?
2: Is that right?
1: Is it two L's?
7: Who's that handwriting?
1: Yeah, sweet. I've got doctor's handwriting.
7: You do, man.
0: I'm a big manifester.
2: Right, really?
0: Okay. I'm also a big reader.
2: Yeah.
0: And I think your handwriting's the problem.
2: I think really? Yeah.
0: Lunch with Russell Crowe is up here in the studio.
2: Yeah,
0: how long has it been there?
2: 6 months now?
1: Yeah, coming up 6 months.
0: All right.
1: Yeah.
0: Okay. How's it going?
1: Well, it hasn't happened yet. It's still up there because it hasn't happened. And did you share food with Russell while shooting this movie?
0: I've shared a lot of food with Russell over the years. Very first interaction with Russell was live on live television when I was hosting Dancing with the Stars.
2: Oh, right.
0: When his then wife was on the show, Danielle. And then my second interaction was I nearly ran him over on his mountain bike on Melrose Avenue in Los Angeles driving to an audition.
2: No. Wow.
0: I actually tweeted, hey, you know, nearly ran over at Russell Crowe on the way to an audition.
2: Wow.
0: Must be a good omen. And to his credit, he direct messaged me going, hey, man, I'm having an Oscars party on Sunday. Why don't you come past and whatever? So I went,
2: whoa.
0: That was how I met. So that was the beginning of our friendship. And I first got invited up to the farm. I had this indie film. It was my first kind of lead in an indie film about 2013. It was called Infinity. I thought he must have heard about this indie film.
2: Yeah.
0: I went kind of method and I lived in the office space above the studio because my character was trapped on a space station.
1: Yeah.
0: And so he says, hey, mate, do you want to come up to the farm for dinner? So I'm like, yeah. So I'll get up the farm and we have a couple of beers and he doesn't mention the film. And then he shows me around the house and he still doesn't mention the film. And then we go and have dinner and it's his mum and his dad and Russell and I.
2: Whoa.
0: And he goes, Mum, Dad, this is Daniel. Mum, I know Dancing with the Stars is your favourite show. I want you to have dinner with the Dancing with the Stars. So, from humble beginnings,
2: if we're going to try and have lunch with him?
0: What did Amy Shark say?
1: She didn't give us much, Amy Shark.
2: Generally, people, when we speak to them about Russell, get the idea that we're kind of like freaks and then they won't give us much information. So,
1: are you getting that vibe at all?
0: He's like a father figure to a lot of us, a mentor figure to a lot of us. He really championed Amy, he's championed my career, George Burgess, who's in Beast as well. And he really comes on as a mentor figure for a lot of people, and sport and music as well, not just cinema. But when it comes to manifesting, I'm into it. But I would have it clear.
2: This isn't manifesting.
1: Right.
2: This is we've stuck this in the corner, haven't we?
0: I would be like one a day upping the commitment.
2: Because
0: there's a difference between like hoping and manifesting.
1: This is lazy. I reckon we start every single radio show with we're gonna have lunch with Russell Crowe from this day forth. That's how we start a radio show.
2: We actually have a flail from the movie Gladiator here. You can see our shrine sort of building, Russell Shrine.
1: We bought that flail. How well do you know Gladiator?
0: You're pretty well. Was it the main flail or was it an extras flail?
1: It's an extras flail. It's the scene where he first fights as a gladiator and there's that guy at the front. He swings that exact thing.
2: Yeah, we got it from there.

0: Now that's actually really cool.
1: Thank you.
0: So wait, how much did you pay for that?
2: $8,000.
1: The movie Beast premieres on Sound on the 4th of June. If you haven't heard about it, you should have heard about it because it looks incredible.
2: Yeah.
1: And we're going to be talking to the star, Daniel McPherson, right up next, all about it on Will.

0: Hey, it's Will and Woody. Hope you're having a great drive home. Daniel McPherson is in the studio. For the first time. We're thrilled to have him in here. He's got a brand new movie. It's called Beast, which premieres on Stan on the 4th of June, mate. So this is really just to break it down to everyone. I don't want to try and give away too much, but we're talking, it's an MMA movie. Your brother gets in trouble. You get into the cage to go. Let's talk about the thing which I think Woody and I most want to talk to you about. You look amazing.
1: Thank you.
0: How old are you now, if I may ask?
1: I turned 46 on Anzac Day.
0: Okay, so I know you're big into your triathlons as well. Yeah. I imagine you've never put on as much size or been as ripped as this.
1: Not much motivates like knowing you're going to be the lead in a fight film and you have to go up to Thailand and shoot live in front of 10,000 people and it's going to be in 4K HD for the rest of your life and the rest of existence.
2: That's how people will remember.
0: It's true. The whole movie is this. I was watching the trailer before the shots. Yeah. Like it's just you with your shirt off fighting people the whole time. Yeah. What
1: there is a lot of like character and nuance.
0: Sex sells, mate. What did you have to do to get into this sort of shape?
1: I actually trained for 3 years, and with Russell's schedule and with the financing, and it's an independent film and all this sort of stuff. For whatever reason, was on again, off again for a long time. But the first time I started training for the movie, I lost like 6 or 7 kilos. In a month. But because I'd never come from a fight background and I was doing this high intensity skipping and boxing and all that sort of stuff, over half of that weight was muscle. And so

0: was just getting too skinny. So by the time, second or third time around, I'd worked out how to do it. And that was just protein, loads of weights, lots of high intensity stuff. I was doing 4 hours of jiu-jitsu, of boxing, of kickboxing a day. I was training around that as well.
1: Did you fight anyone during this time?
0: I took myself up to Thailand, actually, up to fight camp in Thailand a couple of times. And I was jumping in like pro MMA
2: actually
0: sparring.
2: Fighting.
0: Pro MMA sparring. Shut up. Sparring and classes.
1: So how'd you go? So obviously you're fit.
0: I got choked out within an inch of my life.
2: Really?
0: 15 seconds by a professional. Really? And these guys are screaming. I don't know if you've ever been locked in a cage with a professional fighter or a bunch of professional fighters, but these guys are
2: they're animals.
0: A different cloth.
2: They're
0: you know,
2: animals,
0: these guys
2: they?
0: Are.
2: They love
0: but as soon as
2: beautiful
0: they
2: outside
0: I was,
2: the ring.
0: But as soon as they learned that I was training for a film and I was representing their industry and representing their life, they're all like, fantastic. So I would, you know, start fighting these guys or sparring these guys. I'd end up on the ground. They're about to kind of rear naked choke me out. I'd be like, hey, man, just could you tell me, like, how would you get out of this?
2: Yeah,
0: awesome. I'd be like, oh, so what I do is I do this. Oh, yeah, thanks. Okay. So
2: we'll
0: stand
2: in the
0: back
2: ring.
0: Up, shall we? Yeah.
2: That's great.
0: A lot of these guys have gone on to make their pro debuts in one championship up in Thailand or under UFC contracts. So, you know, I wanted to throw myself into it. Like, you can't fake. Like, everyone can watch MMA 24/7 the palm of their hand. Everyone will know from the moment 100%. I throw a punch on that screen whether this is going to be a decent movie or not, or whether we're going to follow the story. So,
1: I think people get over like CGI. We're seeing so much CGI and stuff now. You can kind of pick up on it now.
0: Totally.
1: When you see guys really fighting, it brings you into the movie.
0: And not only that, so I had Bren Foster, who's a who multiple world champion taekwondo, multiple four or five black belts in different martial arts. He came in and choreographed and fought with me. He played Xavier, my nemesis in the film. But we also didn't have the time or the budget to swap in and out stunt doubles. We had 5 days in the octagon in Thailand, and the fourth day was in front of 10,000 people
2: this
0: at
2: in
0: the
2: stadium.
0: One championship in the stadium in Bangkok between the real world title fights. So we just had to do it ourselves. Like, why I did it all. We had to do it all. We didn't have the time. So we're doing these big, long fight choreography flows of jiu-jitsu and kicking and flurries of taekwondo. And it was epic. And so we set out initially to go, let's make it the most intense, the most authentic, and the most incredible looking, entertaining MMA that we've seen on cinema before.
2: Wow.
0: So,
1: awesome.
0: Cool. So we'll see.
1: Do you reckon you could tap me out now? Do you have the ability?
2: The way that
1: do you
2: just looked you up and down you're a piece of meat.
1: Do you have the ability to put me in a hole that'd make me tap?
0: Yeah.
1: How quickly could you get me to tap?
0: Either that or you'd probably just go to sleep. Like,
1: let's go.
2: Would you do
1: it?
0: Because I'm not a professional. Like, I don't.
2: All right, here we go. Wait a sec.
0: You get it through on the air, and then you kind of going like down. But I don't want to ruin your neck. But
1: and then I'd go. And that, you squeezed for like half, and I was like, oh, there's my light. My light's just flicking.
2: Well, you win. No,
1: I was like, what?
0: That's it.
1: And I can feel you, it's like you just tensed once, and like, that's what it'd feel like.
0: And so I'll never forget.
2: You were going down. I saw the lights go out. I saw it happen because you had so much bravado. You moved so quickly. You were on the way down.
1: You're legit. That is.
0: One minute he's letting me into the swimming pool. The next minute he's putting me to sleep. Yeah. I thought you were a nice guy. What happened to you?
2: Oh, man, that was great to watch.
1: I'm fine, totally fine.
0: You're sweating a little bit.
1: I'm going to get some water.
2: Beast, premieres, Stan, 4th of June. Everyone can watch it.
0: Thank you.
2: Congratulations, man.
0: Thank you.
2: It's huge.
0: Sorry, just who paid the $8,000?
1: It was a business expense. Do you reckon that's a tax deduction?
0: Tax deductible,
2: It's Will and Woody. Thanks, Daniel.
0: Cheers, guys.
2: Bye.
3: 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Will and Woody are back in just a bit for all.
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5: Afternoon on Halloran Hill, the crash south road at Landa Road, Urbrae breakdown, Glen Osmond Road near Port Rush Road, and Parkside Urgent, civil works, Green Hill Road near George Street. 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

0: 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Low tonight at 13, tomorrow 20, right now 17. That's Kiss Traffic and Weather together. 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
3: Ben and I are taking a bunch of short listeners out for dinner because we are just under 6 foot, but on this particular night, we are going to feel like Adonises. 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
13: Good afternoon, everyone. Yes, Will and Woody on your Friday. And look, we haven't done this for a couple of weeks, which is a real shame because this is one of our favourite bits of the week, quite comfortably. It's just hearing from you guys. If you want to get on the radio, you shoot straight past the producers for this bit. Woods and I have said, put your guns down, guys. We know you want them to get to the point. We know that you want them to tell a great story, but you don't need to. This is just a chance to get through directly through to us, 131065. The phone line is open. I think the text line will open as well, so 0429 131065. 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
13: Any topic you want, anything you want to say, something from your life, something from our lives, something from the news, 131065, right up next. 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It is the open line on Will and Woody. Kiss.

0: Drive home. The quiz just around the corner. If you missed the proposal, it was live on the radio yesterday. Paris to Paris with the engagement ring we traded to in the swap meet. We'll play it for you in 10 minutes' time. It was bloody awesome. It's on the socials, Will and Woody. Check it out if you want to feel good, the Savo. And if you want to feel good, the Savo Woods, I would recommend calling us right now. Yes. 131065. It's the open line. He doesn't text line open as well, 0429 13 1065 for the keyboard warriors out there. Fair enough. Danny from Greensboro said, yeah. Boys, if you can get an engagement ring, can you get us a four-bedroom house, fellas? Maybe, Danny.
1: Wait, we're done for this year.
0: Swap meet's over for next for this year.
1: 2027, if Glowbird want to come on board again, 2027.
0: Yes.
1: We'd need more time. For mine, if we were to trade to a four-bedroom house, like give us the year. That's where I'm at there.
0: Okay.
1: And we not trade every day, maybe once a week, twice a week for a year.
0: Yep.
1: I'm down.
0: I like it. Producers are like that, a year-long swap meet. Marnie and Elise nearly dropped dead there just hearing about it, didn't you?
1: You keen, AB?
2: You're giving me like a heart attack. I'm still recovering.
1: That's 2027.
0: Marnie's called. Marnie's called for the open line. G'day, Marnie. Welcome to Will and Woody.
3: G'day, thanks. I got a call from my school, from my child's school today, to say that he'd been playing rough during soccer.
0: Oh.
3: The odd lash out of a hit or a punch or whatever.
0: Yeah.
3: I'm trying to think of an appropriate consequence. Can you help me out?
0: Oh, God.
3: For context, he's 8 years old in grade three.
0: Well, the only thing I would say, Marnie, is that maybe there's something else going on if he's being physical is the only thing I would suggest.
1: Will. Look at Will so open the lid there. I like it.
0: Well,
1: Go deep.
0: I don't want to, yeah. I think it's, I reckon, this is just my opinion on

0: hit a couple of other girls in the mouth with her stick.
1: Whoa.
0: And her dad was the coach.
1: Whoa.
0: And she still has that. And I find it kind of sexy. But, you know, let's go to Vaughn here. It's a hard one to solve that one. It's almost unsolvable, isn't it?
1: Hard to find sexy when it's your son. Let's go to Vaughn here.
0: Didn't say that.
1: Vaughn.
0: Didn't say that. I'm saying you can't get it out of people. You can't get it out of people.
1: We're moving on. Vaughn, what would you like to say to us, mate?
2: How you going, boys? Happy Friday.
0: Hey, Vaughn. Happy Friday, mate.
2: Good to chat to you. Hey, shocker one last night. Yeah. Five or two kids, same age around you guys.
0: Oh, yeah.
1: Cool, mate.
2: And, the missus comes through. We just bought a new house. We haven't sold our current house. And she goes, hey, I think I stuffed the numbers. And I went, what do you mean?
0: No.
2: And she goes, I think I stuffed the numbers, man. Like, and my wife was as pale as a sheet. I was sitting there going, oh, shit, yeah, but here we go. She has a look. She goes, I think our mortgage repayments are about 20 grand a month.
0: Whoa.
2: I went, you're kidding. And this is like, we've just put two kids to bed. Oh, end of day, you know, pushing around that 8:45 mark.
1: Yeah.
2: Get on my bank manager, get him through everything, and he goes, oh, no, sorry, I think your wife missed his numbers.
1: Yeah.
2: Back to 7 grand a month.
1: Oh, you little ripper, Vaughn.
0: Wow.
2: I'm like, you're kidding me. As a grown man, I'm comfortable to cry.
0: That's enough. Mate, that would have really scared you.
1: Just
0: wow, good on you, Vaughn.
1: Top off a few last night. That's a $13,000 drop because of a wrong number.
0: Crazy.
1: That's mad.
0: There's some wild calls about this afternoon. Hey,
1: full on life moments, aren't they?
0: Yeah, a little bit of a subtle brag from Vaughn, no doubt about it. No doubt about that. The producer, little keyboard warriors out there, look at you guys. Everyone in here was like, oh, 7 grand. Good for you, mate.
3: That's Darcy.
0: Is that you, Sexy Darcy?
4: No,
0: the
4: not
0: fortress,
4: at all.
0: The soldier. There he is. Hey, couple of texts that I think worth getting to, because two of them are hitting on the same thing. So thanks to you guys for your text. First one is Denise, who's texted us before, she said, so happy that the two Parises got engaged, but what happened to the scratchies, the unscratched scratchies, and were they actually endorsed by a psychic? I've got another message from Teagues here, who said exactly the same thing. I might have missed it, but how did we land with the unscratched lotto tickets? Was the psychic a fraud? Signing off as your buddy Teagues. Now,
1: glad they're
0: both of those are in referencing to some unscratched scratchies that we traded for.
1: Jeez.
0: In the swap meet this week, Woods.
1: And
0: dropped my microphone.
1: Lee is the woman who got the scratchies. She gave us a piece of artwork for that. Lee is coming in on Monday's show.
0: Is she live, Annalise?
3: She'll be live.
1: She's live. We're always live, Will. We're always live.
0: Not always. Pre-record things all the time.
1: No, I don't even know what the word means, pre-record. We're always live, Australia. So she'll be in Monday.
0: I'm not trying to get out of here early.
1: She's going to scratch the scratchies on Monday. A couple of question marks, and maybe you can get the text going here on 0429 13 1065. But if she scratches those scratchies and she's won $150,000, for mine, our show gets 50 of that.
0: Yeah, I don't think that's how it works.
1: That's my initial.
0: Not based on anything, and you're wrong.
1: I just think we owned it for a little bit.
0: No.
1: And I think that means that we're a syndicate.
0: No.
1: No, I might have looked it up.
0: All right. Hey, if you did miss the rest of the swap meet, then that's going to be coming up in 10 minutes' time. You guys can hear how it all went straight after the quiz. Thanks for all your calls on the open line. As always, it's great talking with you, Australia. We'll be back in a second.
5: 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The only way we could make it easier is if we just gave it away. Maybe I got some money. And we've been told we can't do that. 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
16: Delayed traffic. Afternoon at Hillcrest, a crash. Foster's Road at Princes Road. Airbrake breakdown. Glen Osmond Road near Port Rush Road. And Parkside, urgent sewer works today. That's on Greenhill Road near George Street, causing a few delays. Camera, Hart Street, Glanville 2. 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Kisscast loads another 13 tomorrow, 20 right now, 17. That's Kiss Traffic and Weather together. 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
1: need to know. 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
2: Now.
1: Hi there, I'm Laura Edison. Well, police in the UK are investigating former Prince Andrew over potential sex crimes linked to Jeffrey Epstein. It's understood police wish to speak to a woman who claims that she was taken to the former prince's home in Windsor for sexual purposes. Andrew Mountbatten Windsor has always denied any wrongdoing. A woman has watched on at Shopton Court as she was sentenced to 2 years and 8 months behind bars for driving a boat drunk on the Murray River at Madam. The court heard the mother had been drinking with friends on Australia Day last year. It was more than 3 times the limit when she hit some swimmers, leaving one with serious propeller injuries. Another group of ISIS brides is heading back to Australia. The women and children have left camp in Syria to travel to Damascus before flying home. The coalition says it's no surprise the government is reportedly looking at changing some of its tax reforms announced in the budget. And Sterling Bakery will close its doors after this weekend, deciding to shut up shop for good because of hard times. It's Labgos Anne Hathaway addresses plastic surgery rumours. The details in just a minute.
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1: Well, Anne Hathaway has shut down rumours that she's had a facelift. The 43-year-old admits that all of the online speculation got so loud she felt the need to get the truth out there. But the Devil Wears Prada star admits she could still get one in the future. It's more check in a sec.
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1: Fremantle have the chance to jump to the top of the ladder when they take on St Kilda tonight. Tonight's other clash is a battle of the bottom of the ladder with Richmond taking on Essendon. Port have the Blues tomorrow night at Adelaide Oval. Zach Butters to play his 150th game. The Kisscast is next.
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1: Overcast on the Kisscast at the moment, similar tomorrow hitting 21 and scattered showers on Sunday. Right now it's 12 degrees at Aldgate and 16 at Norwood. 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
1: Alrighty, Andrea is playing the quiz today. G'day, Andrea.
2: Hello, how are you?
1: I'm outstanding, Andrea. It's a Friday. I feel good. Hey, Andrea, quick question before we get into the quiz. Did you hear the live proposal on the radio show yesterday?
2: I did. Yeah, I did catch a bit of it, yes.
1: It was a great moment. For those that didn't hear it, we're going to replay you the moment right up next. Andrea, you can enjoy it again. It's even better the second time hearing Paris Mann's beautiful words.
2: Look forward to it.
1: Awesome. Andrea, let's get you $1,000 first, though. 30 seconds on the clock. Got to get 10 questions right. Can pass. Have to take your first answer. Good luck, Andrea.
2: Thank you.
3: Here we go, Andrea. What's 5 times 6?
2: 30.
3: Tell me a secret you haven't told anyone.
2: I'm a mad Collingwood supporter.
3: How many letters in the word groom?
2: 5.
3: Name a pop star starting with M.
2: Michael Jackson.
3: What was the first item in our swap meet?
2: Half.
3: What's the first consonant in the alphabet?
2: Antarctica.
3: Excuse me?
2: Africa.
1: Thought he said continent.
3: Fair enough.
4: You lose.
3: First consonant is what
2: consonant.
3: I was up.
2: Consonant. Sorry,
3: continent. No, to be fair, I completely botched it, the pronunciation. The good news is that you already passed on one and we weren't going to have time to get back to it. What was the first item in our swap meet? It was a book, a psychology textbook. Which we traded to a $10,000 diamond ring.
2: What a shame.
3: Yeah, bad luck. Hey, I could tell you a great answer. I'll tell you what was a tricky question. Question 2 really got you going.

0: Tell me a secret you haven't told anyone. Because when the pace is on, you can't help but take it seriously. The only thing that's coming to your head is actually things that you haven't told anyone. And obviously you don't want to say that on the radio, right?
1: Exactly. And that's definitely not a secret.
2: Yes. Yes. You've finally landed on that one. You pumped for Pendles tomorrow?
1: Absolutely. Can't wait. Looking forward to it.
0: Oh, good stuff. Got yourself a, jumper, no doubt. Straight into his pocket. Good on you, Andrea. I'm not going to make you spend any more money because you spent it all on Pendles. Right up next, the swap meet if you missed it and the engagement. Live on the radio.

0: Good afternoon, everyone. It's Will and Woody. I hope you're having a great Friday afternoon. Hey, look, if you've been tuning in over the last few weeks, I'm sure you've heard bits and bobs of what the swap meet has been and what it was. A big shout out to the beautiful people at Glowbird. Swap the deal, keep the good energy with Glowbird. But basically, they said, guys, if you could swap from something really small to something really great on the radio, we reckon that'd be great for 3 weeks. And they've beautifully sponsored the bit for us. If you missed the journey, it ended in the best swap meet we've ever done. We've had about four of these.
1: Mm-hmm.
0: I'm actually not going to spoil what we got to a couple of nights ago, but just have a listen to this and you hear the full thing.
2: Swap meet,
3: where we turn your trash into treasure.
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5: So my partner can finally propose to me.
3: Let's call it book to bling.
6: Genius.
3: First we traded the textbook for a musical picture frame.
4: Michael, we're gonna take the frame. We're taking the frame. You're now the happy owner of Abnormal Psychology, the book.
7: Awesome. I'm excited. Thank you.
4: And then traded for
5: a 2015 MacBook

0: it's fully functional. It's a bit old, but it's fully functional.
1: 2015, that's 11 years old. Joy, we're taking the laptop, my friend.
0: Amazing.
1: No worries at all. I think it's a great trade.
2: That might have been a backward step.
3: And then...
1: then upgraded to a vintage film camera. We're going the camera, Sam. We're going the camera. Sam, what did you pay for the camera in 1985?
4: About $200-$300 for it.
1: That's a good buy.
5: Got a couple of signed Taylor Swift CDs.
1: Here we go. Oh.
5: Two of them are from The Life of a Showgirl, and one of them is from the Tortured Poets collection.
1: Yvonne, what do you want to give us for the signed Taylor Swift CDs?
6: I've got this amazing snake, like it's a real python.
1: Cool.
6: And it's climbing up a real tree branch. 20 years ago, it was about $800, closer to $1,000.
1: Gee whiz.
7: So that's worth $5,000 now.
1: Yvonne, we'll take the snake.
8: Yeah! You're not taking it home, mate.
7: I'm just saying I'll keep it warm.
1: And then suddenly, what do you want to give us, David?
9: I want to trade you some scratchies that I was told to buy from a psychic that I've seen at a market last week.
1: Whoa, unscratched, David?
8: Oh, wow.
9: They're unscratched, yeah.
8: I think I know which one I want, and I think you know which one we want.
7: Should we say it at the same time?
8: Yeah, yeah.
7: Okay,
8: yeah,
7: three, two, one. Scratchies.
1: Yes!
7: Okay. Hey, David, we want the scratchies, mate.
9: Yeah, sweet ass.
7: Okay. You've got a snake.
2: Do we scratch the scratchies?
1: Or do we leave them unscratched?
2: We're effectively saying who wants a piece of paper.
1: What would you like to offer for the psychic endorsed scratchies?
10: I've got a signed limited edition by Michael Goddard. It's actually from Las Vegas. Even Las Vegas. Probably worth $3,000-$4,000 at least.
1: Lee, you've just got yourself a handful of scratchies, my friend. A limited edition print by artist Michael Goddard.
2: Yeah, I don't know who that is.
1: But we swap that for,
2: drumroll please,
1: a diamond ring.
2: Unfortunately, though, it wasn't really the kind of ring Paris was looking for.
11: A big oval diamond.
2: Yeah. Great.
7: Good to know.
1: So now we have to think outside the box or
2: the packet. Woody almost traded our ring for a potato chip that looked like a bird.
10: I pulled out a chip and it is in the shape of a bird. It's like Michelangelo etched it out himself.
7: I think deal. Because if it looks phenomenally like a bird, there are people that will want this. This is rare.
8: Reading a text here saying, you guys have plenty of time. Get more caller. Chip, no.
1: Now, just traded a lesser diamond ring for $9,000 worth of new outdoor pavers woods. So trade with us.
2: If your engagement fell through and you want to renovate your yard.
1: Eliza, You have just informed us that you're keen on the tiles and pavers.
10: Yeah.
1: And you are offering us, we've just seen a photo of this, an engagement ring.
10: Yeah.
1: Not.
10: I think it's a good deal.
1: But the relationship has broken down. And again, I'm really sorry to hear that. It must be hard because we're obviously talking very giddy and excited. But obviously, sorry about the breakdown of the relationship there, Eliza.
8: Yeah.
10: It's okay, I rang you. It's all good.
8: That is true. At the end of the day, you did call us.
1: Eliza, we'll make a trade.
7: We'll make a trade, Eliza.
8: Anywhere from $10,000 to $35,000.
1: Paris's partner,
2: who's also named Paris.
12: You've done it. This is unbelievable. Wow.
1: Well done, everyone. Well done, round of applause. Wow, what 3 weeks of trading. We could have a $30,000 check. From a psychology textbook.
7: We're freaks at this.
1: From a psychology textbook.
7: I know, mate.
1: What it was.
7: Unbelievable. What a journey.
13: Awesome. Perfectly timed package. Great duration.
7: That's great.
13: Great swap meet.
7: Mark the man, Daniel. Mark the man, Daniel. That's just a great journey.
13: Unbelievable. Knows his times.
7: I still think we should have taken the chip that was shaped like a bird, but look, I'm going to put it down.
13: Given where we ended up, I think would probably be the time to apologise and say you were wrong because we got to a great spot.
7: No, you said we got a $10,000 engagement ring. I think if we took the chip shaped like a bird, we could have had a $100,000 ring. Anyway, I do one other thing I want to mention, because right up next, we are going to play you some audio of Paris proposing live on our radio show. Yes, that was an amazing
13: moment.
7: We'll play that for you. Yeah. But, Annalise, you've just informed me that the scratchy that we traded for in the middle of this entire thing, we traded it unscratched?
14: Yes.
7: Lee's going to be coming in on Monday to scratch the scratchy.
8: Wow, great.
7: That could be $150,000 right there. So I don't know what happens there legally. But
8: I'd say she takes the money.
14: Yeah, I'd say that too.
7: And then gives us a gift on the way out. That's just all I'm saying.
8: I think so.

0: I don't know. I mean, if I was Dave from Queensland, I'd be lodging a claim, but I'm not going to encourage it.
1: I think we can all lodge claims.
0: I'm not going to encourage it.
1: We can all walk away with
0: I'm not going to encourage it.
1: We can all walk away with a bit of coin.
0: I'm not going to encourage it.
1: Anyway, let's go to a song. Up next, we'll play you the live proposal that happened on yesterday's show.
0: You can see it all on the socials, by the way. Sexy Das made his one video for the year, and he put all the swaps together. So you can go to Will and Woody Instagram or TikTok.
2: Go check it out.
0: Where all of them are. Go check it out. Go and check it out. All right. The actual proposal with the $10,000 diamond ring that we swapped to is right up next on Will and Woody.

0: It's Will and Woody, and for 3 weeks we've been trying to trade to a $10,000 diamond engagement ring in the swap meet.
1: Will and Woody's swap meet. Swap the deal, keep the good energy with Glowbird.
0: Spoiler alert, we got there.
2: Bloody
0: hell. And for everyone that just heard the 9.5 minute package, then you, if you missed it, get it on the podcast, Will and Woody, or head along to the social, Instagram, TikTok, Will and Woody. Sexy Darcy has put up a great video of all the different swaps we made across 3 weeks. Thank you. 13 or 14 trades to the beautiful people that called us over the last few weeks, Woods. But Paris asked for a $10,000 diamond engagement ring. She started with her textbook, her old uni psychology textbook, and we bloody did it. The absolute cherry on the cake. I was able to put it down then, but then Annalise said that coming up in listener tracking, a lot of people were reaching out, weren't they, AB?
3: Yep. They wanted to hear the proposal.
2: Proposal live on radio. Of course we had to do it. Let's get some tears. Let's get some emotion. Let's get some chills. So yesterday's show, pretty much the entire thing was just following these two and getting a live proposal on air. So it all kicked off. They were having a drink together, Paris and Paris. Paris man came up with an excuse to go to the toilets. We accosted him. We met him in the... We didn't accost him. We hugged him.
0: We met him in the toilets.
2: We hugged him for the first time.
0: We hugged him.
2: Showed him the ring for the first time and we had a chat about how he was feeling.
4: Have you thought about what you're going to say?
5: I have. I've practiced it. Hopefully I can get it out.
4: Okay. Do you want to see the ring, Paris man?
5: Sure.
4: Okay.
6: You want to see it?
5: Yeah.
4: Show him the ring, Will.
5: Oh, wow. That's incredible, guys. Yeah, she's going to lose it.
4: Yeah, well, hopefully she won't lose it. Let's not lose it.

0: There you go.
1: I've worked very hard for that.
2: Beautiful, beautiful moment.
3: Honestly, the music.
2: Grab your, mate, just lean in. Grab your tissues. Grab your tissues. Shed a tear. Because I tell you what, Paris Mann's words during the proposal when he got down on one knee, he exceeded my expectations. I didn't think he was such a romantic.
3: Really?
2: If you did miss it, this was the moment. So they went to a lift together. Where does this kick off, Tommy? When the lift opens. I went to a lift. It opened up.
3: Up to a rooftop.
2: Rooftop, white carpet, flowers, candles, a prairie. What's the thing at the end? A dais? A dais? Anyway, big love, heart of flowers. Here's the moment.
0: All right, here we go. They're getting in the elevator now and they're about to come up. Oh, it's coming. It's moving. Here we go.
1: 30 seconds away, Australia. From
0: I'd say 10 proposal. Seconds. 10 seconds away.
1: Oh, my God. It's
0: where here we go.
1: We're
0: four three,
1: away.
0: Two, one. Okay. Elevator doors open. They're walking out. They're walking down the white carpet now. Wow, Paris can't get the smile off her face. God, you can hear how nervous she is. She looks great. Looks amazing. Paris man looks very nervous. What's he gonna say?
4: We're expecting us, were no doubt these past 2 weeks could only be more described as surreal, and that may even be more of an understatement than it is. I feel incredibly excited and blessed to be here with you right now. I would be honored to be your husband and you my wife.
0: Oh, wow, we've got tears. He's on one knee. He's on one knee.
5: He's got the ring.
0: He's doing it.
4: Paris, will you marry me?
6: Yes!
0: Oh, give me a kiss.
6: Oh,
0: wow.
2: Champagne showers. Beautiful. It's just awesome.
3: Stunning.
2: What a
3: absolutely
2: celebration.
3: Absolutely good. Oh, honestly, give me a bucket. If I have to hear this bloody music again. It was actually a really nice moment, and we're overdoing it with this.
2: Do you want the tissues?
3: No, it was lovely. If you want to go and see the proposal, it was actually a really nice moment. Instagram, TikTok, Will and Woody is the place to go and check it out. I actually quite like this. This is lovely.
2: And if you're listening, Paris's...
3: Beautiful instrument, the cello.
2: It's a lovely instrument, the cello. Yeah, if you're listening, Paris's, hope you're having a great day after a proposal. It's always a great buzz the day after.
3: Yes. What did you do the day after?
2: Proposal.
3: No one cares. Check it out. Instagram, TikTok, Will and Woody, if you want to see the video. What a great bit. It's been awesome. The swap, mate. Swap the deal. Keep the good energy with Glowbird. Hope you're having a great drive home. It's Will and Woody.
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10: 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Well, tonight at 13, tomorrow at 20, right now 15. That's Kiss Traffic and Weather together. 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
10: So much traffic.
11: What are you going to tell me about the traffic again?
12: Choo, choo, choo.
13: Oh, yeah.
14: Good afternoon, everyone. It's Will and Woody. Yeah. Let's go. Happy Friday.
13: We're in it.
14: Mother Mother Peanut.
13: We're in it.
14: I hope you're having a great drive home. I keep sounding like Hughesy. I don't know. I hope you're having a great drive home.
13: Just embrace it. I reckon people would like that.
14: Yeah, well, he was on radio for a long time.
13: A little homage great to the great Hughesy.
14: I'm not doing it right. You do a much better Hughesy than I do.
13: It's a really good day. Good to be here. You know, no, he's a good guy. He's a good guy. I really like him. Anyway, we could do Hughesy offs for the rest of Friday. We could. But, Wilbur, I want to talk about the Wiggles. We love the Wiggles.
14: Love the Wiggles,
13: We love the Wiggles on this show.
14: Yeah.
13: We've met the Wiggles. We have a relationship with the Wiggles. But I did not expect them to release an X-rated song.
14: Really?
13: I didn't know they were doing this.
14: Is this the one that was a bit, that got taken down recently?
13: No.
14: No.
13: This is newer than that.
14: Don't mention the war.
13: My daughter played this morning and I couldn't believe how X-rated it was.
14: It's X-rated. It's not X-rated.
13: No, no, no.
14: You're just a naughty boy.
13: I promise you are going to be blown away by what they're singing about up next. We're going to go to a song. This is the Black Eyed Peas, actually. Speaking of naughty songs, this is the Peas doing their thing. Right up next, Wiggles. And their X-rated song.
14: Let's do it.

0: Good afternoon, everyone. Will and Woody. Hope you're having a great Friday. We're nearly getting out of here. Before we do, though, Woods, you want to bring up some X-rated gear from the Wiggles?
1: Yes, and it could only be at this time, 5:40 on a Friday. This is pretty classic Friday 5:40 gear because the Wiggles have brought out an X-rated song. It's the pivot that no one saw coming. We know them from these classics, obviously. They're traveling far. They're traveling near. They're doing toot toots. Fruit salad. They're talking about fruit. Yummy,
0: yummy. Could be naughty fruit salad. Could be a euphemism.
1: Okay, now I think that's too much of a stretch. I do. I think that's too much of a stretch to say that's a euphemism.
0: Mashed banana.
1: But yeah, I still think it's too much of a stretch.
0: That doesn't make any sense.
1: It's too much of a stretch to say that that is naughty. However,
0: yeah,
1: this morning in the car, my daughter has a Yoto, which is like a small music playing device, and you put little cards in it.
0: Is this a sponsored bit?
1: No, it's not a sponsored bit, but it's a great product. And if they want to collaborate,
0: I just want to remind you that
1: no, I'm not being paid for this at all.
0: No,
1: we bought it. We've bought it, which angers me. But if they would like to collaborate in future, I'm interested.
0: Yeah,
1: as always. Anyway. So we've got the Yoto in the back and she puts little cards in there and it plays songs, right? Yep. We're driving to the tip.

0: activity this morning. We're going to the tip together.
1: Love that.
0: What I heard come out of the Yoto this morning almost made me run my car off the road. I couldn't bloody believe it. The pivot to naughty gear from the Wiggles. I mean, I'm for it, but I wasn't happy with my daughter hearing it.
1: What is it?
0: Mate, I'm just going to have to play the song for you. Make sure you've got no water or anything in your mouth because you'll spit it out. The first line really gets you. Okay, here is the Wiggles' new song.

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1: 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Right. 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This is not a jump. Go back to the first line.
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1: wait,
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1: Wait. 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
0: Wait for it.
2: Come on, everybody. 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
0: It's Will and Woody. I hope you're having a great drive home. Cheers.
3: 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It's Will and Woody for your drive home. Kiss.
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5: 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Tapley's Hill Road near Burbridge Road. A bit sluggish at Paradise for works. Gorge Road near Jan Street. Getting busy. 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That's Kiss Traffic and Weather together. 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
7: Hi, I'm Sally Pearson. Some of our Aussie women have been handed a nightmare draw for the French Open starting next week. Kim Birrell will face 5th seed Jessica Pegula in the opening round. Teenager Emerson Jones has to battle 3rd seed Iga Swiatek. Both the Blues and Maroons have hit the training paddock today as they ramp up preparations for next week's 3rd and final State of Origin clash on the Gold Coast. And Suns AFLW player Georgia Clayton will be cheering the team on from the sidelines this season after announcing she is expecting her first child.
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0: It's Will and Woody. Hope you're having a wonderful drive home. Woods, mental health is obviously something that's been a big part of the show for a long time for those of you that have been on the journey with us. We're doing something really wonderful in that vein with the push-up challenge this year.
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0: A really cool idea, this one, Woods. People have registered at willandwoody.com and basically we've asked them to tell us how much they love or what they'd love to say to a man in their life. It probably doesn't hear that all that often. And the reason it is men, obviously, is that this is, you know, obviously a huge issue that suicide is the number one killer of men under the age of 60. And I think a big part of that is people not telling the men that they love them, that they want to be vulnerable around them.
2: Because men don't receive it that well. No. We don't really want to hear it because as blokes, we don't want to get too emotional. Our hearts feel weird.
0: Yes.
2: Anyway, we're setting a really nice little trap here in a way.
0: Yeah.
2: So Mandy is about to say how much she loves her son, Storm.
0: Yes.
2: What she doesn't know is that Storm is actually on the line and is going to be able to hear the entire thing. So let's go to Mandy. Hey, Mandy.
3: Hey, how are you?
2: Good, thanks. You want to shout out someone, Mandy?
3: Yes, to my son, Storm.
2: Okay, what do you want to say about Storm?
3: I just want to say that he's such an awesome son, never gives me trouble. We always have so much fun. We power walk together. And we
0: Yep. Love that.
3: We also love shopping for Skłodowski together.
2: Yes. Swarovski, the diamonds.
3: Yeah. It's just like, you know, like you can buy Shrek, Skłodowski, just all cool stuff like that.
2: Oh, right. Yep. I've got the wrong thing.
3: And our favourite thing together is we love going junk hunting, you know, when they have the council stuff out.
0: Oh, yeah, the Verge collection.
2: Oh, the best.
0: Yeah,
3: hard rubbish. So much fun.
0: Yes.
3: Yeah.
2: What do you love about Storm, Mandy? What do you love most about him?
3: He's just loyal and he's always giving to everyone else.
0: Yeah.
3: And he's got a beautiful, kind heart.
0: Is there a moment in your life where you felt most proud of Storm?
3: When he finished high school, when he got his first full-time job, I was so proud of him.
0: Oh.
3: And he saved for his own car and bought his own car as well.
2: What does Storm want to do?
3: I think he'd really like to travel if he had the money.
0: Yeah.
3: Love to travel.
0: So you don't say this to him?
3: No, you never do, I don't think.
0: No, it's so true.
3: You'll get a big head.
2: Well, that head might be already getting big, Mandy, because Storm has just listened to that entire thing and he's on the line.
4: That's right.
3: Uh-oh.
2: How'd that make you feel, good. Storm?
4: Oh, like a great son. Love my mum very much.
2: Oh. That's very sweet. What do you love most about your mum, Storm?
4: Oh, she's the best. We always go on the walks, like she said, and she's made me love chocolate and love going on great adventures, and she's the best mum ever that anyone could ever ask for.
0: Oh, that's really sweet.
2: Do you think it was a little bit of a stitch-up, though, when she did reveal to the nation that you do go power walking with your mum every morning?
4: Yeah,
2: no,
4: that's all right. Usually everyone sees us,
2: so
4: that's all right.
2: Of course, it's all right, mate. It's a great thing to do.
0: Hey, Storm, Mandy brought up that you're keen to go on a holiday. So we've heard that, and we're going to throw you over to the producers now, and they're going to organise something to help you out there.
4: Oh, really? Oh, thanks so much.
0: No worries at all, guys. Lovely to hear from you. Good on you, Mandy.
3: Thank you so much. You have an awesome day.
0: You too, mate. See you, Storm. Nice to meet you.
4: See
0: ya. Hope this is inspiring some people, this segment, to go on. Tell a guy in their life that they love him.
2: Call him now.
0: Absolutely. And join the push-up challenge to push for better mental health this June. It's Will and Woody.
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12: Roads look really good for the run home today. We're accident breakdown free, which is nice for a change, isn't it? Got a few delays. Fullerton Road at the Glen Osmond Road intersection. South Road, mile end slow, but no great surprises there. And still busy Tapley's Hill Road, Glenelg North. Got a Canberra look out for at the moment too. Clark Terrace, Seaton, that's there right now. Bowel cancer is Australia's deadliest cancer for people aged 25 to 54. It's important you know the red flag signs and symptoms. Visit bowelcanceraustralia.org. Low tonight of 11, tomorrow 20, right now 14. That's Kiss Traffic and Weather together. Ben and Liam are back in breakfast weekdays from 6 on Kiss 1023.
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20: Now.
19: Hey there, I'm Laura Edison. Well, police in the UK are investigating former Prince Andrew over potential sex crimes and claims a woman was taken to an address for sexual purposes. It's understood detectives are prepared for the investigation to go on for months, urging any woman to come forward. A mother of two has been jailed over a drunken speedboat crash at Madame, east of Adelaide. The woman and her friends had been drinking on Australia Day when she ploughed into a swimmer, causing catastrophic injuries. Today, she and her husband sat shell-shocked as the judge read out her sentence of over 2 years. The Prime Minister has ruled out making any changes to the tax on trusts. There were reports the government was considering changes to the controversial measure, which the opposition has labelled a death tax. An Aussie tourist has died after falling in Peru during a hike to Machu Picchu. And the Tour Down Under will break new ground in 2027. For the first time, male and female riders will compete on the exact same stage on the same day, covering the same distance. And the latest in celebs from Small C's Hot Minute, Zendaya and Tom Holland reveal their family is growing. The details in just a minute.
21: 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It's important you know the red flag signs and symptoms. 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
19: Well, Zendaya and Tom Holland are growing their family, announcing they've got a new dog. 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
19: St Kilda heads west tonight for a battle against the Dockers. Mason Wood replaces injured star Jack Higgins, while Fremantle has named Corey Wagner. Essendon and Richmond clash in Dreamtime at the G. The Kiss Cast is next.
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19: Down to 13 degrees in Adelaide tonight. Overcast tomorrow, hitting 21 in showers on Sunday. Right now, 14 degrees at Burnside and 14 at Bel Air. 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
1: Well, it's looking really good for the run home today. We're accident breakdown free, which is nice for a change, isn't it? Got a few delays. Fullerton Road at the Glen Osmond Road intersection. South Road, mile end slow, but no great surprises there. And still busy Tappies Hill Road, the north. Got a Canberra lookout for at the moment too. Clark Terrace, Seaton, that's there right now. 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Low tonight of 11. Tomorrow 20, right now 14. Let's kiss traffic and weather together. Ben and Liam are back in breakfast weekdays from 6 on Kiss 1823.
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1: In the city, roads are closed. Eastbound due to a protest. North Terrace between West Terrace and King William Street. A crash Blair Apple Prospect Road near the servo. And traffic lights out due to a blackout. Glenelg East Jetty Road at Brighton Road. 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The KissCast weather for tonight down to 13 and partly cloudy to start your weekend tomorrow in 21. Right now, it's 15 degrees. That's KISS Traffic and Weather together. Ben and Liam are back in breakfast weekdays from 6 on KISS 102.3.
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13: Adelaide's latest info.
14: Now.
13: Hi there, I'm Laura Edison. Well, the investigation into former Prince Andrew has widened following new claims that linked to Jeffrey Epstein. UK police revealing an unidentified woman has alleged she'd been trafficked to Windsor for sexual purposes. Authorities now appealing for her to come forward. A woman has been jailed for more than 2 years after she was driving a boat while drunk in Madam on Australia Day and ran over two swimmers who were horrifically injured. The court heard she split four bottles of champagne with friends. One of the victims is lucky to be alive. The Australian Medical Association's SA branch is calling for a minimum age of 16 to ride an e-bike, saying they're not suitable for people under 16. An Australian man who's died while hiking to Machu Picchu has been identified as a Victorian police officer. And Sterling Bakery will close its doors after this weekend, deciding to shut up shop for good because of hard times. In celeb gossip, Jessie J is cancer-free. The details in just a minute.
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13: Well, Jessie J has admitted she exhaled for the first time in a year after hearing she's finally cancer-free. The singer announced the news on socials, admitting she sobbed for hours. The pop star only revealed her fight against breast cancer last year because she wanted fans to know. Here's Paul Check in a sec.
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13: Crows veteran Rory Laird has admitted the last night's loss to Hawthorn is especially frustrating.
17: This time round, we started off really well and then we sort of dropped away a little bit and allowed them to kick, I think it was 6 or 7 goals. And against good teams, you just can't let them back in the game like that.
13: The Crows are yet to beat a higher-ranking team on the ladder this season. The KISSCast is next.
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13: Getting down to 13 degrees in Adelaide tonight. Overcast tomorrow, hitting 21, and scattered showers on Sunday. Right now, it's 14 degrees at Dudley Park. 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
19: Yeah. Initiating the weekend. There's a man from Australia. This man, he is enthusiasm on 2 feet.

0: Well, we got there Friday night, everybody. Welcome to it. The Smallsy Show is on. Everyone have a good week.
1: Oh, yeah.
0: Everyone excited not to see me for 2 days.
1: Oh, no, that's your go-to on a Friday now.
0: Because you know what?
1: We're not all going to chat and DM each other memes.
0: Oh, yeah, because Producer G, you love to send me casually racist memes on Instagram.
2: Oh, do you not?
0: Oh, you sometimes you do.
2: No.
0: Sometimes you...
2: No.
0: Are we ready to get the kick the show for a Friday night?
1: Yes.
0: Harry Styles tickets are up for grabs. What's your problem? You're so golden.
1: No, let's be real.
0: Sorry, yes.
1: The current memes are like Michael Jackson. Oh, yeah.
0: No, the current memes, we have a Diva Down chat where
2: Don't talk about Diva Down.
0: I send industrial accidents to George.
2: Diva Down.
0: And she writes back, ooh, Diva, not Diva, not going to walk that off. Harry Styles tickets. You want them? 131065. We're going to give away those tonight. Also coming up tonight on the show, details on how you could be kicking off your Euro summer. In 2 weeks, imagine you and a bestie just getting Aperol spritzers in London. Hello. Details before 8. New Music Friday, tracks to get you across as well. Let's kick the show off with Olivia Rodrigo. I know.

0: That is a banger for a Friday night. Clean Bandit, Zara Larsson, Symphony, Smallsy Show is on. Harry Styles tickets, they can be yours tonight. You want them? 13-1065. Actually, can we give them away in the next 10 minutes or so?
1: Yeah, let's do it.
0: All right, let's do those Harry tickets in the next 10 while we right now. Smallsy's Hot Minute. I got breaking news. Download the big trending entertainment stories. 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
2: My hair is gone!
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2: Oh my God, I'm gonna cry!
0: All right, big week for Kim Kardashian. Where do you want to start with Kimmy? Ooh. First, there was the drug mule. Then last night, she was on like 35 supplements a day with fish oil. Well, today, she's being accused of being a thief. Ray J, this is of that sex tape. Ray J is claiming that Kim and Khloe stole nearly $1 million worth of designer items while working as assistants for his sister Brandy. Now, this is pre the fame for the Kardashians. This is when she was Paris Hilton's closet organizer as well. This is what Ray J had to say.
4: They worked for Brandy. Brandy said, go shopping for me. They swipe the card and get Brandy 3 or 4 Jimmy Choo shoes or whatever, or clothes, or whatever, and then they'll get themselves like 4 or 5 shoes too.
0: So I've heard this allegation before.
1: I've never heard this.
0: Okay, so Ray J, I think, has said bits and pieces about the things that Kim used to take when she was manager or the assistant to Brandy. Anyway.
1: But also, are we really milking this from like 20 years ago?
0: Sure we are.
1: Still?
0: It's going to be famous.
1: Come on, Ray J.
0: You know. Hi, we're One Direction. That's what makes you beautiful. Ooh, it's like 2013 all over again. Do you know how many One Direction stories are floating around today? First one, Zayn has been attacked by a fan at a Q&A event. They threw a water bottle at him as he was leaving the stage. Who would pay Q&A ticket prices just to assault a pop star? Anyway, this is the moment a girl threw the bottle at Zayn as he was leaving.
5: Thank you so much for coming out today.
0: Was the cheering the moment?
1: I think people were confused what was going on because he was obviously exiting.
0: Yeah.
1: Some fans were just cheering for him.
0: Yeah.
1: And then over the balconies, one chick throwing a bottle at him and abusing him.
0: Harry Styles has revealed the song that was playing as he lost his virginity. Would you like to know? It would have been awkward, right? Everyone's first time is uncomfortable. Everyone's first time is awkward. Turns out it was to a Radiohead song, and Harry revealed that overnight while in London presenting frontman of Radiohead, Tom York, an award. Have a listen.
6: I lost my virginity to talk show host. I lost my virginity to the intro of talk show host.
0: To pump Harry. Well, that's what it was, an intro. He finished in the intro. Also, Niall, though, he has saved the day with some nice 1D news. There is an active 1D group chat still happening amongst the boys.
7: Not completely active like some of the WhatsApp groups I'm in, but we're good at like checking in on each other and see how everyone's doing, because we're like, that's the only thing about what we do is anyone could be anywhere at any time. Mm-hmm. I definitely speak to them all every couple of weeks.
0: Oh, how lovely. Oh, and quickly, there's another tour coming to Australia.
8: 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Hey, we're BTS. 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
0: dynamite. 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
1: Yeah.
0: Go follow me on Instagram. The username is Smallzy, S-M-A-L-L-Z-Y. We have put a post up giving away the 2 tickets to the BTS stadium show. It's the first post on my grid. Go there right now. Or make sure you're tuning in every night next week for tickets to BTS up for grabs. Hot Minute done. Back to the tunes. Let's go on Midnight Till Morning right now. This is called Math. Smallsy Show is on the air.
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0: Rosé and Bruno. That is Upita. This is the Smallsy Show on Friday night here at Kiss 13 1065. Tickets to Harry Styles to go. We've been giving away all week. He just announced his fourth and final show. It's been added to Marvel Stadium. It's December 4. Tickets are on sale now, livenation.com.au. Hey, Brittany.
1: Oh, hello. Oh, my God. Hello.
0: Happy Friday night to you, number one.
1: Thank you.
0: You don't have to worry. Yes, you don't have to worry about buying tickets to see Harry Styles because I'm giving you two for free.
1: Oh, my God. Thank you.
0: Brittany, he's coming to Australia, the Together Together Tour, two residencies, one in Melbourne, one in Sydney, and you are there. Have fun. Thank you for listening to the show.
1: Thank you so much. You are the best. Appreciate it.
0: Good on you, Brittany. All right, let's get on some brand new music for a Friday night. Gracie Abrams. This is called Hit the Wall. Smallsy Show on here at Kiss.

0: 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A lot of shaking. This is the Smallsy Show on the air Friday night right here at KISS. Hey, coming up before 8 o'clock, trip to London up for grabs.
1: Yes.
0: Summertime ball. Stand by for that. Before then, can we quickly plug next week's lineup here on the show? Going to be huge. Every night next week, tickets to Post Malone and BTS up for grabs every night, 7 o'clock. Plus, roll out the red carpet. The stars keep coming. The cast of NCIS Sydney, they're going to be here live in the studio. The Vamps are back. Remember the Vamps?
1: Love the Vamps.
0: Love the Vamps. Keita Alexander's going to be here. Oh, and this one I am most excited about. He's got like one of the top five podcasts in the world. He comes up on my TikTok For You page all the time. His name is Caleb Hammer. He is the financial audit guy. He basically yells at terrible people on the internet about their terrible spending habits. I'm going to get him to yell at me next week. Caleb Hammer.
1: I think we all could do with some advice from him at the moment.
0: I mean, everything's so expensive. Maybe he could do an audit on the budget of this show.
1: Sorry, what budget?
0: That's next week. Still to come tonight, though. These songs on the way.
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3: Ben and I are taking a bunch of short listeners out for dinner because we are just under 6 foot, but on this particular night, we are going to feel like Adonises. 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Now, Ryan from Parkside joins us. 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
20: Let's get the party started. 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That's when I knew that your heart was scarring. 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

And brown eyes. David Thames, that is Rain Dance. It's Smallsy Show. Friday night on. Two songs away, trip to London up for grabs. Two songs you could be doing and living your best Euro summer life at Wembley Stadium, checking out the world's biggest stars. Meantime, tonight.

Let's get down your ear canal. Some of the hottest new tracks that are out today, shall we? Where do you want to start first? Do you want to start with Kylie Minogue? Everyone's talking about her new docu-series that's popping off on Netflix at the moment. There's a new song that she's released in line with the doco series. It is featured in the final episode. The song is called Light Up, and it sounds like this.

0: Oh, it's so Kylie, isn't it? That is new Kylie Minogue. It is called Light Up. You know who also has released a brand new track today? Niall Horan has returned. We're on the countdown to his album called Dinner Party, which is coming out June 5. 2 weeks.
1: Not next Friday.
0: Friday after. Another song called End of an Era. Sounds like this.

Now, he reworked this song after Liam passed away to make it a song for him. From the new Dinner Party album that's coming out June 5. Oh, if you want to see Niall live in London, two songs from now, you could be there. I also have to play you some new Ariana Grande that came out today. It's New Better Part

Now, New Boy, New Better, Forever Boy was on her Dangerous Woman album, which turns 10 this year. The 10th anniversary edition of it is out today. And she did a bit of a Taylor Swift from the Vault action here.

0: There is new Ariana Grande, New Better Part 2 from the Dangerous Woman 10th Anniversary Edition. What was your favourite song from the Ariana Dangerous Woman album? Oh, so many, right? So many bangers.
1: Into You.
0: Oh, yeah.
1: Side to Side.
0: Oh.
1: I'll Be Alright.
0: Wasn't Side to... What was Side to Side about?
2: Riding... something.
1: Being busy all day and all night.
0: Side to side. Yeah. Next.
1: When you go to the gym too much and you just, you know...
0: And you've done leg day and you can't walk. Coming up next, a trip to London up for grabs and the summertime ball can be yours. Sunny Federa's on the air at Kiss.

0: Sam Fender and Olivia Dean. It's Rain Me In. It is the Smallsy Show. 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
0: Oh, yeah, this is an incredible prize. Imagine you and a friend getting on a plane, flying to London in the next 2 weeks to be in the Europe for the kickoff of the 2026 Euro Summer. Plus, throw into that, you get to check out an incredible lineup of stars at the world-famous Summertime Ball. I'm talking Niall, Ray, Cal.

0: Alvin Harris, Jason Derulo, BB Rexha. We've been giving you the chance to get on the standby list for this every night. This week here on the show.
1: Yeah.
0: We're bringing it back next week too, right?
1: Yeah, one more week.
0: One final week of you getting in the running to be off to London, living your best life. If I won this prize, I would literally put in 2 weeks holidays. I'd go 1 week in London. Then I would be in Italy.
1: Oh, we could even get the Eurostar to Paris, extend the trip yourself.
0: Oh, the things. Okay, we're going to, next week here in the Smallsy Show, we're going to do it every day in the 3 o'clock hour, 3 p.m. show every day. Another chance for you to be off to Europe in the world famous Summertime Ball. We're back in a second. Friday night vibes are on. DJ Triple XL is about to hit the mix.
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12: You are. It is Friday night. Are we ready for the weekend, people?
9: Oh, yeah, we are.
12: Yeah, we are. All right. Last hour of the Smallsy Show for the week. Let's put our feet up for a Friday night, shall we? DJ Triple XL. Ooh, hello. I'm feeling that. Give me a drink.

0: DJ Triple XL. Wrapping up the Kiss Mix via Friday night. Smallsy Show is on. Ah, all right. Taking a break. Back in a second. Let you know how you can win tickets to BTS Post Malone when we come back. Their tours are coming to Australia. Details are next.
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0: Ok. More grab. Just the way you are. Small Talk Show is on Friday night. Well, that's the show done. Thanks, everybody, for hanging out with us this week. We had fun. Hey, Josh Houston from that Prime Video off-campus show. We read Smut with him. That was my highlight of the week. Did you have a highlight of the week?
1: That was pretty hard to top.
0: Yeah. Hey, G in the phone room, do you have a highlight of the week? Nope. Hello.
1: Queen. She's checked out.
0: No, she...
1: You know what? Actually, I loved BB Rexha last night.
0: Oh, yeah.
1: And Midnight for Morning performing live on Wednesday. That was great, too.
0: Awesome.
1: Oh, my God, sorry. And Jay Shetty on Monday.
0: We had a big week.
1: Woo, huge week.
0: Next week, even bigger. BTS, Post Malone tickets every single night. The cast of NCIS Sydney. And then from TikTok, the finance guy, Caleb Hammer. He's going to yell at people next week here on the show. That's going to be fun. Have a great weekend, everybody. Lowy's live in a second. I'll catch you Monday.
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0: Gizzer, let's get it. Welcome to the big old Friday night edition of Lowy Live. My name is Craig Lowy. As you can hear, I'm very excited to be on the radio making the show for y'all, getting you into the weekend. Now that our live streams are open, we are the first show to live stream everything in real time. You can watch it behind the scenes as I absolutely F up most of this show. But boy, do we have fun. Facebook, TikTok, Instagram, YouTube, and Twitch at Lowy Live. Or you can jump on any of your Kiss FM pages. I've got those bad boys back up and running for you. And you're going to want to be in the live stream because we're doing something very, very special on Friday nights. I'll get to that in just a sec. But guys, as we all know, young Britney Spears got arrested for a little bit of a DUI this year.
1: Britney Spears arrested in Southern California last night on suspicion of a DUI.
0: And here's the crazy thing, right? Here at Lowy Live, we heard that and then I created a sketch about Britney Spears' DUI, like the body cam audio. I said it wasn't exclusive. It sounded a little bit like this.
2: Miss Spears, you appear to be uncoordinated, disheveled, and honestly out of your goddamn mind right now.
3: That is just so typically me.
0: Okay, so that was like 5 weeks ago, right? And then today, you might have seen it, the viral audio slash footage of the real interaction between Britney and the police from her DUI arrest. And guys, when I say I wasn't that far off about how kind of crazy she sounded a little bit, this is Britney Spears saying her mum murdered someone.
4: You could be charged with murder. Do you understand that?
5: Yes, sir, I know. My mom actually killed a man on a bike.
4: Okay. Now I'm serving you with assault.
5: I never did that before.
0: Yeah, what? So tonight on the show, I'm going to play you the audio from the Britney Spears DUI arrest, the real one, and then I'm going to play the sketch that we made, and I'm going to let you compare, because it would turn out that fact is way stranger than fiction on this one. Plus, off the back of that, you might not know this, but I found out the hard way, when you post a sketch about Britney Spears online, she has some very toxic fans. I was getting hate mail from across the globe. I even got a death threat from a woman. So tonight, actually in the next five hit songs, I'm going to read out to you the three craziest things that Britney Spears fans DM'd me and commented underneath that sketch that you can still go and watch right now at Lowy Live. Now, I did say before, you're going to want to be in the live stream tonight, and you absolutely are, because Friday nights, it's your chance to take over the music we play here at KISS, as we do.
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0: All you got to do, if you want to hear your favorite song to get you in the party and mood, jump onto the live streams, Facebook, TikTok, and Instagram, either my page, at Lowy Live, the show page, or any of your KISS FM pages. Let me know in the comments section what you want to hear. Might not even just play it. I might even give you something kick-ass for doing that. Prizes, people, right now as we get into the show.
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0: is where I break down the biggest pop culture stories of the day with just a couple of cheeky hee-hees, couple of cheeky lols, couple of cheeky LMFAOs. It's a stand-up comedy routine. You can catch it on our social pages, but let's get into it. Joe Jonas of the Jonas Brothers has admitted on a podcast that he once crapped his pants. This is now the second shittiest thing he is known for, right behind his music. I'm sorry to all the Jonas Brothers fans out there. I love the Jonas Brothers. It was just a really funny joke. Disgraced former Prince Andrew Mountbatten is again under investigation, and good riddance. Soon the only thing he'll be mounting or batting is a guy named Bruce on the bottom bunk. I have no idea how that joke got through, but it is what it is. And let's wrap it up. A Hollywood director has claimed his AI girlfriend broke up with him in humiliating fashion. It could be worse, buddy. Mine left me for having a floppy disk. All right, let's just get into the music. Sabrina Carpenter, Taste, Lowy Live on Kiss.

0: Rexha, New Religion on Lobby Live. My name is Craig Lloyd. Thank you so much for kicking it with us. Hey, man, it's a Friday. You got free time? Jump in the live stream. Facebook, TikTok, and Instagram, because we're going to start doing these very soon.
1: Friday night live stream request.
0: That's
1: line.
0: Right. If you get into that, you jump in the live stream, you request a song in the comment section, I'm going to play that bad boy for you all this evening. So far, Rach L. Morris has asked for Return to the Mac. Ooh, that's looking good. Vicky has asked for Matchbox 20. Probably not going to happen because we are not Smooth FM. And Kirsty has asked for Nookie. Buddy, if I play Limp Bizkit on this station, our music director will literally break stuff.
2: Yeah, holy hootenanny!
0: Again, I thank you so much for hanging out with us. Having a lot of fun being back on air here at KISS, doing an incredible radio show for you all. Right now, it's a hootenanny. This is when I usually play some exclusive audio that you're not going to hear anywhere else but this show, Lowy Live. And I will do this with just a bit of a weird story. Now, here's the thing. About 5 weeks ago, right, Britney Spears, maybe it was 6 weeks, maybe it was about 2 months, okay, Britney Spears got arrested for a DUI.
3: Britney Spears arrested in Southern California last night on suspicion of a DUI.
0: Okay, which is terrible news, okay? She made a mistake. We all make mistakes, but also don't drink drive, massive dick move. But here's the thing. I wrote a sketch about it, right, using Britney Spears sound grabs from her lyrics, and then I added it to make it sound like when the cop arrested her, like his body cam, like the audio from it, that it would be Britney, you know, sounding a little wacky, little Britney Spears, a little dancing around in, you know, a gym with knife Britney Spears, and what that DUI arrest would sound like. So I posted that sketch, blew up, did very well, viral by our terms. And then a lot of people hated me online for it, but we'll get to that in a sec. But here's the thing. The real DUI audio dropped today, and it wasn't that far off from our sketch. So what I'm going to do is play to you the Britney Spears DUI, the real-life arrest audio right now, and then I'm going to play you my sketch, and I'm going to let you decide how far off we were. So first of all, Britney opened up to the cop about the medication she was on as to why she was driving erratically.
4: So you are hereby advised that being under the influence of alcohol or drugs or both, impair your ability to safely operate a motor.
5: I take Lamictal and Prozac every morning, okay? I'm like a Stepford wife.
0: Yeah. She's like a drink-driving Stepford wife, you know? So that's pretty crazy, but it is what it is. Then Britney came out and said that her mum once killed a man.
4: You could be charged with murder. Do you understand that?
5: Yes, sir, I know. My mom accidentally killed a man on a bike.
4: Okay. Now I'm serving you with
5: assault. I never did that before.
0: Okay. And then this is how she reacted when the police officer let her know that she was under arrest.

0: because you've been arrested for DUI?
1: I'm not arrested, sir.
2: All right, sounds insane, but it is what it is. It's Britney Spears. Now I'm going to play to you the sketch that we made about 6 weeks ago and posted, and you're not going to believe how close we were to sounding very, very similar to the real life audio. So here it is, the Hootenanny on Lowy Live.
3: License and registration, please, miss.
4: It's Britney, bitch.
3: Okay, now, have you been drinking tonight, Miss Spears?
4: I took a sip from my devil's cup.
3: Yeah, okay, I'm gonna need you to step out of the car and do a field sobriety test for me.
4: A guy like you should wear a warning.
3: I did. I literally had my lights on for 15 minutes asking you to pull over. This isn't funny, Miss Spears, okay? Now, I need you to walk in a straight line.
4: The earth is moving, but I can't feel the ground.
3: Hey, no, I said a straight line. Miss Spears, stop trying to dance. Stop dancing.
4: I'm falling.
3: Miss Spears, you appear to be uncoordinated, disheveled, and honestly out of your goddamn mind right now.
4: That is just so typically me.
3: Oh my God, she's got a knife. Drop it. Drop it.
4: I won't deny it. I'm not trying to hide it.
3: Miss Spears, I am placing you under arrest.
5: Leave Britney alone, please.
3: Hey, you stay back, or I'll arrest you for interfering. Now, Miss Spears, good news is we already have someone else in the squad car for another DUI. I think you know.
6: Don't fail me, baby. It's just Justin.
4: There's no escape.
3: No, there's not. And you should have thought about that before drinking and driving. Now enjoy his beatboxing in that back

0: Man, that is crazy how close we were. It's wild. Okay, so that was a sketch we made, right? And then I posted that up online. And Britney Spears fans came at me hard.
1: I cursed the day you were born.
0: Yeah, a lot of them were DMing me. They were writing very hateful stuff underneath that Britney Spears sketch on our socials. So what I'm going to do in 2 Kids time is I'm going to read you out the 3 craziest threats that I got from Britney Spears fans. So we continue doing the hootin' at it. Right now, back into the music. Post Malone, Circles, Lowy Live on Kiss.

0: 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It's time to do something weird. Again, my name is Craig Loy. Thank you so much for kicking it with us tonight right now as we continue doing the Hootin' Nanny. Now, unfortunately, about 2 months ago, we all know young Miss Britney Spears. Well, not she's young. Youngish. Look, she likes dancing with knives. She got done for a DUI.
1: Britney Spears arrested in Southern California last night on suspicion of a DUI.
0: And you may have seen it today. The very viral audio from Britney Spears' DUI arrest has dropped. And my Lord, did our girl say some pretty batshit crazy stuff.
2: You could be charged with murder. Do you understand that?
3: Yes, sir, I know. But I accidentally killed a man on a bike.
2: Okay. Now I'm serving you with assault.
3: I never did that before.
0: I'm so glad she never killed a guy on a bike. That's classic Britters. So here's the thing. When all that went down, like when she originally got arrested for that DUI, I wrote a sketch here at Lowy Live. We played it on air and then I dropped it online. I grabbed little bits from Britney Spears songs to make it sound like she was having a conversation with a police officer. Very similar to what you just heard. Sound a little bit like this.
4: Miss Spears, you appear to be uncoordinated, disheveled, and honestly out of your goddamn mind right now.
5: That is just so typically me.
0: Okay, so then it blew up online, did insanely well for us number-wise. But what I never took into account is that Britney Spears' diehard fans are also very toxic. And boy, did they come at me hard online.

0: One woman even threatened my life. So look, what I'm going to do for you right now is read the top three craziest things Britney Spears fans said to me after we posted that sketch online about her DUI arrest. All right, dramatic music. Okay, there it is. Very nice. Okay. Up first was a gentleman by the name of Raymond Fruit, who wrote, "Low life is a better username suited for you, face." All right, dog, my bad. Who else we got? Oh, Marco Campos. This one was crazy funny. Marco Campos wrote, "It's funny how trashy shows like this one want to promote themselves at the expense of a name that will always attract attention. Pure disrespect towards our eternal pop princess. You suck. Do better." I'm trying, brother. I am trying. And finally, this one I actually had to tell my bosses about. This one comes from a lady named Anna Laura Sanch. Oh, I'm not going to finish her last name. I'm not going to promote her like that. She wrote, and I quote, "Be careful what you post, asshole. Fans are very upset and won't tolerate more disrespect. You are playing with fire. Enough is enough. I'll see you soon." Okay. I don't know what that meant, but she wasn't having a good time. And ladies and gentlemen, that was the craziest top three things Britney Spears fans came at me after posting a sketch about her online. Thank you. Thank you. No, it's just an honour to be nominated. Ladies and gentlemen, that was
1: Hootenanny
0: on Lowy Live. Don't you be going anywhere. Up next, we're playing one of our favourite games here at the show, Passenger Princess. That's right, I got the final double pass for you to check out an incredible horror film called Passenger. All you got to correctly do is tell me who this very famous Passenger Princess is. It's insanely hard tonight. I'll give you a hint. She is a former Disney kid. Okay, pretty easy. We're going to start playing in three hits time. Right now, back into the music. Kato, turn the lights off and Lowy Live.

0: Fun fact, I actually got that guy's first stripper. I was hosting a radio show. He had just turned of age, and then I thought that would be funny. Looking back in it, more of a dickhead move on my behalf. I was a hardcore shock jock radio bad boy. Ugh. Hey guys, we're doing something very cool soon.
1: Friday night live stream request.
0: That's right. You jump in the live stream. We are live streaming Facebook, TikTok, and Instagram at Lowy Live or any of the Kiss FM pages. You guys decide the music tonight. Jump in the comment section. Let me know what you want to hear. So far, Mimi's asked for Coldplay. That's right. Nothing gets a party jumping like Coldplay. We've been requested the Nutbush by Tina Turner. Ah. R.I.P. Teen, simply the best. And one person wants Darude Sandstorm. I can do that for you right now. Sounds terrible. Fair enough. Might play it, though.
2: Would you step out of the car, please?
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5: Passenger princess.
0: Damn, what an intro. Hello, my name is Craig Globe, and I'm not crashing out on live radio. I'm giving you double passes to check out horror movies. Right now, one incredible one has just dropped in cinemas yesterday, so you can go and see that bad boy now. It's called Passenger. It's about a couple who are rolling around in a van late at night. They witness something horrific, and then they get chased by a demonic entity. I have seen this film. It is incredible. But right now, we're playing a game based on it called Passenger Princess. You're going to hear a very famous lady say her name as she whizzes past in the Kiss FM car. Hopefully, you guys can hear it. Here we go. Okay, it's insanely hard tonight because it's the last night we're doing it. I'll give you a hint. She was on Disney. Now, she's not. One more time. Oh, well, it sounds like she has her driver's license, finally. If you think you know who I'm talking about, give us a buzz. 131065, and you could be off to see Passenger right now. The phone lines are open as we play
1: Passenger Princess.
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0: Ah, shout out to our show's audio engineer, Big Mikey Pritchard, for absolutely nailing that, dog. Right now, we are playing Passenger Princess here at Lowy Live. So I've got a double pass for you to check out an incredible horror film that is in cinemas right now. It's called Passenger. It's about a couple. They're driving around a van. Then they get chased by a demonic entity called Lowy. Call us right now. 131065. All you got to do is correctly name the very famous Passenger Princess, just like Tora, who's on. But hey, Tora.
5: Hello.
0: Oh, thank you so much for calling into Lowy Live. It means so much to me, Tora.
5: No problem.
0: No, you hang up. But before, I got to give you these tickets to Passenger. Now, you're going to hear a very famous Passenger Princess. You just got to correctly tell me who that is, and you are off to see that fantastic horror movie. Sound Gucci?
5: Yeah.
0: Okay, here we go. You got to calm down as well, okay, Tora? I can barely get a word in.
5: Okay.
0: Classic. That's just classic, Tora. Okay, Tora. Who do you think that very famous Passenger Princess is?
5: Olivia Rodrigo.
0: Tora. Oh, hold on to your hat. Lady, you are off to see Passenger.
5: Yay! Thank you.
0: It's crazy. You just woke up a regular person this morning, but now you're a regular person with a double pass to a movie.
5: Thank you so much.
0: No, you hang up, Tora. No, you hang up. At the same time, so it's special, okay? One,
5: right,
0: two,
5: amazing.
0: Three.
5: Three.
0: Tora actually hung up. Tora, I'm going to need you to call back so I can get your info. I've never had anyone actually do that. That's hilarious. Tora's my favorite. The rest of you can go home. Hey, guys, don't drive at night and don't ever stop. Passenger in cinemas right now. That was our last game of ever playing Passenger Princess. And also, if anyone knows Tora, get her to call back. Otherwise, our prize department's going to be like, what do you mean you told her to hang up? Anyway, guys, we are kicking into something very, very special next on Lowy Live.
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0: That's right. Anything you want to hear, all you got to do is jump in the live streams, Facebook, TikTok, and Instagram at Lowy Live or any of the Kiss FM pages. Hit me up in the comment section. Let me know what you want us to play tonight on Kiss. You are in control of the tunes. Let's get back into it. Cyril, there she goes.

0: 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That was Monster on Lowy Live. Thank you so much for kicking it with us on your Friday night. Hopefully getting ready for a big one, man. I know we are right now. We're opening up the live stream, Facebook, TikTok, and Instagram at Lowy Live or any of the Kiss FM pages.
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0: That's right. 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We've had everything from House of Pain to Billy Ray Cyrus being requested. Up next hour, y'all are in control of the music. So anything you want to hear, get ready for it next. The Friday night live stream. I'll just let the other guy do it.
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0: Ahoy, my name is Craig Loy. Thank you so much for kicking it with us tonight here at Lowy Live. Friday nights, we do something a little different around here. We give it over to you, the people. That's my Bane impression. For you guys to decide what songs you want us to play here at KISS to get you in the party and mood before we kick on into the weekend. All you got to do is jump in the live streams, Facebook, TikTok, Instagram, YouTube, and Twitch. Hit us up at Lowy Live or any of the KISS FM pages. You jump into the comments section. You let me know what you want to hear, and I will play that bad boy for you right now. Just like my mate Brick Boy, who said, Lowy, you know what I want? House of Pain. Jump around. Said it's for his cousin in prison, but I didn't know if I wanted to say that on the radio. This is the Friday Night Live Stream Request Line. Jump on in.

Instagram and YouTube at Lowy Live. Just simply jump into the comment section. You taking over the music tonight, be Friday night at Kiss. Let's get back into it. Tobias, angle of mine. Can't read good, can do radio.

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0: Hello, my name is Craig Lowe. This is Lowy Life, your big old Friday night here at KISS. Right now, giving you complete control of some of the music that we be playing. You want to request something? 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Now, this lady has been asking me to play this song all week. She said it's her birthday. Not her birthday, but this lady's birthday. That's right. Cher, if I could turn back time. What a banger! Crank it up! Lowy Live, stream request line.

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0: Happy birthday, Cher. Someone recorded Melly Mate Music wanted that for you if I could turn back time here. Any song you want to know, hit me up in the live stream request line. 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You guys decide the music for your Friday night here at Lowy Live, so keep it cranked next. Whose song we going to play? I don't know. It's right now, it's between the Macarena, Return of the Mac, and Nutbush, so shit's going to get crazy.
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4: Ben and I are taking a bunch of short listeners out for dinner because we are just under 6 foot, but on this particular night, we are going to feel like Adonises. 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
13: 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All the hits.
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0: kicking it with us here on Lowy live for your Friday night. The song you want to hear. Oh, boy, do we have a segment for you. Actually, let's do it right now. It's time for...
1: Yeehaw! Will you play me that song?
0: Oh, hoi, hoi. My name is Craig Lloyd. This is my show, Lowy Live, doing something special every single Friday night. That's right. It is called...
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0: Here's how it works. If there's a song you want to hear to get you in the mood for the party, all you got to do is hit us up in the live stream, Facebook, TikTok, Instagram, YouTube, and Twitch.
3: Yeah.
0: You know who it is. These boys are in Australia. They're doing every single show. Except ours, and that's okay. It's fine. I don't have feelings. This song was requested by Rachel and said the things I would do to these guys were 20 minutes and a stick of butter.

0: twisted. Very sensual. Five when the lights go out on Lowy Live. That was
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0: That's right. That was requested for Melly, who was quite graphic with why she wanted it. And so you can be. Hit us up in the live stream, Facebook, TikTok, and Instagram. Whatever music you want, we're going to play it tonight here at Lowy Live. Up next, will it be Billy Ray Cyrus? Will it be Tina Turner's Nutbush? Will I be asked to get off the radio for playing these songs? It's going to be one of those three. Let's find out what it's going to be next on KISS.

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0: Fawaz, a lack of prayer. It's an Aussie remix right there. Hello, my name is Craig Lowe. This is my show, Lowie Live. Lowie if you're nasty. Right now, it's time to do our favourite thing on a Friday night.
1: Will you play me that song?
0: Damn, Skippy, you heard right. My name is Craig Lowe. This is the Friday Night Live Stream Request Line. Here's how it works. You want to hear a song? You got to get in the live stream. Facebook, TikTok, Instagram, gram. You got to hit me up at Lowie Live. Request a song and I'll play that bad boy for you. Right now, this one goes out to Amon Waddington. He said, Lowie, can you shout this out to my boy Nick Skits, a.k.a. Skits Mix? And I was like, you damn well know I can.
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0: I'm going to get married to that song. My wife is going to walk down the aisle to that. That's Darude Sandstorm. God, it's beautiful. I'm Lowy. This is
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0: That was for Amon Waddington. He wanted it for Nick Skits. Now, if you want your own song, hit us up in the live stream, Facebook, TikTok, Instagram, at Lowy Live. We are still doing. Now, we can do a couple more, so get on in there. This is Ray. Can everyone look behind the dryer? I appear to have lost my husband. I'm Kim.

0: his last day at Kiss FM. He's moving on to work on with Christian O'Connell. We love you, Pete. Well, I love you just a little bit more.
1: Yeehaw! Will you play me that song?
0: Ahoy, my name is Craig Lowe. This is my show, Lowey, live on Kiss for your big old Friday night. Get you in the partying mood right now. You can get whatever song you want us to play here at Kiss for your Friday. All you got to do is jump in the live stream. Facebook, TikTok, Instagram, YouTube, Twitch, Hinge, Tinder, MySpace, J-Date? I don't know. Whatever it is, man, you get on in there. Get yourself one of these.
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0: This one goes out to my boy Amber Worth. She says she loves Mark Morrison. Don't we all?

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1: That was for Amber Worth. She loves Mark Morrison. There you go, girl. Jump in right now. Facebook, TikTok, Instagram, YouTube, or Twitch at Lowy Live. We got time for one more request song. Will it be yours? Find out next. But more than likely, it's going to be Billy Ray Cyrus' Achy Breaky Heart. So stick around for that on Kiss.
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0: and I are taking a bunch of short listeners out for dinner because we are just under 6 foot, but on this particular night, we are going to feel like Adonises. We've got a lot of women who have called for this so far. Not surprising, but no men have called. Now, Ryan from Parkside joins us. You're a short king?
1: Actually, Ryan means short king in Irish, is what I've been told, so I am definitely short.
0: Wonderful. What's your specific height?
1: 168 centimetres.
0: You don't mind us purposely inviting you to an event so we look way taller than the average man. Is that okay?
1: Sure.
0: Cool.
1: I mean, I may meet a nice short girl.
0: Well, there'll be lots of shouties.
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0: with the hottest chess meet in the game. He's also a friend of the show. Love Kelly Holiday, and I love you guys. We're coming down to our last song of the evening here at Lowy Live as we do something very, very special.
1: Friday night live stream request line.
0: That's right. It's time to do the last one for the night. You want it, you just got to jump in. Facebook, TikTok, Instagram, YouTube, and Twitch at Lowy Live. What is our last song of the night going to be as voted by you? Let's find out.
2: Yeehaw! Will you play me that song?
0: Again, my name is Craig Lowe, unfortunately, and this is my show, Lowy Live, here at KISS. Having a good time for you. Good time Friday night as we open up the live stream for y'all to request whatever song you want. You take over Friday nights, it's how we do it every single Friday night here at Lowy Live. Now, this last song, it's our last song for the show. It's our last song for the week. This one is one that I present to the live stream, and I'm like, how would you guys like it if I played this song? And then they go, yeah, you can do that song. It's really a request by me. And it's one of my favorite songs of all time. Now, this song is very near and dear to my heart. And I think a lot more Australians need to show this man and his music the respect it deserves. Because without his mullet, many of you Australians wouldn't have your very terrible, shitty mullets. That's right. Billy Ray Cyrus's mullet walked so your mullet could run, Australia. Here it is for you right now.

0: Oh, my name is Craig Lowe. This has been Lowey Live. Thank you to everyone who jumped into the live streams tonight on Facebook, TikTok, Instagram, YouTube, or Twitch at Lowey Live. Really do appreciate you doing that. Anything you miss on the show, you can just call me and I will tell you what you missed. 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Lowey Live, the Lowdown Daily Podcast. We will be back Monday if I haven't been fired, and that's always a good thing. We're chatting to some cool people next week. I was going to say something. What was it? Now I just don't remember. I'm going to remember on the drive home. I'm going to be like, you were meant to say that. Thank you so much to everyone. My name is Craig Lowe. This has been Lowey Live. I will see you next week. What a week it's been. Farewell. Bye.
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3: 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Woo!
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0: Will and Woody, you're either up early, up late, or maybe still out. Maybe you're heading back to your house and a former reality star is coming over to have a great time with you.
1: Ooh, that would be really exciting.
0: Yeah, one of us has been in that situation before.
1: We won't say which one, though. The question is, if that former reality star is coming over to your house,
0: yeah,
1: and I had to bring up Sharon again, but are you going to have a shower?
0: Did you?
1: Do you... What? You might. Why don't you make it specific? We're having fun before. My wife might be up.
0: That's true.
1: Because, you know, we have a young child. If you're up, hun, I'll be home soon. And we'll be joking. All right. Crack into the best bits.
0: Will and Woody.

0: happens after midnight, except these two.
1: It's Will and Woody keeping you up.
2: I'm going to say that's a soft drink.
3: Can you hear it?
4: It's a beer.
3: Can you hear it?
5: Yeah.
6: Does he know? Does he know? Does he know?
3: Can you hear it?
7: Beer or soft drink, based on the sound of the can opening. Once we hear this first crack, the weekend has truly begun.
8: Yes, that's right, Woods.
7: Sound of the weekend. We've got Martine here. Hello, Martine.
8: Martine.
7: Martine.
9: Hello.
7: Hello. Hello, Martine. Ready for your first can?
9: I'm ready.
7: All right, Martine.
9: I think it's beer.
8: Yeah, that's very beery.
7: That's
8: a frosty, frothy beer. Did they get a bit of a shake before they came in, did they?
7: That has gone everywhere.
10: I don't know what you're talking about.
7: That has gone everywhere.
8: Oh, I don't know what you're talking about.
10: One did fall, but I put it back, I swear.
7: I think that was the one.
8: That was the one. Surely.
10: No, I actually did put that one back.
8: Oh, you
10: the
8: put
10: fridge,
8: it back. Well, then we're in trouble. We're in trouble.
7: Thanks, Annalise. Bit of a wipe down here. Martine, great work. You're off to a fly.
8: Hello, Martine.
7: Here's can number two.
9: I'm
7: going to
9: go soft drink this time.
7: I reckon.
8: Martine,
7: I feel like you guessed before she even cracked the can.
8: Shit, that's her fault.
7: That's a weird tactic.

0: That's her fault.
1: That is her fault.
0: It's her fault. If we stuck around for everyone that got it wrong,
2: no, I was just
0: lots
2: curious.
0: Of people want to play.
2: It's just curious.
0: Stop. Listen.
2: Yeah, you got to listen.
0: Connect
2: gotta
0: with
2: listen.
0: What you're doing.
2: Yeah, yeah.
0: Think, Donna.
2: Think and then
0: Donna,
2: answer.
0: Why yes. I don't know why you find that so funny, Annalise. Donna on 13.1 and 6.5.
3: Yes, yes, that's me.
2: You ready to go, Don?
3: I'll give it a crack.
2: Righto, Don.
3: I'm going to go, that's another beer.
2: Sorry, Don. Bit of a flat soft drink, if I'm
0: very,
2: being honest, Don.
0: A very beery.
3: Oh, damn
2: bit, of a, bit of a flat softy.
0: A very beery softy.
2: That is the way the cookie crumbles. Oh, let's go to Kenny
0: and
2: here.
0: The Coke Zeros have got a tendency to be a little bit flatter, to be honest,
2: they
0: if I'm honest
2: be.
0: With you.
2: They can
0: and
2: be.
0: You wonder why you crack them, but then I just watched you pour yourself a glass and you figure it out. Kenny's called on 13.1 and 6.5. G'day, Ken. How you going?
4: Good,
0: Ken? You know, good, mate. Are you ready for your first can, Ken? Get on you, Ken. Here
2: Ken.
0: We go. First can.
4: Yep. That'll have to be a beer.
2: Yes, Kenny. It is, Kenny.
0: Yes, it is.
4: Yeah.
0: You sound like a beer drinker. You sound like a beer drinker, Kenny.
4: No.
2: You're not.
4: I just know the sounds of them.
2: Right. You're
4: a
2: bartender.
4: I'm a spirits drinker than a beer drinker, but yeah.
2: Spirits drink. All responsibly, of course. No doubt, Kenny. All right, here comes number two.
4: Soft drink.
0: Bad luck, Kenny.
2: Sorry, Ken.
0: I have to stick to the spirits, responsibly.
2: Sorry, Kenny. God, we're nowhere, Australia. We're nowhere.
0: Reset.
2: We get out
0: Let's
2: of
0: go to a song.
2: Gear.
0: Let's go. Let's go to a song. Yeah, reset.
2: All right.
0: Full
2: okay.
0: reset, I reckon.
2: Right. Okay.
0: Let's get it going on, you know. It just feels like the juju's right off.
2: Yeah,
0: you're cracking Coke Zero, so you can have one. I mean, we just need a wall.
2: Just
0: reset.
2: I just reached left.
0: Just reset.
2: I don't even know what I'm grabbing.
0: Can you hear it? More of it up next.
5: It's Will.

0: you've ever been to. Will and Woody keeping you up.
1: I'm going to say sexiest man in Australia, Daniel McPherson. He joins us in about 10 minutes' time. He's beautiful. He's done a great movie recently as well. It's called Beast. It's going to be on Stan. It's going to be in the cinemas. It looks awesome. He looks the best he's ever looked. But it's not just about his looks, guys. He's going to be in for a chat very, very shortly. Right now. Can you hear it? Can you hear
2: it? Can you hear it? Paris, you want to hear your first can?
3: Yes, I do.
2: All right, here it comes, Paris.
3: Soft drink.
2: Oh, Paris! Sorry for getting frustrated, Paris. As a nation, we're struggling right now. We're on the canvas.
1: What was it?
2: Sorry, Paris. That was a beer. There was a beer.
3: I meant beer.
2: Yes.
1: Yeah, you meant beer. We know you did. But it's what you said out loud.
2: Yeah.
1: Anna has called on 131065. Has anyone got past one can today?
2: Yes. Yeah, we've got Ken. Ken got one.
1: That's it.
2: That's it. We haven't got past two cans.
1: Anna, do you rate yourself as a player?
4: Yeah, guys, I can do this.
1: You played a bit. You're playing in your car most Fridays.
4: Yes, I'm playing in the car.
1: All right, you know what's
4: up. I'm ready to go.
1: Because I'm happy to move on. Like, it's fine.
4: No, no, we're ready.
1: All right, let's go. Anna, if you don't.
4: I think that was soft drink.
2: Here we go.
1: Nice, Anna.
2: Really good start.
1: Here we go. I'm not going to mention the record until we get to five.
4: Soft drink.
2: Here we go.
1: What
2: do you do, Anna?
1: Bit of a player.
4: I'm just a student.
2: What do you study?
4: I do business and marketing.
2: Ooh. How would you market the show, Anna? If you were given us as a case study, how would you market us?
4: I reckon you guys' current marketing techniques going really well.
2: There you go. Great answer. Well done.
1: Well, there's currently no marketing.
2: and it's saying, that's good. Like, don't market
1: it. Might be working for us. The underdog card. I like it.
2: Kendrick.
4: Beer.
1: Yes, Anna.
4: Go.
1: Nice.
4: Oh, my God, yes.
1: Nice.
2: Here we go.
1: Nice, Anna.
2: Here we go. Let's just roll into the next
1: one. Yeah, can four.
4: Soft drink.
2: Here we go.
1: Yes, Anna, here we go.
4: Oh, my God.
1: Yeah, she's on.
2: Do you love a beer? Do you love a soft drink, Anna?
4: Cider.
1: Cider drinker.
2: Cider. Right. Yeah. All right, let's go to can five.
4: Beer.
1: Oh. Oh, that was... That's clear. What? That was definitely a soft drink. That really did sound like a soft drink, that one.
2: Falling down at five.
1: Bad luck, Anna.
2: Sorry, Anna.
1: Yeah, you played really well, mate. You can have a double pass to go and see Finding Emily. If you'd like to prefer the producers of Bridget Jones' Diary, comes Finding Emily in cinemas on Thursday. That's for your double pass. Thanks for playing,
4: awesome.
1: Anna. Nice to meet
4: you.
1: Good luck with
4: nice
1: the studies.
4: Thank you.
1: No worries at all. If we get marketing, we'll...
2: We'll reach out.
1: We might.
2: I will reach out.
1: Do we need a fresh set of cans in the studio? Feels like it.
2: Just had that moment. I think Tony needs them because Tony, am I reading correctly here that you think you can get at least 11?
5: Yeah. Last time I played this, I at least got 11.
2: All right.
5: But then you got stopped. Yeah.
2: That's lofty.
1: Oh, we stopped. Wow. There you go. So the fault is on us at 11.
2: All right, Tony. Let's see how we go. Here's Cam 1.
5: Oh, that was a beer.
1: Oh, Tony. It's all over,
2: you
1: Red
2: can't
1: Rover.
2: Come in here and say oh you're going to get 11 and then go out at one.
1: Hold the fresh cans.
5: Must have caught me on that one.
1: Hold the fresh cans. No need. Tony's ended the game for the afternoon. We won't get any worse than that. Nice to meet you, Tone. Thanks for the laugh. You can have a $100 Fun Day Sweets voucher, mate. Thanks for the giggles.
5: Thank you, mate.
1: No worries,
5: it.
1: Man. Have a great weekend. Daniel McPherson. I'm going to get 11. Daniel McPherson.
2: Oh, very sexy, Daniel McPherson.
1: He's on the radio right up next on Will and Woody. Hope you're having a great Friday afternoon. You listen to Kiss.

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0: dudes that just want to keep going. It's Will and Woody keeping you up.
1: Beast premieres on Stan on the 4th of June. We spoke to Amy Shark about this actually last time she was in. Russell Crowe is going to be, he co-wrote this. He's producing it. He's an amazing filmmaker, Russell. And but most importantly, the star of the film joins us in the studio right now, Daniel McPherson on Will and Woody.
2: Good afternoon.
1: I think for the first time, Daniel McPherson. Yeah,
2: I didn't know you guys existed that long ago.
3: That's our marketing needs to be fired immediately, obviously. Daniel doesn't know we exist. No. We've been doing this job for 8 years now.
2: Yeah. No, man. Yeah. I've done lots over the years, but I've never sat here with you guys.
1: Well, it's great to have you.
2: This is our first time.
1: It's great to have you.
3: We've had an interaction, though, actually, and I don't blame you for not remembering this, but it was before the Logies.
2: On the Gold Coast?
3: Gold Coast.
2: Yeah. I was up there with Warren, that's right.
3: Yes,
2: yeah.
3: And you were in the swimming pool. This is pre-Logie ceremony. You're in the swimming pool.
2: Yep.
3: That was like a lavish swimming pool within the establishment.
2: The complex.
3: And certain rooms weren't allowed in that swimming pool.
2: Yep.
3: So my card didn't work to get into the lavish swimming pool until a very attractive male in the pool got out of the pool and let me into the pool.
2: Oh,
3: and
2: really?
3: That was you.
2: Is that Tim Robards?
3: No. It was and right behind Tim was you.
2: That's so sweet. And how did I know that worked? Because my card didn't get into that pool. And we've just done the same thing. I remember exactly.
3: So you paid it forward.
2: No, here's another one. Nice to see you again.
3: Yeah, you too.
2: How was your swim?
3: Beautiful.
2: Yeah,
3: I felt very smug. Yeah, felt good. Very smug after that.
1: Woody and I are on a bit of a mission right now involving someone who's worked on the film.
4: Woods. We're talking manifesting.
3: Angela.
5: Manifesting isn't about hoping and wishing. Manifesting is truly believing.
3: Writing it down.
4: All right.
3: Lunch with
4: Russell Crowe.
1: Sam Pang's back in the studio.
4: You can see up in the corner there on a piece of paper.
6: Lunch with Russell Crowe.
4: Yeah.
6: You want to have lunch with him?
4: Yeah.
3: Love to.
6: Lunch with Russell Crowe
4: would
6: be awesome.
4: It'd be fun.
6: I'll serve. How's that?
3: You're in.
1: Amy Shark's entered the studio. I don't know if you know this, but we have a thing up here which says lunch with Russell because we wanted to get into manifesting.
7: Well, first, I think you spelt Russell wrong.
3: What?
1: Is that right?
3: Is it two L's?
7: Who's that handwriting?
3: Yeah, sweet. I've got doctor's handwriting.
7: You do, man.
2: I'm a big manifester.
3: Right, really?
2: Okay. I'm also a big reader.
1: Yeah.
2: And I think your handwriting's the problem.
1: Really?
2: Lunch with Russell Crowe is up here in the studio.
1: How long
2: has it been there?
1: 6 months now?
3: Yeah, coming up 6 months.
2: All right.
3: Yeah.
2: Okay. How's it going?

0: It hasn't happened yet. It's still up there because it hasn't happened.
1: And did you share food with Russell while shooting this movie?
2: I've shared a lot of food with Russell over the years. Very first interaction with Russell was live on live television when I was hosting Dancing with the Stars.
3: Oh, right.
2: When his then wife was on the show, Danielle. And then my second interaction was I nearly ran him over on his mountain bike on Melrose Avenue in Los Angeles, driving to an audition.
3: Wow.
2: I actually tweeted, hey, you know, nearly ran over at Russell Crowe on the way to an audition. Wow. Must be a good omen. And to his credit, he direct messaged me going, hey, man, I'm having an Oscars party on Sunday. Why don't you come past and whatnot? So I went, that was how I met. So that was the beginning of our friendship. And I first got invited up to the farm. I had this indie film. It was my first kind of lead in an indie film about 2013. It was called Infamy. I thought he must have heard about this indie film. Yeah. I went kind of method and I lived in the office space above the studio because my character was trapped on a space station.
0: Yeah.
2: And so he says, hey, mate, do you want to come up to the farm for dinner? So I'm like, yeah. So I'll get up the farm and we have a couple of beers and he doesn't mention the film. And then he shows me around the house and he still doesn't mention the film. And then we go and have dinner and it's his mum and his dad and Russell and I.
3: Whoa.
2: And he goes, Mum, Dad, this is Daniel. Mum, I know Dancing with the Stars is your favourite show. I want you to have dinner with the Dancing with the Stars. So, from humble beginnings,
3: what do we do if we're going to try and have lunch with him?
2: What did Amy Shark say?
1: She didn't give us much, Amy Shark.
0: Generally, people, when we speak to them about Russell, get the idea that we're kind of like freaks and then they won't give us much information. So,
1: are you getting that vibe at all?
2: He's like a father figure to a lot of us, a mentor to a lot of us. He really championed Amy, he's championed my career, George Burgess, who's in Beast as well. You know, and he really comes on as a mentor figure for a lot of people, and sport and music as well, not just cinema. But when it comes to manifesting, I'm into it. But I would have it clear.
0: This isn't manifesting. Right. This is we've done this in the corner, haven't we?
2: I would be like one a day upping the commitment. Because there's a difference between like hoping and manifesting.
1: Yes, this is lazy. Yes, yeah. I reckon we start every single radio show with we're going to have lunch with Russell Crowe from this day forth. That's how we start a radio show.
0: We actually have a flail from the movie Gladiator here. You can see our shrine sort of building, Russell Shrine.
1: We bought that flail. How well do you know Gladiator?
2: Well, you're pretty well.
0: Was it
2: the main flail or was it an extras flail?
0: It's an extras flail.
1: It's an extras flail. It's the scene where he first fights as a gladiator and there's that guy at the front. He swings that exact thing.
0: Yeah, we got it from the
2: Wow. Now that's actually really cool.
3: Thank you.
2: How much did you pay for that?
1: $8,000.
0: The movie Beast premieres on Sound on the 4th of June. If you haven't heard about it, you should have heard about it because it looks incredible.
1: Yeah.
0: And we're going to be talking to the star, Daniel McPherson, right up next, all about it on Will and Woody.
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3: We're talking public versus private schools. 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
15: We got along well after the split. Neither of us were even in a hurry for a divorce. We both happily agreed I'd stay in the house with the kids. Now all this time later, he's got a new girlfriend and says we have to sell? We should have sorted this out.

0: The dead of night comes alive. It's Will and Woody keeping you up.
1: Daniel McPherson is in the studio. The first time. We're thrilled to have him in here. He's got a brand new movie. It's called Beast, which premieres on Stan on the 4th of June, mate. So this is really just to break it down to everyone. I don't want to try and give away too much, but we're talking, it's an MMA movie. Your brother gets in trouble. You get into the cage to go. Let's talk about the thing which I think Woody and I most want to talk to you about. You look amazing.
2: Thank you.
1: How old are you now, if I may ask?
2: I turned 46 on Anzac Day.
1: Okay, so I know you're big into your triathlons as well. Yeah. I imagine you've never put on as much size or been as ripped as this.
2: Not much motivates like knowing you're going to be the lead in a fight film and you have to go up to Thailand and shoot live in front of 10,000 people and it's going to be in 4K HD for the rest of your life and the rest of existence.
3: That's how people will remember.
1: It's true. The whole movie is this. I was watching the trailer before, the shots. Yeah. Like, it's just you with your shirt off fighting people the whole time. Yeah. What?
2: There is a lot of, like, character and nuance.
1: Of course. Sex sells, mate. What did you have to do to get into this sort of shape?
2: I actually trained for 3 years. And with Russell's schedule and with the financing and it's an independent film and all this sort of stuff, for whatever reason, was on again, off again for a long time. But the first time I started training for the movie, I lost, like, 6 or 7 kilos in a month. But because I'd never come from a fight background and I was doing this high intensity skipping and boxing and all that sort of stuff, over half of that weight was muscle. And so I was just getting too skinny. So by the time, second or third time around, I'd worked out how to do it. And that was just protein, loads of weights, lots of high intensity stuff. I was doing 4 hours of jiu-jitsu, of boxing, of kickboxing and stuff a day. I was training around that as well.
4: Did you fight anyone during this time?
2: I took myself up to Thailand, actually, up to a fight camp in Thailand a couple of times. And I was jumping in like pro MMA
1: actually
2: sparring,
1: fighting
2: pro MMA sparring,
1: shut up.
2: Sparring
4: classes. So how'd you go? So obviously you
2: I got
4: fit.
2: Choked out within an inch
1: really,
2: of my life,
1: really,
2: about 15 seconds really? By a professional. Really? And these guys are screaming. I don't know if you've ever been locked in a cage with a professional fighter or a bunch of professional fighters, but these guys are
1: they're animals.
2: A different cloth,
1: they're
2: you know.
1: Animals,
2: these guys
1: they?
2: Are
1: they love
2: but,
1: it.
2: But as soon as
1: beautiful
2: they
1: outside
2: I was,
1: the ring,
2: but as soon as they learned that I was training for a film and I was representing their industry and representing their life, they're all like fantastic. So I would, you know, start fighting these guys or sparring these guys. I'd end up on the ground. They're about to kind of rear naked choke me out. I'd be like, hey, man, just could you tell me, like, how would you get out of this?
1: That's great.
2: A lot of these guys have gone on to make their pro debuts in one championship up in Thailand or under UFC contracts. So, you know, I wanted to throw myself into it. Like, you can't fake. Like, everyone can watch MMA 24/7, the palm of their hand. Everyone will know from the moment 100%. I throw a punch on that screen whether this is going to be a decent movie or not, or whether we're going to follow the story.
4: So, I think people get over, like, CGI. We're seeing so much CGI and stuff now. You can kind of pick up on it now.
2: Totally.
4: When you see guys really fighting, it brings you into the movie.
2: And not only that, so I had Bren Foster, who's a who multiple world champion taekwondo, multiple 4 or 5 black belts in different martial arts. He came in and choreographed and fought with me. He played Xavier, my nemesis in the film. But we also didn't have the time or the budget to swap in and out stunt doubles. We had 5 days in the octagon in Thailand, and the fourth day was in front of 10,000 people
1: this
2: at
1: in
2: the
1: stadium.
2: One championship in the stadium in Bangkok between the real world title fights. So we just had to do it ourselves. Like, why I did it all. We had to do it all. We didn't have the time. So we're doing these big, long fight choreography flows of jiu-jitsu and kicking and flurries of taekwondo. And it was epic. And so we set out initially to go, let's make it the most intense, the most authentic, and the most incredible looking, entertaining MMA that we've seen on cinema before.
1: Wow.
4: So, that's awesome.
1: Cool.
2: So we'll see. Yeah.
4: Do you reckon you could tap me out now? Do you have the ability?
1: The way that
4: he just looked you
1: up and down
4: do
1: like you're a piece of meat.
4: Do you have the ability to put me in a hole that'd make me tap?
2: Yeah.
4: How quickly could you get me to tap?
2: Either that or you'd probably just go to sleep. Like,
4: Let's go.
1: Would you do it?
2: Because I'm not a professor. Like, I don't.
1: Oh, here we go. Wait a sec.
5: You get it through on the air, and then you kind of going like

0: Well, I don't want to ruin your neck, but...
1: And then I'd go. And that, I could, you squeezed for like half, and I was like, oh, there's my lunch. My lunch just flicking.
2: Yeah. Well, you win. No,
1: I was like, what?
2: That's it.
1: And I could feel you, it's like you just tensed once, and like, that's what it'd feel like.
2: Yeah. And so I'll never forget.
3: You were going down. I saw the lights go out. I saw it happen because you had so much bravado. You moved so quickly. You're on the way down.
1: Oh, yeah. Well, you're legit. That is
2: it. 1 minute he's letting me into the swimming pool. The next minute he's putting me to sleep. Yeah. I thought you were a nice guy. What happened to you?
3: Oh man, that was great to watch.
1: I'm fine, totally fine.
2: You're sweating a little bit.
1: I'm going to get some water.
2: Beast premieres, Stan, 4th of June. Everyone can watch it.
4: Thank you.
2: Congratulations, man.
4: Thank you for
2: it's huge. Just who paid the $8,000?
1: It was a business expense. Do you reckon that's a tax deduction?
2: Tax deductible, yeah.
3: It's Will and Woody. Thanks, Daniel.
2: Cheers, guys.
3: Bye.
5: 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It's Will and Woody keeping you up.
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0: Listen.
1: Will and Woody, you're either up early, up late. Either way, we're here. This is just some good gear.
2: And you're probably wondering to yourself, like, do I go to bed now? Like, if I go to sleep now, I'm probably still getting 4 to 5. Or hours of sleep, that is. Mm. Or do we just enjoy our best bits and just, I mean, enjoy a beautiful sunrise? We're with you until the sunrise. We're there with you half the way. And then, you know, from that point on, it's all uphill, baby. You'll get there.
1: Yeah. I don't know if I've ever, like, if a radio show has ever made me, like, skip sleep.
2: Well, let me tell you.
1: You know what I mean? Like, this would have to be scintillating.
2: And it is.
1: Is it?
2: Mm-hmm.
1: I haven't checked the edits.
2: I don't know what we're doing, but I know that it's scintillating. Okay. It's you and me.
1: It's Will and Woody.
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1: If you've been tuning in over the last few weeks, I'm sure you've heard bits and bobs of what the swap meet has been and what it was. A big shout out to the beautiful people at Glowbird. Swap the deal, keep the good energy with Glowbird. But basically, they said, guys, if you could swap from something really small to something really great on the radio, we reckon that'd be great for 3 weeks. And they've beautifully sponsored the bit for us. If you missed the journey, it ended in the best swap meet we've ever done. We've had about four of these.
2: Mm-hmm.
1: I'm actually not going to spoil what we got to a couple of nights ago, but just have a listen to this and you'll hear the full thing.
0: Swap meet.
3: Where we turn your trash into treasure.
4: This time we're swapping from book to bling, attempting to trade Paris's old psychology textbook all the way up to a shiny new engagement ring.
5: So my partner can finally propose to me.
3: 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First, we traded the textbook for a musical picture frame.
4: Michael, we're going to take the frame. We're taking the frame. You're now the happy owner of Abnormal Psychology, the book.
6: Awesome. I'm excited. Thank you.
0: And
4: then traded for
5: a 2015 MacBook Pro. It's fully functional. It's a bit old, but it's fully functional.
4: 2015, that's 11 years old. Joy, we're taking the laptop, my friend.
5: Amazing.
4: No worries at all. I think it's a great trade.
7: That might have been a backward step.
0: And
4: then upgraded to a vintage film camera.
1: We're going the camera, Sam. We're going the camera.
4: Sam, what did you pay for the camera in 1985?
6: About $200-$300 for it.
4: That's a good buy.
5: Got a couple of signed Taylor Swift CDs.
4: Here we go.
5: Two of them are from The Life of a Showgirl and one of them is from the Tortured Poets collection.
4: Yvonne, what do you want to give us for the signed Taylor Swift CDs?
8: I've got this amazing snake, like it's a real python.
4: Cool.
8: And it's climbing up a real tree branch. 20 years ago, it was about $800, closer to $1,000.
4: Gee whiz.
2: That's worth $5,000 now.
1: Yvonne, we'll take the snake.
2: Yes! You're not taking it home, mate.
4: Just saying I'll keep it warm. And then suddenly, what do you want to give us, David?
9: I want to trade you some scratchies that I was told to buy from a psychic that I've seen at a market last week.
4: Whoa, unscratched, David?
2: Wow.
9: They're unscratched, yeah.
2: I think I know which one I want, and I think you know which one we want.
4: Should we say it at the same time?
2: Yeah, yeah.
4: Okay,
2: yeah,
4: three, two, one. Scratchies.
1: Yes!
4: Okay.
1: Big trade.
4: Hey, David, we want the scratchies, mate.
9: Yes, sweet ass.
4: Hang on. You've got a snake.
7: Do we scratch the scratchies?
4: Or do we leave them unscratched?
7: We're effectively saying who wants a piece of paper.
2: What would you like to offer for the psychic-endorsed scratchies?
10: I've got a signed limited edition by Michael Goddard. It's actually from Las Vegas. Even Las Vegas. Probably worth $3,000-$4,000 at least.
4: Lee, you've just got yourself a handful of scratchies, my friend.
1: A limited edition print by artist Michael Goddard.
7: Yeah, I don't know who that is.
4: But we swap that for, drumroll please,
1: a diamond ring.
7: Unfortunately, though, it wasn't really the kind of ring Paris was looking for.
11: A big oval diamond. Yeah.
7: Okay, great.
4: It's good to know. So now we have to think outside the box or
7: the packet. Woody almost traded our ring for a potato chip that looked like a bird.
10: I pulled out a chip and it is in the shape of a bird. It's like Michelangelo etched it out himself.
4: I think deal. Because if it looks phenomenally like a bird, there are people that will want this. This is rare.
2: Reading a text here saying, you guys have plenty of time. Get more caller. Chip, no.
1: Now, just traded a lesser diamond ring for $9,000 worth of new outdoor pavers woods.
4: So trade with us.
7: If your engagement fell through and you want to renovate your yard.
4: Eliza, You have just informed us that you're keen on the tiles and pavers.
12: Yeah.
4: And you are offering us, we've just seen a photo of this, an engagement ring.
12: Yeah.
4: Not.
12: I think it's a good deal.
4: But the relationship has broken down. And again, I'm really sorry to hear that. It must be hard because we're obviously talking very giddy and excited. But obviously, sorry about the breakdown of the relationship there, Eliza.
2: Yeah.
12: It's okay. I rang you. It's all good.
1: That is true. At the end of the day, you did call us.
4: Eliza, we'll make a trade.
1: We'll make a trade,
4: Eliza.
2: Anywhere from $10,000 to $35,000.
4: Paris's partner,
7: who's also named Paris.
9: You've done it. This is unbelievable. Wow.
1: Well done, everyone. Well done. Round of applause. Wow, what 3 weeks of trading.
13: We could have a $30,000 check. From a psychology textbook.
4: They're freaks of this.
13: From a psychology textbook.
4: I know, mate.
13: What it was.
4: Unbelievable. What a journey.
1: What a journey. Awesome. Perfectly timed package. Great duration.
4: That's great.
1: Great swap meet.
4: Mark the man, Daniel's Mark put the man, that together. Daniel. That's just a great journey.
1: Unbelievable. Knows his times.
4: I still think we should have taken the chip that was shaped like a bird, but look, I'm going to put it down.
1: I think you should. I mean, given where we ended up, I think would probably be the time to apologise and say you were wrong because we got to a great spot.
4: No, you said we got a $10,000 engagement ring. I think if we took the chip shaped like a bird, we could have had a $100,000 ring. Anyway, I do one other thing I want to mention, because right up next, we are going to play you some audio of Paris proposing live on our radio show. Yes, that was an amazing
1: beautiful moment.
4: For you. But, yeah. Annalise, you've just informed me that the scratchy that we traded for in the middle of this entire thing, we traded it unscratched?
14: Yes.
4: Lee's going to be coming in on Monday to scratch the scratchy.
1: Wow, great.
4: That could be $150,000 right there. So I don't know what happens there legally. But
1: I'd say she takes the money.
14: Yeah, I'd say that too.
4: And then gives us a gift on the way out. That's just all I'm saying.
1: I think so. I don't know. I mean, if I was Dave from Queensland, I'd be lodging a claim, but I'm not going to encourage it.
4: I think we can all lodge claims.
1: I'm not going to encourage it.
4: We can all walk away with
1: I'm not going to encourage it.
4: We can all walk away with a bit of coin.
1: I'm not going to encourage it.
4: Anyway, let's go to a song. Up next, we'll play you the live proposal that happened on yesterday's show.
1: You can see it all on the socials, by the way. Sexy Das has made his one video for the year, and he put all the swaps together. Yes. So you can go to Will and Woody Instagram or TikTok.
13: Go check it out.
1: Where all of them are. Go check it out. It's Will.

0: Nothing good happens after midnight, except these two. It's Will and Woody keeping you up.
1: For 3 weeks, we've been trying to trade to a $10,000 diamond engagement ring in the swap meet.
0: Will and Woody's swap meet. Swap the deal, keep the good energy with Glowbird.
1: Spoiler alert. We got there.
2: Bloody
1: and, and for everyone that just heard the 9.5 minute package, then if you missed it, get it on the podcast, Will and Woody, or head along to the social, Instagram, TikTok, Will and Woody. Sexy Darcy's put up a great video of all the different swaps we made across 3 weeks. Thank you. 13 or 14 trades to the beautiful people that called us over the last few weeks, Woods. But Paris asked for a $10,000 diamond engagement ring. She started with her textbook, her old uni psychology textbook, and we bloody did it. The absolute cherry on the cake. I was able to put it down then, but then Annalise said that coming up in listener tracking, a lot of people were reaching out, weren't they, AB?
3: Yep. They wanted to hear the proposal.
2: Proposal live on radio. Of course we had to do it. Let's get some tears. Let's get some emotion. Let's get some chills. So yesterday's show, pretty much the entire thing was just following these two and getting a live proposal on air. So it all kicked off. They were having a drink together, Paris and Paris. Paris man came up with an excuse to go to the toilets. We accosted him. We met him in the... We didn't accost him. We hugged him.
1: We met him in the toilets.
2: Hugged him for the first time.
1: We hugged him.
2: Showed him the ring for the first time and we had a chat about how he was feeling.
4: Have you thought about what you're going to say?
5: I have. I've practiced it. Hopefully I can get it out.
4: Okay. Do you want to see the ring, Paris man?
5: Sure.
4: Okay.
6: You want to see it?
5: Yeah.
4: Show him the ring, Will.
5: Oh, wow. That's incredible, guys. Yeah, she's going to lose it.
4: Yeah, well, hopefully she won't lose it. Let's not lose it.
5: There you go.
4: I've worked very hard for that.
2: Beautiful, beautiful moment.
1: Honestly, the music.
2: Grab your... Mate, just lean in. Grab your tissues. Shed a tear. Because I tell you what, Paris man's words during the proposal when he got down and won nay, he exceeded my expectations. I didn't think he was such a romantic.
1: Really?
2: If you did miss it, this was the moment. So they went to a lift together. Where does this kick off, Tommy? When the lift opens. I went to a lift. It opened up.
1: Up to a rooftop.
2: Rooftop, white carpet, flowers, candles, a prairie. What's the thing at the end? A dais. Anyway, big love, heart of flowers. Here's the moment.

0: All right, here we go. They're getting in the elevator now and they're about to come up. Oh, it's coming. It's moving. It's here we moving. Go. Okay, here we go.
1: 30 seconds away, Australia, from my
0: I'd say 10
1: proposal.
0: Seconds. 10 seconds away.
1: Oh, my God. It's
0: here we go.
1: We're
0: 3, 2, 1. Okay. Elevator doors open. They're walking out. They're walking down the white carpet now. Wow, Paris can't get the smile off her face. God, you can hear how nervous she is. She looks great. Looks amazing. Paris man looks very nervous. What's he gonna say?
2: We're expecting us, were you? No doubt these past 2 weeks could only be more described as surreal, and that may even be more of an understatement than it is. I feel incredibly excited and blessed to be here with you right now. I would be honored to be your husband and you my wife.
0: Oh, wow, we've got tears. He's on one knee. He's on one knee.
3: He's got the ring.
0: He's doing it.
2: Paris, will you marry me?
4: Yes!
0: Oh, give me a kiss.
4: It's beyond what I expected.
0: Oh, wow.
5: Champagne showers.
3: Beautiful.
5: It's just awesome.
3: Stunning.
5: What a
3: absolutely
5: celebration.
3: Good. Oh, honestly, give me a bucket. If I have to hear this bloody music again. It was actually a really nice moment, and we're overdoing it with this.
5: Do you want the tissues?
3: No, it was lovely. If you want to go and see the proposal, it was actually a really nice moment. Instagram, TikTok, Will and Woody is the place to go and check it out. I actually quite like this. This is lovely.
5: And if you're listening, Paris's...
3: Beautiful instrument, the cello.
5: It's a lovely instrument, the cello. If you're listening, Paris's, I hope you're having a great day after a proposal. It's always a great buzz the day after.
3: Yes. What did you do the day after?
5: Proposal.
3: No one cares. Check it out, Instagram, TikTok, Will and Woody, if you want to see the video. What a great bit. It's been awesome. The swap meet, swap the deal, keep the good energy with Glowbird. Hope you're having a great drive home. It's Will and Woody.
6: 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Roll down your window and crank it up. I double dare you. It's Will and Woody.
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0: The best kick-ons you've ever been to. Will and Woody keeping you up.
1: Woods, mental health is obviously something that's been a big part of this show for a long time for those of you that have been on the journey with us. We're doing something really wonderful in that vein with the push-up challenge this year.
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1: A really cool idea, this one, Woods. People have registered at willandwoody.com and basically we've asked them to tell us how much they love or what they'd love to say to a man in their life who probably doesn't hear that all that often. And the reason it is men, obviously, is that this is, you know, obviously a huge issue that suicide is the number one killer of men under the age of 60. And I think a big part of that is people not telling the men that they love them, that they want to be vulnerable around them.
3: Because men don't receive it that well.
1: No.
3: We don't really want to hear it because as blokes, we don't want to get too emotional. Our hearts feel weird.
1: Yes.
3: Anyway, we're setting that a really nice little trap here in a way.
1: Yeah.
3: So Mandy is about to say how much she loves her son, Storm.
1: Yes.
3: What she doesn't know is that Storm is actually on the line and is going to be able to hear the entire thing. So let's go to Mandy. Hey, Mandy.
4: Hey, how are you?
3: Good, thanks. You want to shout out someone, Mandy?
4: Yes, to my son, Storm.
3: Okay, what do you want to say about Storm?
4: I just want to say that he's such an awesome son, never gives me trouble. We always have so much fun. We power walk together. Oh, and we love going. Yep.
1: Love that.
4: We also love shopping for Swarovski together.
3: Yeah, Swarovski, the diamonds.
4: Yeah, it's just like, you know, like you can buy Shrek, Swarovski, just all cool stuff like that.
3: Oh, right. Yep. I've got the wrong thing.
4: And our favourite thing together is we love going junk hunting, you know, when they have the council stuff out.
1: Oh, yeah, the Verge collection.
3: Oh, the best.
1: Yeah,
4: hard rubbish. Yeah, so much fun.
1: Yes.
4: Yeah.
3: What do you love about Storm, Mandy? What do you love most about him?
4: He's just loyal and he's always giving to everyone else.
1: Yeah.
4: And he's got a beautiful, kind heart.
1: Is there a moment in your life where you felt most proud of Storm?
4: When he finished high school, when he got his first full-time job, I was so proud of him. Oh. And he saved for his own car and bought his own car as well.
3: What does Storm want to do?
4: I think he'd really like to travel if he had the money.
3: Yeah.
4: Love to travel.
1: So you don't say this to him?
4: No, you never do, I don't think.
1: No, it's so true.
4: You'll get a big head.
3: Well, that head might be already getting big, Mandy, because Storm has just listened to that entire thing and he's on the line.
5: That's right.
3: How'd that make you feel, Storm?
5: Oh, like a great son. Love my mum very much.
3: Oh. That's very sweet. What do you love most about your mum, Storm?
5: Oh, she's the best. We always go on the walks, like she said, and she's made me love chocolate and love going on great adventures, and she's the best mum ever that anyone could ever ask for.
1: Oh, that's really sweet.
3: Do you think it was a little bit of a stitch-up, though, when she did reveal to the nation that you do go power walking with your mum every morning?
5: Yeah,
3: no,
5: that's all right. Usually everyone sees us,
3: so
5: that's all right.
3: Of course it's all right, mate. It's a great thing to do.
1: Hey, Storm, Mandy brought up that you're keen to go on a holiday. So we've heard that, and we're going to throw you over to the producers now, and they're going to organise something to help you out there.
5: Oh, really? Thanks so much.
1: No worries at all, guys. Lovely to hear from you. Good on you, Mandy.
4: Thank you so much. You have an awesome day.
1: You too, mate. See you, Storm. Nice to meet you.
5: See ya.
1: Hope this is inspiring some people, this segment, to go and tell a guy in their life that they love him.
3: Call him now.
1: Absolutely. And join the push-up challenge to push for better mental health this June.
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9: 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Kiss.

0: that just want to keep going. It's Will and Woody keeping you up.
1: Woods, you want to bring up some X-rated gear from the Wiggles?
2: Yes, and it could only be at this time, 5:40 on a Friday. This is pretty classic Friday 5:40 gear because the Wiggles have brought out an X-rated song. It's the pivot that no one saw coming. We know them from these classics, obviously. Clean.
3: Clean. Fun. We'll travel
2: near and we'll a car. They're travelling far. They're travelling near. They're doing toot toots.
4: Fruit salad.
2: They're talking about fruit.
4: Yummy, yummy.
1: Could be naughty fruit salad. Could be a euphemism.
2: Okay, now I think that's too much of a stretch. I do. I think that's too much of a stretch to say that's a euphemism.
1: Mashed banana.
2: But yeah, I still think it's too much of a stretch.
1: That doesn't make any sense.
2: It's too much of a stretch to say that that is naughty. However,
1: yeah.
2: This morning in the car, my daughter has a Yoto, which is like a small music playing device, and you put little cards in it.
1: It's a sponsored bit.
2: No, it's not a sponsored bit, but it's a great product. And if they want to collaborate,
1: I just want to remind you that
2: no, I'm not being paid for this at all.
1: No, you were being paid for this.
2: We bought it. We've bought it, which angers me. But if they would like to collaborate in future, I'm interested.
1: Yeah,
2: as always. Anyway. So we've got the Yoto in the back and she puts little cards in there and it plays songs, right? Yep. We're driving to the tip. That was the activity this morning. We're going to the tip together.
1: Love that.
2: What I heard come out of the Yoto this morning almost made me run my car off the road. I couldn't bloody believe it. The pivot to naughty gear from the Wiggles. I mean, I'm for it, but I wasn't happy with my daughter hearing it.
1: What is it?
2: Mate, I'm just going to have to play the song for you. Make sure you've got no water or anything in your mouth because you'll spit it out. The first line really gets you. Okay, here is the Wiggles' new song.

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1: Sorry! 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Get the first line again. Right. You've got to come with me. This is not a jump. Go back to the first line.
2: Time to get your balls out. 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
9: All the hits. All the variety. Oh,
10: 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Kiss 183.
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0: Kiss
1: 1023. Ben and I are taking a bunch of short listeners out for dinner because we are just under 6 foot, but on this particular night, we are going to feel like Adonises. We've got a lot of women who have called for this so far. Not surprising, but no men have called. Now, Ryan from Parkside joins us. You're a short king?
2: Actually, Ryan means short king in Irish, is what I've been told, so I am definitely short.
1: Wonderful. 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
1: You don't mind us purposely inviting you to an event so we look way taller than the average man. Is that okay?
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1: Cool.
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1: Well, there'll be lots of shawties.
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1: We're talking public versus private schools. 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
2: 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I said, "Oh, I grew up in Gold Grove." And he went, "Oh, fancy."
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18: Morning, Alana McIntyre here with the latest. Virginia Giuffre's family say they have hope as former Prince Andrew is investigated by police in the UK, a development triggered by the release of US Department of Justice files related to Jeffrey Epstein. Her sister-in-law, Amanda Roberts, has told Sky the investigation gives them hope.
19: We understand what it takes to come forward, the bravery, the courage, but I would also say that the world is listening in a way that it wasn't listening before.
18: Andrew Mountbatten-Windsor has always strongly denied the allegations. The US Secretary of State says Donald Trump is disappointed NATO allies refused to become more actively involved in its fight against Iran. Marco Rubio has spoken to foreign ministers ahead of a summit of the alliance to be held in July. President Donald Trump says America's sending an extra 5,000 personnel to Poland. Three people have died following a head-on crash in Sydney South early this morning. A crime scene's been set up in San Susie where two vehicles crashed, one landing on its roof around midnight. The Liberal Party is set to target the regional areas of Victoria ahead of the state election. And research out today shows about 35% of small businesses have experienced a cyber attack and 60% still don't have a cyber response plan.
2: Whether you're running, swimming or cycling this weekend, make sure you grab an Australian banana. Because whatever your thing, there's a banana to make your body sing.
18: In celeb news, claims today about Britney Spears' arrest, the singer apparently spoke to police in a British accent and she offered to make the cops lasagna when she was pulled over for allegedly driving under the influence in California back in March, according to the New York Times.
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18: In AFL, Frio has recorded a 10th straight win, defeating the Saints by 30 points at Optus Stadium. St Kilda coach Ross Lyon admits things started to get away from them.
21: I thought we sort of really competed in there, the sense we bounce and around the ground. They got down a little bit in their attacking mid stoppage in the last quarter, but it was really just our ball movement out of the back half. They really stifled, and all credit to them.
18: Meantime, the Tigers had an 18-point win over the Bombers. Essendon skipper Andy McGrath was put in an ambulance with a suspected broken jaw. Archie may have broken his ribs.
22: Since 1996, CrimSafe just keeps getting tougher and stronger. No wonder after 30 years, it's Australia's favourite security screen. If it's not CrimSafe, it's not CrimSafe.
18: Pretty grey today with a slight chance of a shower. We're heading for a top of 21 degrees. Some wet conditions likely tomorrow, reaching 18, and a couple of showers moving through on Monday.
23: Morning. Am I right? The dog's awake. The kids are awake.
24: Morning madness.
25: Got some things to do, do.
24: Ben and Liam will get you through.
26: Here we go.
27: It's a beautiful day.
28: Good morning, Australia. Thank you for jumping in your car. Maybe you're at work. Maybe you've just woken up via your alarm clock and you've got it on Kiss.
29: Yeah, well, hey, it's good to be here. Our names are Ben and Liam. And you know what? Many people wouldn't say it's a pleasure to be here at 6 a.m. on a Saturday, but we are happy.
28: Absolutely.
29: And we truly mean that.
28: We're here for the next 2 hours. And coming up next, I need to know, does your kid love an obscure musician? Because my son, Freddie, is in love with a musical artist. You're not going to believe who it is. I'll play some music from their album next.

0: Morning, Australia. You're on Kiss with Ben and Liam.
1: Liam, I would love to know, 131065, does your kid love an obscure musician? Because my son Freddie, he's 2, almost 3 years old. He loves, and I mean loves, John Williamson.
2: True Blue. Oh. Is it me and you?
0: What a battler.
2: Is it mine?
1: I mean, like, non-stop Spotify around the house. You get in the car. He just says, give me John.
0: Give me John.
1: Give me John.
0: And that's a lot of other kids, you know, 2 years old. Wiggles, I'd imagine.
1: Yep.
0: Would be pretty hot up yep. there. Maybe the Bluey theme.
1: Honestly, you put the Wiggles or Bluey on, he doesn't want a bar of it.
0: I don't want that. That's not honest enough. He's not talking about billabongs enough.
1: He just wants John. And John does think about billabongs a lot. And this
0: whole
1: thing.
0: Loves a billabong, that guy.
1: I can map how we got to this point because it all started when we had a book at home. It was the classic song, Home Among the Gum Trees.
0: Give me a home among the gum trees.
1: And he loved that book. And then one day I thought it'd be a good idea to tell him that, hey, mate, it's actually, there's a song. And John Williamson sings Home Among the Gum Trees.
2: Give me a home among the gum trees with lots of plum trees.
1: And you saw the cogs turning in his head. He's like, wow, this is the book that we read every night, but now it's a song. And he said, Daddy, who is this? And I said, this is John Williamson's son. Yeah. And so then that's how he got on to John. And then the second gateway song into John's world was Waltzing Matilda, the Australian anthem.
2: Waltzing Matilda, you.
0: That's honest.
1: That's real honest.
0: And Freddie now has a Southern Cross tattoo on his arm.
1: He knows all the words. He can sing this entire song. But now it's gone to the point where he's starting to work his way through the John Williamson back catalogue.
0: Oh, well, I know everything that you've played so far. I mean, I wouldn't say he wrote all of them.
1: No, he does a lot of famous covers.
0: He does covers of
1: Australiana.
0: Yeah.
1: Yep. Again, I think, I'm pretty sure that's what this is. This is a cover, I believe. Maybe it's an original, but Old Man Emu.
2: Let me tell you of an interview with an old man emu. He's got a beak and feathers and things, but the poor old fella ain't got no wings.
1: Do you know this one?
0: Not at all.
2: So the wedge-tailed eagle, but it didn't da-da-da. Well, the eagle's flying round and round to keep my 2 feet firmly on the ground. Now, I can't fly, but I'm telling you, I could run the pants off a kangaroo, but
0: da-da-doo-doo. I think this is how people from other countries think that we talk. Yeah, bloody kangaroo.
1: Well, with John, I've even got into the live stuff where, so I've heard all of his live performances at concert.
0: Yeah,
1: and he does a lot of like, he does a lot of NRL chat.
0: Yeah.
1: He's very Australiana. It's gotten so deep that I think a lot of people listening would know Old Man Emu. I would love you to call 131065.
0: That's such a random
1: it's
0: one.
1: So random.
0: I can see how he got there from the book and then you introduced him.
1: Yep.
0: And then, yeah, look, even someone our age, you go, oh, yeah, John, he's got a good voice, doesn't
1: yeah.
0: he?
1: Michelle in Manapara West joins us now. Good morning. Is your child like an obscure artist?
3: Good morning. My granddaughter loves Neil Diamond.
1: Oh, the classics.
3: Good times never seem so good. So good.
1: Did you get them onto that, or how did they-

0: start listening to Neil Diamond.
1: Yeah, I got it onto that. I love that song, and we play it in the car, and we hold hands and everything.
2: Oh, that's nice. Sweet. I like it, Michelle. Ash, this is your daughter. Into something a little obscure?
3: Yeah, when she was little, my husband is a big heavy metal, Parkway Drive and stuff, and she got into that. She would, whenever it was played, she'd dance around the lounge room and headbang to it.
2: Yeah, a little kid just banging their head to a bit of Slipknot.
3: Oh, it was so cute, yeah. It was so cute. But it's made of all the things
2: I have to take. At least the kid's got good taste, you know.
0: Is there any language in this song?
3: Nah.
2: Just aggressive sounds, you know?
0: Knowing our boss, Stephen, he would hate this song.
2: Oh, but I love it. Do you know, I wish I was the guy who just hits the bin, the steel bin with the stick, this guy. We missed the bit. We missed it. He hits it twice, but we did miss it. Do you remember growing up being scared of Slipknot?
0: Oh, yeah.
2: Like the masks?
0: What do you mean, growing up?
2: You still are. The guy with the really long nose.
0: Oh, yeah.
2: Or the one with, like, the nails for hair.
0: All right, that's enough Slipknot. We have got to get a move on, Liam.
2: Stick around. There's heaps more on the way. Ben and Liam.

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1: Ben, I've realised I have a bad trait.
0: Yeah, is it getting to work late?
1: Yeah.
0: And you live 2 minutes from the station.
1: But I had tight hamstrings, so it took me longer to, it took me longer to walk. It took me longer than my usual.
0: Right. Is it when you are typing on a keyboard and you type with your two index fingers?
1: No, it's not.
0: We call it chicken pecking. And Liam, when he types on a computer, he will type one letter a second and he'll chicken peck with his tongue sticking out his mouth.
1: Okay, well, I was challenged in the art of typing. In fact, I went and did a special class at school. I think it was a program called Cami or something, and you would type, and the faster you would type, the camel would go faster across the desert. And I obviously didn't pass that test. I can't type with all my phalanges.
0: Yep.
1: But no, it is not that.
0: Is it when you suck the saliva through your teeth?
1: No, when what do you mean?
0: If you're sitting in a room with Liam, which I quite often do,
1: yeah,
0: probably 4 to 5 times an hour, you'll go...
1: Do I? Do I actually... Producer Bell, do I do that?
2: Yeah, you do. You're slow typing while going...
1: Do I?
0: I don't. It's like...
1: I genuinely didn't know that.
0: For me, saliva gathers in my mouth, I'll just swallow. But for you, it's like it gets stuck around your teeth and you go...
1: Oh, that is news.

0: to me.
1: You do that a lot.
0: So I just realized I had this one bad trait, but now I'm just being hit with this barrage of traits.
1: Quite often, you'll just get a 1,000-yard stare and your mouth will be open with your tongue out.
0: Well, I do know that, yes. That's mean.
1: Followed by when you come to. sorry, I'm being unfair. I'm just piling on with all these traits.
0: No wonder I was at the special class doing the typing lessons in recess. Are you done now?
1: I'm done now.
0: Okay. But none of that. I've just realised I am a fact checker, which I know is annoying in social situations. So when people are openly wondering and they're like, oh, was the Olympics in Beijing in 2007? I'll get my phone out straight away and go, no, it was 2008.
1: You
0: see, right
1: that,
0: there.
1: Yeah.
0: And I point the phone at them.
1: Yeah.
0: In general conversation, they don't actually care.
1: Yeah, in a social interaction, that makes them dislike you.
0: And I have realized that now, and I've realized that I've been doing it for 10 years, and I think people don't like me because of it, because sometimes I'll even be, you know, at like a nice dinner or something, we'll be with a group of friends, and then someone will say something, and it'll move on, and I would have looked it up, and I'm like waiting, I'm waiting to be like, I gotta get in this somehow. I gotta tell them that they were wrong.
1: I gotta bring it back to that fact you got wrong.
0: It was the grassy knoll. Yeah,
1: you can fact check someone after the event is done, and you're at home,
0: and
1: with
0: you know
1: wife,
0: to
1: Sarah.
0: Yourself, and you go, yeah, Ben, what an idiot. And he said, but not everyone can check on their phone.
1: Yeah,
0: I realize that now. Yeah. I thought. We were learning together, and I was educating my friends and family.
1: Yeah.
0: But now I realize it's a crappy trait.
1: Socially inappropriate.
0: It's socially inappropriate.
1: You know what else you do?
0: Oh, here we go.
1: When you're like talking through things and you're like, so first we got to do this, then we got to do this, then we got to do that. Most people, and this, I understand this is visual, I'll do my best to describe it. When I do that, I'll go, first we got to do this, and then I'll tap one finger, and, I'll go, and then we got to do this, and I'll tap the next finger.
0: Yeah.
1: What Liam does, he goes, first we've got to do this. And then he rubs his finger with his two other fingers. And he goes, then we've got to do this.
0: Feels like we spend too much time together, doesn't it?
1: No,
0: feels
1: that's, like, you that's know,
0: like,
1: a thing.
0: You know, like people have been married for like 50 years and like, oh, they love each other, but it feels like they hate each other's guts. Like, I feel like that's a little bit like us. It's like, oh, and I really hate it when you rub your finger. I'm like, what?
1: No,
0: what
1: am I? No, what do you mean? That is... Producer Bell, back me up here as well. He does that, right?
2: It's disgusting. It's like, yeah, you rub your fingers up and down. Also, can I please add another one?
1: Yeah,
0: why not? Oh, yeah. Maz in the newsroom, you got something you hate about me? Is there anyone else? Does my boss, my wife want to call up
1: Bell,
0: and rag on
1: yours?
0: Me? What's yours, Bell?
2: During the show, every ad break, Liam goes around the desk and has to show Ben 1,000 videos on TikTok and Instagram, to which point I can't get anything planned with you guys because Liam's going, yeah, but look at this funny TikTok.
0: But that's how we keep the fun vibes up in the morning, because when you're talking about boring stuff like, oh, and you got to read this thing and you got to do, I'm making Ben laugh with TikToks.
2: It after.
0: No, I refuse. I simply refuse.
1: Okay.
0: Stick around, there's heaps more on the way. Ben and Liam in the morning on KISS.

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23: 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It's Ben and Liam in the morning. Kiss 102.3.

0: Good morning, Australia. You're on Kiss with Ben and Liam.
1: If you are on your L's, on your P's, if you have kids that are on their L's and P's, you might want to listen up because there's a new TikTok trend that the cops are cracking down on, Liam. So teenagers are bedazzling their L and P plates. So they're putting little diamantes and jewels all over the L's. They still look, it's like the L plate, for example. It's still a black L with a yellow background, but it's been diamantified.
0: You know, it seems harmless, but I can also see that it's like, I suppose it's like an illegal requirement to have it as visible as possible. So I suppose
1: in my opinion, it's still extremely, if anything, it's more visible.
0: Yeah, but that's just one. If people start doing this and they put like a jet pilot sticker over it and then you can't really see, then you know what I mean?
1: Yeah.
0: Like that's just how one person has bejeweled it. But who's to say someone might go too far and they sticker bomb it? They're like DC shoes. Why am I saying brands from 20 years ago? I'm assuming the kids would have cooler brands to sticker bomb with. But you know what I mean? I get why that's a thing.
1: Yeah, so they're saying you will be fined $330 if you are pulled over with a bedazzled P or L plate.
0: That's steep. If you're 16, that's like all your money.
1: Yeah.
0: Well, why don't we do this morning? 13-1065. How did you get out of the fine? Because sometimes there is leniency if the reason is deemed acceptable.
1: Well, you've got a great story for this, Liam, because I know when you were younger, you were on your P's.
0: I lost my license, yeah.
1: But you got out of it.
0: Yeah, I was on my P's, like P1s, and I was like coming up to the lights and I wasn't accelerating. I was just sort of coasting into the lights. You know when you drive a manual, how you just sort of coast in?
1: Yeah, you pop it into neutral and you just coast in.
0: You just glide on in there. So I wasn't accelerating, but because there was roadworks, you know when it's like roadworks, it's like 20? I was coasting at like 40. Now, there was no one on the roadworks, but there was just little cones and stuff were out. I was pulled over in an on-foot pursuit. So I was going slow enough for the police officer to run after me. And he pulled me over and he's like, you're going double the speed limit. He's like, you're on your P1s. That means you've lost your license. So I started bawling my eyes out. I started crying. The guy took my license and he was like, that's it. Like, you and I was like, oh, I'm in so much trouble. I've got, my life's ruined. And
1: my mum's going to kill me.
0: Yeah. Well, I was just like, oh, I'm such an idiot. And I cried. And then he just felt bad for me and just like, get out of here. So, yep. I don't know. I think he just pitied me. He was like, oh my God.
1: Yep.
0: What a nerd.
1: All right. That's how Liam got out of his fine. 13-1065. Kerry, how'd you get out of the fine?
2: Well, I was driving up a hill and I was

0: So you're not clicking dodgy emails?
1: Liam, I did click on a dodgy email link, but it wasn't for free cash.
0: What was it for?
1: For a car. No. No, it was for some work email. But they did get me with a phishing email.
0: Yeah, well, they got you. They got you, and that's why you've got to be careful. And that's why ARN, the Australian Radio Network, the parent company we work for, have entrusted in me to run you through your scam training next, live on the radio.
1: All right, we'll do that after this.

0: You're on Kiss Across Australia, hanging out with Ben and Liam on your Saturday morning.
1: Very embarrassing for Ben Harvey. He failed the company scam test. A link was sent out to him this morning. He clicked on it like a big idiot. And now I have to give him the company scam training.
2: To me, this seems like something the boss has mentioned to you, and then you have said, I'll do the training.
1: Well, you clearly need to level up a little bit. So I'm going to be putting you through a few scenarios. We're going to be seeing how you react. And if you pass, you will.

0: will get to keep your company Wi-Fi and login.
1: I don't think you should be the one doing the training, Liam, seeing as how once you got scammed because you bought an American visa on an Indian website in rupee.
0: That was old me. That was old me, and I learned from my lessons, and I haven't been scammed in many years.
1: Okay.
0: All right, here we go. This is Ben Harvey's scam test. Okay, you receive an email. Dear trusted friend, I am a Nigerian prince with $94 million trapped in a frozen bank account after an unfortunate jet ski incident. Funds have been released, friend, and after careful consideration, I have chosen you for most excellent gift. Please send passport, bank details, and $200 in Apple gift cards. In return, you will receive immense wealth and possibly cattle. Do not tell anyone, friend. Regards, Prince Adewale Thunderlion.
1: What do I do?
0: What do you do?
1: Obviously, I don't reply to that.
0: Well, sucks to be you, mate. Prince Adewale was real. So you just walked away from quite the fortune. All right. So lesson here, not all Nigerian princes are bad, mate. Okay.
1: Okay.
0: All right. Next one. You received a text. It's from a number you don't recognise. Help. It mum. Send money, please.
1: Obviously, I ignore that.
0: Wrong again. You send the money. Your mum, Marie, is being robbed at knife point and she's using the assailant's phone. So you put your mum in immense danger there. You should have at least called the number to try and check to see if it's your mum.
1: Right.
0: You're doing awfully at this so far. I can see why you fell for that scam link. Okay, what about this? You receive another text from an unknown number. Click on this link now to claim your free prize.
1: All right, I'll click on this one.
0: Are you stupid? You've just been scammed.
1: Oh, come on.
0: Cyber crims have just stolen your passwords, hacked your accounts, and drained your bank accounts.
1: I can't
0: Infected
1: win.
0: All your devices with malware. Never click on links, mate. This is what I'm trying to tell you. You just got to think about these things. All right. Look, that's 3 for 3 wrong. I mean, let's see if you can, just a bit of saving grace here, get the last one right. You get this voicemail from me.
2: Hey, man. It was a lovely dinner last night with the girls. I think the total bill was $250. Are you cool to transfer half? I'm on BSB 078666 and the account is 84081665. I'll catch you tomorrow.
0: How do you respond?
1: Is that your actual account number?
0: No, it wasn't.
1: Okay,
0: no. No, it wasn't. But I can give it out if people would like to transfer me money.
1: Look, I am a good friend, so I transfer you half the money.
0: That was AI, Liam. That was not me. That was not my voice.
1: Wow,
0: that
1: really?
0: Was genuinely not me.
1: Really?
0: That was an AI system.
1: Wow.
0: You failed.
1: Oh, no.
0: You actually failed. Like, isn't that crazy? That's not my voice. I'm not even kidding.
1: That is pretty wild that we're at that point.
0: Yeah. Yeah. And it's pretty wild that you need to do a whole new scam course tomorrow, mate, because you struck out 4 for 4. I can see why the company doesn't trust you with your own email.
3: Stick around. There's heaps more on the way. Ben and Liam in the morning on Kiss.

0: You're here with Ben and Liam on Kiss right around the country. Good morning.
1: A wild story that has just been building a bit of momentum over the last few days is the man who bit the Qantas staff.
0: You can't be biting Qantas.
1: No. I mean, assault in general, big no-go. The plane flight was going from Australia to America, had to do an emergency landing in Tahiti to drop him off at local authorities because he was clearly drunk. The whole thing was filmed. I'm reading this article, Liam. Did you know that the altercation was filmed by Mike Goldstein?
0: We know him, right?
1: He was the old voice of Big Brother.
0: That's Mike Goldman.
1: Yes. What did I say? Goldstein?
0: Goldstein.
1: I think it was Mike Goldman.
0: Oh, yeah. I know Mike Goldman.
1: I think he filmed it.
0: Oh, yeah, yeah. I had lunch with him one time. Yeah. He also does AMR All Sport ads.
1: So this man has bit staff. They've had to put the flight down. He's been arrested, removed from the flight. The update here is he has now received a lifetime ban from Qantas flights. He can never get on another Qantas flight.
0: Wow. Mm. It's crazy. They really followed through with that threat as well, huh?
1: The part of the story that I love is when it was happening, the

0: Qantas pilot threatened to turn the plane around.
1: I'm going to turn this damn thing around if you don't keep it quiet back there.
0: Which is a cliche, but it's a real dad threat.
1: Yeah.
0: Which is why this morning on 13 1065, we want to know, did your dad follow through with the threat?
1: Have you made any threats to the kids that you've had to follow through with?
0: Well, Freddie's still pretty young. So Jean's 7 months old, so I can't make any threats to her. Freddie's 2.5, so the threats involve, like, I'll put your scooter in the shed. So I haven't really had to get too creative with threats yet.
1: Yeah.
0: My dad once threw the computer outside.
1: Yeah, that's a classic.
0: I can't remember why. I think maybe...
1: You're playing too much Chicken Invaders or
0: maybe
1: something.
0: There's too much Chicken Invaders.
1: That does feel like an overstretch.
0: Yeah.
1: To throw the family computer out the window.
0: Yep. So I'd love to know, 13 1065. What about Tom, your dad? Any follow through, any threats?
1: I was very well behaved. I don't think I ever gave them any opportunity to punish me.
0: Yeah, right.
1: Yeah. Natasha in Paralawi, were you the one laying out the threat?
2: Yes, I was. You wouldn't believe what I did, though.
1: What happened?
2: I'm pretty sure my son would have been about 5. And he, like, when we were driving, he had a real bad habit of not putting his seatbelt on.
0: Yep.
2: So there was one day I said to him, if you don't put your seatbelt on, I'm going to take you to the police station. So that's all right. So he still would have done it. He kept refusing. And I spotted a police officer walking to his car in the car park. So I thought, bugger you, I'll pull in there and turn around and say, hey, officer, can you please tell my son to put his seatbelt on? He keeps refusing. So he shoot himself and he put his seatbelt on.
1: Yeah, that's the way. You got to get the cops involved sometimes. Kimmy, was this your dad? Did he follow through on a threat?
3: Yeah, both my parents, actually.
1: Okay, what happened?
3: Yeah, I was in year 6 and I didn't want to go to school one day. And so I just went back to bed and my parents told me they were going to call my principal. I called their bluff, went back to bed as a kid. Next thing you know, my principal was knocking on my door in my bedroom, waking me up.
0: Came to your house?
3: Yeah, and was sitting on my bed telling me to wake up and go to school.
1: I hate that so much. That feels like it's like, no, teachers aren't allowed in this space. And that would melt my mind if I woke up and my school principal was sitting on my bed. Did he feel like it was like some sort of fever dream?
3: You kind of, yeah, and it's still 17 years later and it still gets brought up all the time.
1: Oh, man.
0: Wow.
1: I'm so rattled by that.
0: That's pretty hardcore.
1: I like the first one. That seemed nice. Nice and safe. The police, you know, sort it all out. Stick around. There's heaps more on the way. Ben and Liam in the morning on KISS.
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1: We're talking about scams, and this is a bit sad. A Brazilian woman has lost $12,500 to an online AI scam. She believed she was dating James Blunt, the famous artist.
2: British musician.
1: But it was all artificial? Not true. And this heartbreaking story has inspired this haunting original song from myself, Liam Stapleton, the upcoming artist. I hope you enjoy.

0: You are here with Ben and Liam. Hey, if you ever miss anything from the show, you can always check out the Ben and Liam podcast. Amy Gerard and Chris Page are taking over next. Have a great weekend.
1: Ben and Liam. Good morning.
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9: Adelaide traffic. In Salisbury, the lights are playing up at the Park Terrace level crossing, and in Plimpton, there's works on Anzac Highway at Marion Road. Speeds are down to 40 and lane restrictions apply there. 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The KISS cast, possible shower today, heading for a top of 20. Currently it's 15 degrees. That's KISS traffic and weather together. Ben and Liam are back in breakfast, weekdays from 6 on KISS 102.3.
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11: know. Good morning, Alana McIntyre here with the latest. Three people are dead following a shocking crash in Sydney South overnight. Two cars collided head-on with one of the vehicles flipping onto its roof at San Susie around midnight. Rocky Point Road remains closed this morning where a crime scene has been set up. Those killed are yet to be identified. Meantime, a baby and a 25-year-old woman have died after a crash north of Cairns. Detectives are urging any witnesses to come forward in the UK as they investigate claims of sexual misconduct and corruption against Andrew Mountbatten Windsor. Loved ones of the late Virginia Giuffre say the latest developments show the world is listening since the release of the Epstein files in the US.
12: To hear that the potential of investigating sexual crimes, that is huge. It is more than what we're seeing here in this country, and it actually gives us hope.
11: Virginia Giuffre's sister-in-law speaking to Sky News there. Seven women and 14 children have left a Syrian camp and are heading down under. The so-called ISIS brides are set to return to both Sydney and Melbourne. Ebola is spreading rapidly in the Democratic Republic of the Congo. The public health risk has been raised there to very high by the World Health Organization. More than 170 people have died. As the International Energy Agency warns oil markets could enter the red zone by August, The Guardian Australian says it's obtained documents under Freedom of Information showing rationing could be implemented in a worst-case scenario. And the Liberal Party looks set to target regional Victoria ahead of the state election.
13: Whether you're running, swimming or cycling this weekend, make sure you grab an Australian banana. Because whatever your thing, there's a banana to make your body sing.
14: Well, Jessie J has admitted she exhaled for the first time in a year after hearing she's finally cancer-free. The singer announced the news on socials, admitting she sobbed for hours. The pop star only revealed her fight against breast cancer last year because she wanted fans to know. Here's Paul Check in a sec.
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0: In AFL, Frio's recorded a 10th straight win. They defeated the Saints by 30 points at Optus Stadium. St Kilda coach Ross Lyon admits things started to get away from them.
1: I thought we sort of really competed in there, the centre square bounce and around the ground. They got down a little bit in their attacking mid-stoppage in the last quarter.
0: While the Tigers had an 18-point win over the Bombers at the G.
2: Since 1996, CrimSafe just keeps getting tougher and stronger. 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
0: Pretty grey today with a slight chance of a shower. We're heading for a top of 21 degrees. Some wet conditions likely tomorrow, reaching 18, and a couple of showers moving through on Monday.
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0: This is Chris and Amy in the morning on Kiss.
1: Hey, good morning, everyone. Happy Saturday.
2: Morning.
1: How are you going?
2: I'm actually okay. I'm feeling better.
1: So you're back from Nam.
2: Back from Vietnam. Did bring home a delightful chest infection with me, but I'm on the mend.
1: I'm sorry I hadn't noticed until we got on the radio and I put my headphones on, but I can really hear you.
2: I'm a little bit congested. I looked way worse about 4 days ago.
1: 4 days?
2: It's been 4 days. And I left for Vietnam looking like a solid 10. I'd sprayed tanned, blow dried my hair, waxed all the hair off my body.
1: Good girl.
2: And I was looking like a bit of a sort.
1: Yeah.
2: And then over the 10 days, I just started deteriorating because I'm not a natural beauty. So by day 10, I was in my natural habitat, which was very pale, frizzy as hell hair. Hadn't done anything about the hair because I was then battling a chest infection. So by the time I got home, my next door neighbor turned up and took one look at me and went, are you all right?
1: So you were sick on the plane on the way home.
2: Yeah, I don't want to talk about it.
1: No, so you got on an airtight Bogan missile for 10 hours.
2: I had to.
1: Ho Chi Minh City.
2: I was on my own with 3 kids.
1: Yeah.
2: I didn't actually want to get on the plane, but I desperately needed to get home.
1: God, I could think of a list of things I'd rather do than get on a plane sick with 3 kids.
2: Yeah, exactly. Pity me.
1: That is hell.
2: Show me sympathy. Right.
1: Worth it, though. Good trip.
2: Worth
1: the
2: it, though.
1: Photos look good. Check out Amy's Insta, by the way. Vietnam looks beautiful.
2: It was a fantastic trip.
1: You didn't die on a motorbike?
2: No, I didn't.
1: It was good.
2: Food was amazing.
1: No post-traumatic stress or anything?
2: No, it was great.
1: Because my maths teacher at high school came back from Nam.
2: Oh, yeah?
1: And he, every time we turned the ceiling fans on, he would have like a flashbacks to the choppers. He was in the war, Amy.
2: Oh, okay.
1: Is the joke. Sorry, it's not a joke. It really happened, but I just thought it was funny.
2: Hilarious.
1: Apparently making fun of
2: War veterans.
1: Okay, well, in high school.
2: Yes, of course.
1: You know, you're in year 10, you don't know any better.
2: Yep.
1: All right, if you think the end of Amy's trip to Vietnam was bad, wait until you hear what Ryan was, her husband, was banned from doing and why. It's a cracker. 3 Kiss hits away. Chris and Amy in the morning with Taylor Swift on Kiss. Elizabeth.

0: the great one, BB Rexha, there on Kiss Amy with Chris and Amy in the morning. Hope you're having a great Saturday.
1: Yeah.
0: You're back from holidays. That's always a bit of a come down after a big trip.
1: I feel like 10 days there was enough. It was quite hot over there.
0: This is Vietnam,
1: and,
0: by the way.
1: Yeah, Vietnam. And by the end of it, because obviously I'd gotten crook from going from hot, cold, hot, cold, hot, cold. I was sleeping under an air vent. I was kind of ready to come home.
0: Did you drink some tap water in Vietnam as well? That'll
1: No, but apparently
0: if you want to lose
1: 4 or 5 kilos. No, apparently the tap water's fine over there. It's actually a really clean country. It's not like Bali.
0: Oh, that's a dirty country. It's not a country, but it's dirty.
1: Well, you're not. You absolutely don't. Like, you get a lot of upset tummies in Bali.
0: No, actually, I'm backing you. Bali's dirty.
1: One bit of advice for anyone who is wanting to go to Vietnam, especially if you want to go to these theme parks, you got to shred before you go. You have to be under 100 kgs to basically get on any amusement park ride, or most certainly ride any of the water slides over there.
0: Yeah, because your weight dictates your speed and everything. And
1: well, obviously, the heavier you are, the faster you go, especially on a water slide. When I tell you, my poor husband got fat shamed everywhere he went at Vin Wonders. So in the water park especially, once we'd paid to get in there, he got knocked back multiple times. Not too heavy, too big. Too big. They kept pointing at his belly. Too big, too
0: big.
1: Did
0: he have to do the walk of shame back through the queue past everyone? Like as he was turned away for being too fat?
1: Yeah, and they wouldn't even put him on the scales. They were like, no, we're eyeballing you. You are way too big. They said, you go that ride over there. He could ride one ride in the whole park.
0: What was it?
1: Oh, it was some spinny big ride. And he went on it with Bobby and he said he was going to spew afterwards.
0: So they only have one fat person ride at the entire park.
1: I felt really sorry for him. And then it gets better. So up at the amusement park where you've got like the roller coaster rides and stuff, he was allowed on a roller coaster. So we rode that multiple times. But there was all these other little rides that he wanted to go on. One of the ones that went up, you know, the ones that go all the way up and do like a 360
0: the pirate
1: in the air.
0: Ship kind of thing that goes around?
1: Kind of, but it's in a circle. And as it's doing a upside down loop, it's spinning as well.
0: Yes. Like it's got like two arms, right? It goes up, they spin around, and then the things on the end of the arm spin as well.
1: It's one arm. I'll show you. It's a horrendous looking ride. And
0: Cyclone.
1: Yeah, something like that. But Ryan loves it. First time he tried to get on, he basically got booted off, and my poor 8-year-old son, who had basically been bribed to go on with him, had to just go the ride alone and raw dog this terrifying ride on his own. That's a whole nother story. But then the next day, Ryan was adamant. He was like, no, I'm going to try again. And I have footage of him once again being like removed from the ride because they just, I don't understand. His harness would not even clip in.
0: Yeah.
1: Now, if you look at my husband, he is not like a morbidly obese man.
0: He's six foot one
1: and he's broad, but he can go on any ride at, you know, the Easter show or anywhere else in the world. But in Vietnam, no, you have to be small and svelte. Like a thoroughbred.
0: Can you imagine if at that theme park where there was one ride he can go on, what if someone in a wheelchair went somewhere and turned up and they went, oh, no, sorry, with wheelchairs, no, there's only one thing you can do.
1: Well, there usually is.
0: There'd be a court case, wouldn't there? Well, I mean, you need to have a reasonable access
1: Ryan, let's
0: for disabilities. And Ryan's weight is a disability.
1: I mean, is it?
0: I mean, this is a court case waiting to happen.
1: I put a post out on my socials just being like, it's a great park. Me and the kids had a great time. But if you're taking your husband or if you're over 100 kilos, get on the peptides.
0: Guys, it's
1: weight first.
0: Guys, it's Erin Brockovich time. What's that called when a lot of people sue at once?
1: Yeah, civil lawsuit.
0: It's time for a civil case. 131065. If you can't go on rides because you're too fat, give us a call and you can join Amy's husband, Ryan, in a lawsuit. This will be fun.
1: Sure.
0: It's a story arc. Okay, in Two Kiss Hits, every generation has their slang. Do you remember your generation? We're going to go back in time for the slangs of every time. See which ones you can remember. That's next. Now it's Joe. The D is silent. End of beginning with Chris and Amy on Kiss.

0: is Further on the Dance Floor. Chris and Amy in the morning on Kiss. Each generation has their language, right?
1: Like a slang.
0: Well, English as a language, and I'm assuming other languages do change over time.
1: Yes.
0: So I've seen a thing here on the Instagram. It's the top buzzwords and slang words from each generation.
1: Yeah.
0: But it goes way back. So any age you are listening right now, we're going to cover you.
1: Yes.
0: And go back, see if you remember these and if you know what they mean as well.
1: Okay. Because
0: this first generation,
1: yeah.
0: Gen Alpha.
1: Some weird words.
0: I don't know what
1: there.
0: Gen Alpha is, but they were born after 2010. They're the K-pop demon hunters generation, and their favourite words are skibbity.
1: Oh, right, skibbity. Toilet.
0: Oh, that's easy. I was trying to say the hard way. Bussin.
1: Really
0: good.
1: Slay.
0: Haven't got slay here.
1: Mate, slay's there.
0: No, oh, hang on. Slay's coming up.
1: Slay's there.
0: You're skipped a generation.
1: Oh, really?
0: Slay's old, man.
1: No.
0: Oh, slay's old yesterday. Okay. Gyat. Is a big butt.
1: Yeah, yep.
0: Yapping, talking too much.
1: Yeah, well, I knew okay,
0: yapping.
1: Yep.
0: Sigma,
1: yeah.
0: Lone alpha
1: means
0: male.
1: Where you're cool. Yep.
0: Phantom tax.
1: Never heard that.
0: That's stealing food. A phantom tax. Ever
1: okay.
0: heard that?
1: No.
0: Oh, anyway, but that's alpha. What you were talking about was actually Gen Z. This is more our time, Amy.
1: Their really.
0: Buzzwords. We sort of straddled Gen Z and the... Yeah, well.
1: We're Gen X, bud. Oh, no, I'm a millennial.
0: Millennial. Well, this is Gen Z.
1: Yeah.
0: We got Riz. We got No Cap. Sus. Bet. Mid. And Slay.
1: This is all wrong.
0: What is it?
1: This is all those words. When are you saying that's come out?
0: That was Gen Z. So if you're born between 97 and 2012.
1: No. Riz and No Cap, they're all words that are being used now.
0: Well,
1: this article's
0: Well, Gen Z are
1: stupid.
0: Still around.
1: No, I know they're still around.
0: But they're still using those words. It started with them.
1: No. Okay, sure.
0: All right, we'll see how you think the rest of it is. It's off Instagram, so
1: sure,
0: I assumed it was gospel.
1: Yep.
0: The millennials.
1: That's
0: maybe
1: us.
0: Maybe
1: that's
0: this
1: us.
0: Here we go. Yes.
1: I feel like you could have got a better song.
2: You're gonna be the one that saves.
0: You would have liked, like, Yeah by Usher, right?
1: Like yeah, or like R&B. Coolio, Gangster's Paradise.
0: Okay, imagine that if you prefer. YOLO.
1: YOLO.
0: Bay.
1: Bay.
0: On Fleek.
1: Never use that.
0: Lit.
1: Yep.
0: Let's get lit.
1: Yep.
0: Savage.
1: Yep.
0: Brutally honest and basic.
1: Basic. Have used all them. And you know what else I used to use? I always used to say neck minute.
0: Neck minute.
1: Yeah, like neck minute. I don't even know what it means.
0: Is it from like chuk-chuk? Boom, kind of video that...
1: I don't know, but I use it all the time still. And my 10-year-old daughter was like, you've spelt next wrong, Mum. Mm. I was like, oh.
0: Wonder what happened to her. Give us a call if you're the chick chick boom girl. Give us a call, 131065. No, please do.
1: Okay.

0: chat, see what's going on. I like the cut of her jib. All right, let's go back another generation to Gen X. Because they're like, whatever.
1: Whatever.
0: Dude.
1: Oh, my God.
0: Rad.
1: Rad.
0: Bogus.
1: Oh, wow.
0: Remember Bill and Ted's Bogus Journey?
1: Yep.
0: Although that was more 90s. I don't know. Psych.
1: I say psych all the time.
0: Psych. And totally. That feels, a lot of them feel like Friends. I feel like I'm Chandler in Friends going, totally.
1: But I feel like they're just normal words. I feel like our generation, YOLO, bae, they're just made up words. And
0: words like bogus and stuff, they've had time to become more legitimate words.
1: Okay.
0: Let me see what you think of the baby boomers.
1: This is our mum and dad.
0: Yes. Far out, man. Peace out. Bummer.
1: Okay.
0: It's a bummer. That's someone, you know, just a killjoy. Dig it. Psyched. Not psyched, but they're psyched.
1: Psyched.
0: And, of course, groovy.
1: Oh, groovy,
0: groovy,
1: baby.
0: So they're the hippies, the baby boomers. We're going back further, don't worry.
1: Oh, even further.
0: The generation before, apparently, is called the silent generation.
2: We did the mash. We did the monster mash. It was a graveyard.
0: They also liked a bit of groovy.
2: Got on in a flash.
1: Great song.
0: Crossover there. The Bee's Knees. This song's the Bee's Knees. It's the Bee's Knees, Daddy-O.
1: Daddy-O.
0: Daddy-O. It's hip.
1: It's hip.
0: It's square. Oh, no, don't be square.
1: Don't be square.
0: Be a cool cat.
1: Cool cat.
0: Cool cat.
1: I still use all of those as well.
0: Hmm.
1: Maybe I'm from the... Is that the silent generation?
0: Yeah. Looking,
1: yeah, wow.
0: Looking probably to retire a few of those. All right, see if you know any of these.
1: Oh, God. Listen to this song.
0: It's Fred Astaire, who was definitely straight. Okay, this is the greatest generation. World War One, we're talking. Wow, that sounds swell.
1: Swell.
0: Swell. Hey, why don't you scram? Get out of here, scram.
1: Scram.
0: That's baloney.
1: Are they American?
0: Baloney. Yep. Well, the only films I've seen from that time were American, so
1: yep.
0: Baloney. What's this guy, wise guy? That's a bunch of jalopy.
1: Jalopy.
0: Is it jalopy?
1: What is jalopy?
0: I don't know. But I don't know. I tell you what, we better wrap this up, though, because
1: let's
0: we're going too
1: up.
0: Long. And the big cheese here at KISS won't like us going too long.
1: Okay.
0: The big cheese.
1: So this is like American gangster era.
0: I tell you what, they don't make music like they used to, do they? Yeah!
2: The monster mash.
0: Bring it back. This is Chris and Amy in the morning. Coming up next, kids mess around the house. Can it actually be a good thing to have a messy house? It's coming up next on KISS.
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0: Amy Gerard in the morning. Kiss.
1: Let's get the party started. 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That's when I knew that your heart was scarring. 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Like, wait, babe, let me

0: Tame Impala, there's Dracula here on Kiss with Chris and Amy in the morning. We have our meeting every week.
1: Yep.
0: We do Zoom. Mm-hmm. Why come into the office?
1: Why?
0: The we parking, live on opposite it's atrocious.
1: Ends. And we live on opposite ends of...
0: the city, so yeah, it's no good. We did our meeting on Zoom and you're anywhere on the meeting.
1: I'm like usually in the car or...
0: In the car or going for a walk or on some job. I'm always in the same place.
1: Always.
0: In my office.
1: Yes.
0: Which is my lounge room by the fire.
1: But yeah, nice.
0: During our meeting, I got up to move something and Amy saw in the background this, well, it was Lego all over the floor. And she said, oh my, look at that mess.
1: I did not say that.
0: Your house is a pigsty.
1: I did not say that. I said, what is all that behind you?
0: You said, what is all that mess? And I said, okay, it's Lego. And yeah, I know it's...
1: There must have been like... 30 buckets worth of it.
0: There was a lot of Lego.
1: There was so much Lego, yeah.
0: So, yeah, it's a mess, right? But
1: yes.
0: I will argue that it was all Lego, all in that little part of the house.
1: No chippy packets in there?
0: No, I cleaned all that up. Okay, so it was actually just Lego.
1: Yep.
0: But I've been finding in the mornings, the kids get up early and they're old enough now to get up without me or Georgie and just turn on the TV.
1: Yep.
0: But lately, leaving the Lego out, they've been asking me, Daddy, please don't clean up the Lego tonight after we go to bed.
1: Yeah.
0: Leave it out. They're getting up in the morning at bloody 5:30 and stuff, but they're coming downstairs and playing Lego together.
1: Yeah.
0: And the TV's not going on.
1: So it's like a necessary evil, really. Like, your house goes to shit, but at least your kids are... being creative, they're not watching TVs, they're playing together nicely, they're building stuff.
0: This is the great thing about the Lego they use when you say there's like 30 buckets of it. There is, because every time they get given the presents, like the police helicopter and the boat, and you got to build it.
1: Yeah.
0: Do you think those pieces from those packets don't just end up in the main pile
1: of course they do.
0: In 2 seconds? So they're only free building. They never use the books. They
1: That's
0: just
1: cool.
0: they've got like a million pieces there to use their imagination. So I'm happy with it.
1: I have a real love-hate relationship with Lego. Well, I don't think my boys ever really went through a big Lego phase. We kind of got into Duplo. That's like the bigger Lego.
0: Yeah, for toddlers.
1: Yeah, for toddlers. And we had buckets of that as well. But stepping on a piece of Duplo in the middle of the night, I would scream out, incredibly bad curse
0: words. The Lego's
1: the
0: same. The Lego has like all this tiny detail. Like there are little men with swords and things to stand on in the middle of the night.
1: Yeah, they're literally perforating your skin, aren't they?
0: Yes. Well, I'm sorry during the meeting that you

0: disgusted by my house and what
1: I did not house shame you.
0: But there is a direct correlation between the kids' behaviour and how messy the house is.
1: Yeah.
0: Basically, you've got to suck it up and let the house be a pigsty. On the weekend, the neighbour's kid came over, and when I got home, Georgie said, met me out the front, said, don't freak out. They've turned the TV room into a fort. And I went in and the whole dining room had been moved into the TV room. There were sheets over
1: No, but
0: it.
1: I
0: it
1: love was, that.
0: But they had not watched TV all day. No screens. They hadn't had an argument. They were working together.
1: Yes.
0: And you go, you know what? This is going to be a pain in the ass to clean up later, but
1: it's so
0: better than an
1: it.
0: iPad.
1: It's so worth it. And I think ultimately as parents, that's what we want. We want them off screens, playing independently or together and getting along. And if it means that your house has to go down the drain, then so be it.
0: And those houses you see on TV
1: Christine
0: or in magazines, what is it, Good Living and all that?
1: Yeah. Or like I follow some influencers and their houses are immaculate. And I'm like, where are your children living?
0: Yes, you've either got maids house. Or that's fake. You just have your influencer rooms in the house.
1: Yeah. And then it is quite clever.
0: Junk in the other. I bet you do. I'm not calling you an influencer.
1: I don't. Every part of my house is disgusting.
0: But yeah, those pristine, amazing houses, I don't think the kids are going to learn anything or do anything good.
1: No, we're doing
0: TV.
1: It right.
0: We are. Embrace the mess. But if you are stressing about your house, I've got a way for you to relax. I know we both love our calm music.
1: Yes.
0: Amy, I'm taking it next level for you. This is a great hack.
1: Oh.
0: For Zen. Become a Zen master.
1: Yes.
0: Just like me. Next on Kiss.
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19: In Salisbury, the lights are playing up at the Park Terrace level crossing, and in Valley View, there's works on Grand Junction Road near Cornell Avenue. Speeds are at 40 for inbound. 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The KISS Cast, possible shower today heading for a top of 20. Currently it's 14 degrees. That's KISS traffic and weather together. Ben and Liam are back in breakfast weekdays from 6 on KISS 102.3.
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21: Good morning, Alana McIntyre here with the latest. Police are still trying to understand what led to a shocking crash which claimed the lives of three people in Sydney South. It's understood one car went over the barrier and struck another vehicle head-on around midnight, leaving one of the cars on its roof. Virginia Giuffre's family say they have hope as former Prince Andrew is investigated by police over sexual misconduct allegations, a development that was sparked by the release of US Department of Justice files related to Jeffrey Epstein. The King's brother is being investigated, with detectives in the UK asking any witnesses to contact them. Andrew Mountbatten-Windsor has always strongly denied the allegations. Ebola is spreading rapidly in the Democratic Republic of the Congo. It's reached more than 700 suspected cases now and has already claimed more than 170 lives. The World Health Organization has raised its alert level for the illness that kills about a third of those infected.
22: We are now revising our risk assessment to very high at the national level, high at the regional level, and low at global level.
21: Seven people are facing serious drugs charges over their alleged involvement in a meth trafficking syndicate in Melbourne's eastern suburbs. and warnings have been issued along much of the Queensland coast and into northern New South Wales, with huge waves smashing the coast, causing dangerous conditions.
2: Whether you're running, swimming or cycling this weekend, make sure you grab an Australian banana. Because whatever your thing, there's a banana to make your body sing.
21: In celeb news, claims today about Britney Spears' arrest, the singer apparently spoke to police in a British accent and she offered to make the cops lasagna when she was pulled over for allegedly driving under the influence in California back in March, according to the New York Times.
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21: In AFL, the Dockers have recorded their 10th straight win. They overpowered the Saints by 30 points at Optus Stadium. Coach Justin Longmuir says he was a bit worried going in.
4: Playing a team that were pretty experienced. I think they're the fourth most experienced team of the round in terms of age. So there's a little bit of a worry there, but I thought we had a lot of players step up and share the load and, yeah, eventually we got the job done.
21: Meantime, Essendon coach Brad Scott says it's hard to talk about the positives as they fall to bottom place. They were defeated by the Tigers by 18 points.
5: Since 1996, CrimSafe just keeps getting tougher and stronger. No wonder after 30 years, it's Australia's favourite security screen. If it's not CrimSafe, it's not CrimSafe.
21: Pretty grey today with a slight chance of a shower. We're heading for a top of 21 degrees. Some wet conditions likely tomorrow, reaching 18, and a couple of showers moving through on Monday. Thousands of-

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2: Good morning. Hey,
3: hey. We back, baby, with
1: Chris and Amy in the morning on Kiss.
2: So good. Everyone is listening.
4: Hey, good morning again, everyone. Happy Saturday.
1: Morning.
4: Here we go again, Angel.
1: Yes, here we are.
4: God, it's a stressful job doing 2 days a week here on KISS. You might ask yourself, Chris, how do you
1: survive?
4: How do you stay calm and centered during the week when you have to work 2 days a week on the weekend? I'll tell you, you and I, Amy, both do one similar thing, and that's listening to very calm classical music. I know you love the piano.
1: I love a pianist, Ludovico Einaudi.
4: Is he big?
1: He's huge.
4: Huge pianist. But look, I've got one better for you.
1: All right.
4: I'm going visual as well.
1: Is it incense?
4: Yes, I do burn incense.
1: Yeah, you do.
4: I've already told you about that though, and I was dismissed.
1: Yep.
4: With the telly on the living room now. Uh-huh. It's up on the wall.
1: Yes.
4: And the TVs that make look like a painting came out a few years ago,
1: yes.
4: Right? I don't have one of those. I can't afford that. But you do get up YouTube on your telly. I found there are all these videos and also live channels of just these incredibly tranquil, relaxing scenes. So it might be this beautiful beach or a lake or a forest and the sounds
1: So you can listen to like waves crashing or a rainforest.
4: I'm going to take you there right now. So as well, if you're listening, now if you're driving, close your eyes.
1: don't close your eyes.
4: That's an old radio joke, everyone. Yeah. Don't close your eyes if you're driving. But take yourself here. So I think first we're just going to go. This is a pond in a Zen garden.
1: Oh, yes. That's very nice.
4: The Buddha.
1: This is when I'm getting a massage. Full body.
4: All right. Just take a moment, everyone.
5: Quality storage at warehouse prices. Wardrobe insert, only $178. 60-litre storage tub, $698.
1: Is that because you don't pay for YouTube?
4: That's what I don't pay for YouTube.
5: Lowest prices are just the beginning.
1: Oh, that really ruined the vibe.
4: My Zen, I'm too cheap. Do you like the lake? There's the other one. This is a beachy bossa nova, sort of very chill. This is maybe a Greek island.
1: No, I like the lake.
4: Private beach. We'll give this one a minute, see if it kicks in.
6: More children die from brain cancer than any other disease in Australia.
7: No parent should hear.
4: Okay, I'm not going to play that. I'm playing you the actual audio what came on while I was at home trying to meditate. We'll go to a new scene. I think you're going to like this one.
1: Oh, that's like a New York bar scene. Yes.
4: Jazz, underground.
1: You know what this would be good for?
4: Yeah.
1: Date night with Georgie.
4: Yeah.
1: Fire on.
4: Yes.
1: Those
4: little lamps
1: tea.
4: On all the tables and people drinking good scotch.
1: Yes.
4: Cigars late at night. Yes.
1: Oh, I might use this one.
8: If you're constipated and struggling to

0: Josh Fawaz, there he is, Like a Prayer. That's new here on Kiss with Chris and Amy in the morning. Happy Saturday, everyone.
1: Happy Saturday. Every now and again, Page Dog, I come across some really funny accounts on Instagram. Like, there's a lot of crap on socials.
0: You and I share quite a few. We're both big fans of where you have to run to the comments
1: because
0: you just see someone with a weird square head or something doing a video and then, 37,000 comments.
1: I got one the other day and it was a lady saying, like, this is how long it takes me to get my toddler to sleep, and it's this baby who is ginormous, and all the comments were like, ma'am, that man changed my oil last week. That ain't no toddler. It was so good. Anyway, she was really good about it. But this particular account is a lady, I think she is interviewing her mum and her auntie, and they're both of Indian descent, and she interviews them on an array of topics. The first one I saw was all about Mother's Day, and then I came across this one about marriage, and it is just so funny how blunt and

0: direct they are. I mean, I'm sure it's all satire, but yeah. When I tell you I have forwarded this reel to every single one of my girlfriends because it's a bit of a lull.
1: So who's in this that we're going to hear? There's the younger girl.
0: The younger girl.
1: With the friend getting married.
0: Yes. So there's the younger girl and she's with her mum and her mum's sister, so her auntie as well.
1: Yes. And the video is to play
0: apparently
1: at
0: one of
1: the
0: her friend's weddings. Yeah.
1: Right. Okay. So picture yourself a big wedding reception.
0: Yeah. Just and getting some sound advice from two married women.
2: One piece of advice you have for marriage. Skip it. That's rude.
0: That's rude.
2: Mom, what's one piece of advice you have for marriage?
3: Don't be deaf, dumb, and blind like me.
0: I feel like she may have been cheated on.
2: What are three reasons to get married, Auntie?
4: I can't think of any.
3: I can. Somebody to make you a cup of tea. Somebody to drive you. And somebody to take out the garbage.
4: That's and fine. If you're lucky, he'll jump into the garbage can.
2: Okay. What is the best thing about marriage?
4: Divorce.
2: What is the worst thing about marriage?
4: Marriage.
1: Who hurt that poor woman?
0: It gets funnier. She goes, marriage is a roller coaster.
1: That's right. And she goes, yes, mostly downhill.
0: I don't think you can play that at a wedding, just full stop. I mean, unless everyone's got a good sense of humour.
1: If it's a fun wedding, and yes. Well, if people know the aunt, the one that goes sits there going, divorce. What, was she married to Bobby Brown?
0: I don't know.
1: This woman been through?
0: She is hilarious, though.
1: She needs therapy?
0: No, she doesn't.
1: But, you know.
0: She's speaking from the heart.
1: All right.
0: Yeah.
1: In two kiss hits, I'm told this is a fashion trend. I'm dying to hear about it myself because it's called poop maxing. We'll come
0: it's
1: back.
0: It's kind of a dead giveaway.
1: With
0: but
1: Chris
0: sure.
1: and Amy in the morning. Let's go a bit old school. Here's Eminem on Kiss.
5: Look, if you had one shot or one opportunity to seize everything you ever wanted, one moment, would you capture it?

0: Sienna Spiro, there's Die on This Hill here on Kiss with Chris and Amy in the morning. Hi, everyone.
1: Hi, guys. So you know how the human race is a little bit cooked at the moment?
0: Yeah, the world is... I have constant unease about the state of the world,
1: I've got a real love-hate relationship with social media because I feel like there's all these fads and trends that happen. At the moment, it's the maxing trend. So you've got looks maxing where people just do ridiculous things to their body.
0: And it started with men as well, didn't it? The looks maxing. I think it's these guys, it's really controversial because they're breaking bones and
1: jaws
0: things,
1: and stuff.
0: Breaking their jaw to have a better chin.
1: Yeah, and then you've got like gym maxing. So the people who go all in and make the gym their entire personality.
0: So it's

0: just a gym junkie with a new name.
1: Literally, like yep. You've got sleep maxing. I kind of dabbled in that area for a bit. I used to wear my Apple Watch every night to sleep because I was obsessed with my sleep score.
0: And with the prescription medication addiction.
1: What? I don't have a sleep. What are you talking about? The latest one is poop maxing. So, right? And I mean, I bet you can guess what that entails.
0: Well, no, I've got a few questions. I just don't know what I want to ask. Is it about pooing more often or saving it up and doing the most tremendous deuce possible? Are people taking enormous dumps, taking photos of them and putting them on Instagram?
1: No, it's about, I guess, adding high fiber foods to your body so that you are basically eating and taking a dump, and basically you're flushing your colon, and you know there's obviously lots of health benefits that come from that. So it's these people who have fixated on making sure that they're regular every single day. Like sometimes I think to myself, wait, when was the last time I pooed? It's normally after a hot coffee. But these people have taken poop maxing to another level. So you've got girls being like, come poop with me. And you're not actually watching
0: them
1: poop.
0: Come poop with me.
1: You're not actually watching them poop. You're just watching the smoothies that they're making. Remember I told you about that smoothie? I think it's green apple and celery and chia seeds. And it's basically like you have this smoothie.
0: Gets things moving.
1: And within 30 minutes, you're on the toilet.
0: I just still find the black coffee in the morning. That's right. What you've got to... We're lucky working on the weekends that we don't cop the 10 a.m. office toilet.
1: Yeah.
0: Like, people get in, they have their coffee, and then it's just... It's total destruction in there. By about 10 o'clock
1: Central.
0: In the morning, it's just horrendous.
1: Ryan will often text me when he's doing his first deuce in the morning, and, like, I'll have tried to call, and he's like, can't talk, I'm in the toilet, and there's, like, four other blokes in here, and they're all just dropping a deuce at the same time. Can you imagine the smell?
0: And I hate cubicles that don't go all the way to the floor. Or the roof, like more cubicle wood. I know we're in a cost of living crisis, but honestly, I don't want to see their feet.
1: I just don't know.
0: I don't want to hear them.
1: Yes, the splash of the water.
0: And please have the radio on. I'm not just saying this as a radio person. You can even have another station, but just have some loud music in the bathroom.
1: Awesome.
0: You know when
1: yeah.
0: you're in a dead, silent public toilet and you can hear every
1: a
0: detail of what is going on in the next cubicle.
1: You can hear the zipper undoing, everything.
0: Oh, and... Yeah.
1: Anyway, poop maxing, look into it, guys. If you want a cleaner, healthier gut, apparently your skin glows.
0: Yep.
1: Makes sense, right? Because if you're just expelling all the food that you're eating.
0: Yeah. So if you want to eat like a human being is meant to,
1: yes.
0: and have your body just function normally,
1: look
0: there's
1: into
0: a new
1: poop
0: fad
1: maxing.
0: On Instagram.
1: Yeah.
0: Terrific. Coming up, bit of self-reflection time, Amy. What did we nail and fail this week? That's next with Chris and Amy on Kiss.
2: Traffic. In Salisbury, the lights are playing up at the Park Terrace level crossing, and in Valley View, there's works on Grand Junction Road near Cornell Avenue. Speeds are at 40 for inbound. 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The Kiss Cast, possible shower today heading for a top of 20. Currently it's 14 degrees. That's Kiss Traffic and Weather together. Ben and Liam are back in breakfast weekdays from 6 on Kiss 102.3.

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1: Ben, is your wife Sam a bit of a sheriff? 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
2: 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And then I'll go, nothing. He'll go, let me see.
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